Remember the lake and the moonlight. Remember you shivered and shone. I'll never forget what you looked like on that night. But I know that time is gonna take me. I know that day's gonna come. I just want the devil to hate me. Oh, I call and I rush out.

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0: Lucas Graham.
1: Good morning. It's Wednesday, the 20th of May. I'm Sasha Keir with today's news, sports and weather. Prime Minister Luc Frieden delivered his annual State of the Nation address in the Chamber of Deputies yesterday afternoon. The governing coalition praised the speech as realistic and honest, but opposition parties were largely unmoved, criticising it as short on new ideas and failing to tackle the country's most pressing challenges. Housing and youth unemployment were high on the agenda, with one in five under 25s currently out of work. Lawmakers will respond in a full debate later today. Luxembourg's prison population grew by 20% in 2025, making it one of Europe's fastest growing, according to Council of Europe statistics. Foreign nationals comprise close to 80% of detainees, far exceeding the European average. While conditions remain highly funded, with low density pre-trial detention rates rank among the continent's highest. Fuel prices are back up. 95 unleaded petrol has risen by 3 cents to €1.85 per litre. Diesel has also got up, now costing €1.89. In addition, heating oil has also increased by nearly 8 cents to €1.33. In international news, the EU has struck a deal to implement its trade pact with the United States, just ahead of a July 4th deadline set by President Trump. The agreement sets levies on most European goods at 15% in return for the EU scrapping tariffs on the majority of US imports. The World Health Organization has declared an international health emergency over an Ebola outbreak in the Democratic Republic of Congo, warning it could be lengthy. More than 130 people have died, and hospitals in the affected region are overwhelmed. No vaccine exists for this particular strain of the virus. Russian President Vladimir Putin is in Beijing today for talks with China's Xi Jinping in a show of solidarity between the two leaders following Donald Trump's recent visit to China. And moving to sport, and in football, Arsenal are English champions for the first time in 22 years after Manchester City drew 1-1 with Bournemouth. The Gunners head into Sunday's final game against Crystal Palace 4 points clear, free to celebrate before their Champions League final against PSG 6 days later. For more on these stories and for the latest news, news and updates, head to rtltoday.lu.
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1: After days of grey skies and showers, today brings a welcome change and a hint of summer weather to come. Spells of sunshine breaking through the clouds and no rain. Temperatures a little more seasonal, starting at 9 to 11 degrees this morning, creeping up to 18 degrees in the afternoon.
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0: Quiet for now. We've got a minute on your journey on the A3, between Bresham and Libourne. 4 minute delays on the A3 between Camphin and the French border. And then speed checks. They're in the morning in Kirchberg at the Val des Bons Malades, in Obercorn on the Route de Bellevaux, and in the afternoon in Niederanven on the Rue Lac. Stay up to date with all the traffic at today.rtl.lu/mobility/traffic.
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0: Yes, hello, and a good day to all the Arsenal fans out there.
1: It is, isn't it? It's been a long time.
0: A long old time coming, but there it is. Good.
1: And my son, Ben, is only 23, and he's been an Arsenal fan since I can remember. Uh-huh. So it's really making me laugh. It's the first time.
0: That's a big day. Going to have a fantastic day. Excellent. Well, well done to all you Arsenal fans. It's been a long season. It was touch and go here and there, but got there in the end. And I'm sure we'll be hearing plenty more about that. And probably on Let's Talk Sport tonight as well with the guys. I'm sure they'll be doing a full chat about it. So well done. Another week to go until... Oh, could they do a big double? Could be. What a week. Anyway, get in touch with us at 621-525-1000. Could they get the trifecta? Could they win the league, win the Champions League, and Spurs go down?
1: Oh.

Harry Styles and American Girls on RTL Today Radio. 621-525-000 to get in touch with us this morning. My name's Sam Steen and I'm here with you through until 10 o'clock today. Got lots coming your way between now and the end of the show and, of course, across the shows here on RTL Today Radio 93.3 FM all day long. We'll be giving away tickets to see Puggy, who play next week at the Rock Hall, and I've got a €250 voucher to give away today. That's to spend at Wengler.lu. They're fantastic wine distributors here in Luxembourg, and if you fancy getting your hands on that voucher, make sure you're listening in around about 8 o'clock, and we'll have 15 minutes where you can get your name in the draw.

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0: love that track. I haven't heard it for ages. The Vaccines and Teenage Icon on RTL Today Radio. Before, we had the new one from LaRue called Cabin Fever. Mare texts in saying, I like Cabin Fever, maybe because I've had a bit of it myself. Same. Yeah, I'm into it. These headlines up after this from Alex Warren.
1: How

0: Police are hunting two suspects after an attempted ATM explosion in Aishen in the early hours of this morning. The centre of the village remains closed to traffic and the public is urged not to pick up hitchhikers in the Steinfort area. Opposition parties have dismissed Prime Minister Luc Frieden's State of the Nation speech as short on new ideas. MPs will hold a full debate today. Luxembourg's prison population grew by 20% in 2025, making it one of Europe's fastest growing, according to Council of Europe statistics. Fuel prices are back up. 95 unleaded petrol now costs €1.85 a litre, diesel €1.89 and heating oil €1.33 a litre. In international news, the EU has struck a deal to implement its trade pact with the United States. The agreement sets levies on most European goods at 15% in return for the EU scrapping tariffs on the majority of US imports. The World Health Organization has declared an international health emergency over an Ebola outbreak in the Democratic Republic of Congo. Russian President Putin is in Beijing today for talks with China's Xi Jinping. And Arsenal are English champions for the first time in 22 years after Manchester City drew 1-1 with Bournemouth. For more on these stories and for the latest news and updates, head to rtltoday.lu. We have spells of sunshine breaking through the clouds and no rain. Temperatures are a little more seasonal, starting at 9 to 11 degrees, creeping up to 18 degrees.
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2: On the traffic, there's just a minute on your journey on the A13 between Hellonge and Bettenberg, but 6 minutes extra on the A4 between Lenkels and Pompier. We've got 5 minute delays on between Tetonge and Kail on the N33, and 15 minute delays already on the A31 Canfin towards the A3 at Roser. There's also 15 minute delays on the N2 from the B46 Pearl to the N2, and 5 minutes on your journey on the N3 between Frisonge and Frisonge itself. Speed checks in Kirchberg at Van de Bommelade this morning, in Oberkorn on the route to Belvaux, and in Niederkorn in the afternoon on the route Lach. And stay up to date with all the traffic at today.rtl.lu/mobility/traffic.
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6: 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RTL Today Radio.

Rosier's Take Me to Church, and before that, Dermot Kennedy with Turnstile. Dermot Kennedy's playing in Luxembourg tonight, by the way. He's going to be at the Rock Hall. It's a gig put on by Atelier. There's still some, but not many tickets available for that one. If you want to go get them, well, you got to go get them, basically. Go to the website, atelier.le. I'm sure it'll be a really good show. He's supported by Amble on the night, who I know Steps is a big fan of, and I'll play a track from them a bit later on, and I believe that they're going to be on the phone with Tom later on today as well. So make sure you tune in for that around about 3:30.

That's Tame Impala's Dracula on RTL Today Radio. We'll squeeze one more track in before we head to the news at 7 o'clock. Busy old show coming your way this morning. We'll play Pick the Hit. We'll do Higher Lower. We'll give away tickets to see Puggy, who are playing at Rock Hall next week. And we'll be giving away a €250 voucher thanks to our friends at Wengler.lu. Plus, we'll be chatting about an upcoming music festival here in Luxembourg.

Love that track from Snow Patrol. That is Shut Your Eyes from their album Eyes Open. Get in touch with us this morning on 621-525-1000. Lots of great stuff, as I said, coming your way with all of those games, giveaways and guests joining us in the studio between now and 10 o'clock. And it's a full day of programmes here on RTL Today Radio as well. I'm here with you through until 10. Steps is going to be in from 10 until 1 o'clock. At 1 o'clock, Lucy is in from, 1 till 3 with the afternoon session. And then at 3 o'clock, Tom Einarsson in for Drive until 7 o'clock, and then at 8 o'clock tonight we've got Let's Talk Sport, which I'm sure will be covering the Arsenal winning the league. And then after that it's New Noise and it's me tonight. That's an hour of brand new tunes coming your way from 9 until 10.

0: Marshmallow and Portugal the Man. That's called Phoenix, and it takes us to the news.
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2: Good morning, I'm Sasha Keogh with the latest news, sports and weather. Police are hunting two suspects after an attempted ATM explosion in Aishan in the early hours of this morning. The centre of the village remains closed to traffic and the public is urged not to pick up any hitchhikers in the Steinfort area. Prime Minister Luc Frieden delivered his annual State of the Nation address in the Chamber of Deputies yesterday afternoon. The governing coalition praised the speech as realistic and honest, but opposition parties were largely unmoved, criticising it as short on new ideas and failing to tackle the country's most pressing challenges. Housing and youth unemployment were high on the agenda, with one in five under 25s currently out of work. Lawmakers will respond in a full debate later today. Fuel prices are back up. 95 unleaded petrol has risen by 3 cents to €1.85 per litre overnight. Diesel has also gone up, now costing €1.89. In addition, heating oil has also increased by nearly 8 cents to €1.33 a litre. In international news, the European Union has struck a deal to implement its trade pact with the United States, just ahead of a July 4th deadline set by President Trump. The agreement sets levies on most European goods at 15%. In return for the EU scrapping tariffs on the majority of US imports. The World Health Organization has declared an international health emergency over an Ebola outbreak in the Democratic Republic of Congo, warning it could be lengthy. More than 130 people have died and hospitals in the affected region are overwhelmed. No vaccine exists for this particular strain of the virus. Russian President Vladimir Putin is in Beijing today for talks with China's Xi Jinping in a show of solidarity between the two leaders, following Donald Trump's recent visit to China. And moving to sport, and in football, Arsenal are English champions for the first time in 22 years after Manchester City drew 1-1 with Bournemouth. The Gunners head into Sunday's final game against Crystal Palace, 4 points clear, free to celebrate before their Champions League final against PSG 6 days later. For more on these stories, the latest news, all the updates, head to rtltoday.lu. After days of grey skies and showers, today brings a welcome change and a hint of summer weather to come. Spells of sunshine breaking through the clouds and no rain. Temperatures are a little more seasonal, starting at 9 to 11 degrees this morning and creeping up to 18 degrees in the afternoon.
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0: 3 minute delays on the N5 between Rue de Bacharach and Schouweiler. There's 9 minute delays on the A4 between Remmerich and Ludlun Sud. 20 minute delays on the A31 Canfin towards the A3 at Dudelange. And 10 minute delays on the N2 from the B406 Pearl towards the N2. Then there are speed checks in the morning in Kirchberg on Val de Bonmalade, in Kirchberg, in Oberkorn on the route to Belvaux, and in the afternoon in Niederanven on the Rue Lach. And stay up to date with all the traffic at today.rtl.lu/mobility.
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6: The heartbeat of Luxembourg.
0: So, as I said a little while ago, we've got loads happening on the show today. We're going to give away the final €250 voucher thanks to our friends at Vengler. That'll be in about an hour's time. If you entered the competition yesterday, within this hour, we'll be getting in touch to let you know if you won. And then, our final one to give away just after eight.
2: Is this the final
0: €250
2: of the competition?
0: That's it. Final today. We've also got gig tickets to give away. There's a Belgian band called Puggy, who are really, really good, actually. They've been in Luxembourg many times and they play at Rock Hall next week. We've got tickets to give away for that one. And what else are we doing? We will do Higher Lower because it's Wednesday. We'll do Pick the Hit because it's Wednesday. And we'll be chatting to some of the guys around the Garden Sounds Festival, which is taking place in Vils at the start of June. They're going to pop in a bit later. So all of that to come between now and 10 o'clock. It's a busy one.

Green Day and Holiday on RTL Today Radio, one of the many great acts who've performed over at Lux Expo as part of Atelier's summer outdoor summer season, with some massive shows coming this year as well. We've got tickets for all of those too. That's The Offspring, it is Jamiroquai, it's Katy Perry and Lenny Kravitz, and we'll have tickets for all those shows a little closer to the time, though they are fast approaching, I have to say.

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still love that track every time I hear it. That is The Dares. You're invited here on RTL Today Radio 93.3 FM. If you like going to gigs, well, this is the station for you. We've got tickets for loads of them to give away. We've already given away tickets to Rodrigo y Gabriela this week, and we're giving away tickets to see Puggy a little later on. That competition going live in around about a half an hour's time. And keep an eye on our website as well, todayradio.lu. It's worth looking on there every day, because we often have different competitions going, and sometimes ones just online as well. So keep a look on our homepage, todayradio.lu, for all those. Plus, if you entered our competition yesterday to win a €250 voucher, thanks to our friends at Vengler, we'll be letting you know if you've won that one shortly too. So keep an eye on your phones if you entered it, because we'll be getting in touch via WhatsApp. And then the next round, the final round of that competition, going live just after 8 this morning.

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0: That's Olivia Rodrigo, her brand new one called Drop Dead before it with Dochi's Anxiety. Get in touch with us on 621-525-5000. 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Now let's get the news headlines. It's 7:30.
1: Police are hunting two suspects after an attempted ATM explosion in Aishan in the early hours of this morning. Opposition parties have dismissed Prime Minister Luc Frieden's State of the Nation speech as short on new ideas. MPs will hold a full debate today. Luxembourg's prison population grew by 20% in 2025, making it one of Europe's fastest growing, according to Council of Europe statistics. In international news, the EU has struck a deal to implement its trade pact with the United States. The agreement sets levies on most European goods at 15% in return for the EU scrapping tariffs on the majority of US imports. The World Health Organization has declared an international health emergency over an Ebola outbreak in the Democratic Republic of Congo. And Russian President Putin is in Beijing today for talks with China's Xi Jinping. For more on these stories and for the latest news and updates, head to rtltoday.lu. We have spells of sunshine breaking through the clouds, no rain today. Temperatures are a little more seasonal, starting at 9 to 11 degrees this morning, creeping up to 18 degrees in the afternoon.
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0: And the traffic, we've got 5 minutes on your journey on the A7, that's between Valdorf and Grunwald. There's 15-minute delays on the A4 between Remmersch and Ludlun Sud. 5-minute delays on the A6 between Steinfort and Bredel. 25-minute delays on the A31 Canfin towards the A3 at Rose. And we've got 3-minute delays on the N5, that's between Springkornj and the roundabout Dipak on the N13. Speed checks today are in Kirchberg at the Val de Beaumalade, in Oberkorn on the Route de Bellevaux, and in the afternoon in Niederanven on Rue Lac. And stay up to date with all the traffic at today.rtl.lu/mobility/traffic.
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0: Do you know what?
6: Do tell.
0: 5-day work weeks.
6: You're killing me.
0: It's too long, isn't it?
6: Yeah, I agree.
0: It's nonsense.
6: I think that's the way
0: forward.
6: What are
0: we doing here?
6: I don't know.
0: What are we doing here, guys, on Wednesday with 2 more days to go after this?
6: 2 more. It's a tough week.
0: What is...
6: Thank God for next week, eh?
0: Absolutely. How are you, Mare?
6: Oh, I'm good. It's weird. This is the other thing. It's weirdly warm today.
0: Oh, yeah?
6: Like, it's been so cold. You don't know.
0: I don't know.
6: Okay. You don't notice.
0: I don't.
6: You did get a haircut, though.
0: I did get a haircut.
6: You must be a little bit colder.
0: I guess.
6: Yeah. So,
0: I mean, again, you
6: wouldn't know.
0: No, I'm afraid I'm not the person to ask about this.
6: Okay.
0: We've got a busy show this morning. We have got, a Higher Lower coming
6: our
0: way?
6: Of course we do.
0: Good. Higher Lower. We've got Pick the Hit. We've got the guys from the Garden Sounds Festival are coming in a bit later on to talk about that. We will be giving away those tickets to see Puggy in the next 10 minutes or so. And if you entered our competition yesterday to win a €250 wine voucher, thanks to our friends at Fengler.lu, look at your phone because we'll be contacting you in the next 10 minutes or so to let you know that you won yesterday. And if you don't hear from us, today's also your last chance to win our final one, which we give away in the 15 minutes between 8:05 and 8:20. So it's all coming up in the next little bit.
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Wet Leg and Chaise Long on RTL Today Radio. Right, let's give away these tickets. Puggy are playing at Rock Hall next Thursday. And if you fancy going along to that, well, listen up. We've got some tickets for it. There's a really nice article that Tom wrote, which starts with this. In their own way, Belgian band Puggy have a lot in common with their Luxembourgish fans. The trio hail from all over Europe. Bassist Romain Descamp is from France. The drummer Eagle Ziggy Franzen is from Sweden. And the frontman and vocalist Matthew Irons, is English. And their music, yeah, it's true, does incorporate all different kinds of styles. And they've supported people from, well, they've supported Incubus, Def Leppard, and Smashing Pumpkins. But their sound is definitely much more like the Hoosiers. It's definitely more poppy and pop rock. But if you fancy going along to it, all you got to do is tell us the name of their latest album. So what is the name of Puggy's latest album? It's called Are We There Yet? And if you do that along with your name and your email address, the tickets could be yours. All the details and the answer are on our website right now, todayradio.lu. Look for the Puggy competition article. You'll get everything you need right on there.

They are Puggy. That is Lonely Town. They play next Thursday at Rock Hall. And if you want to go to that show, tell us the name of their latest album. It's called Are We There Yet? Give us your name and your email address along with your answer, and you'll be in the draw. We'll let you know if you've won them tomorrow. And that's it, really. If you want more details, you can head along to our website, todayradio.lu. There's two lead articles up there this morning. There's the morning roundup with all the news that you need to know this morning. And then there's the Puggy article that's live there as well. So just click on that and you'll get everything you need to know to enter the competition. It's live through the day, and as I said, we'll pick the winner for tomorrow, so you've got time. Figure out your plans. Here's One Republic.

Run. That is One Republic and Run on RTL Today Radio. Before it, Puggy, and one more time before I stop talking about it for a bit. Anyway, if you want to go and see them performing at Rock Hall next week, give us a text with your name and your email address and tell us the name of their latest album called Are We There Yet? And that'll be you in the draw to see them next week.

0: Rainbow Kitten Surprise, Dang, on RTL Today Radio. Sounding so like Kings of Leon, it's unbelievable.
1: They really do,
0: really
1: though.
0: Does.
1: But, I mean, obviously, people say that, right?
0: I guess so.

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1: You're on a real Chapel Roan. Like, you're
0: bringing her back.
1: I know you really are. She has a special place in your heart right now.
0: She didn't really, but you know what? I missed her by her absence, you know.
1: Okay.
0: Absence making the heart grow fonder.
1: Yeah.
0: She hadn't fallen out of the playlist a little bit.
1: Well, and there is that. Like, if you just don't listen for a while, then you're like, oh, I remember liking this.
0: Exactly. That is Pink Pony Club here on RTL Today Radio 93.3 FM. Morning, fam, says Sarah. Can I request something by Tessa Violet? I think she did a song with Rainbow Kitten Surprise, which is why I have her in my head now. I can do that. This is a track from Tessa Violet featuring Lovely, the band, and it's called Games.

0: Now. Playing that for Sarah this morning. That is Tessa Violet with Lovely the Band, and it's called Games. Now let's get the news. It's 8 o'clock.
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2: Good morning, I'm Sasha Keir with the latest news, sports and weather. Police are hunting two suspects after an attempted ATM explosion in Eichen in the early hours of this morning. The centre of the village remains closed to traffic and the public is urged not to pick up hitchhikers in the Steinfurt area. The suspects are believed to be travelling on dark-coloured scooters or motorcycles. Anyone with information should call 113. Prime Minister Luc Frieden delivered his annual State of the Nation address in the Chamber of Deputies yesterday afternoon. The governing coalition praised the speech as realistic and honest, but opposition parties were largely unmoved, criticising it as short on new ideas and failing to tackle the country's most pressing challenges. Housing and youth unemployment were high on the agenda, with one in five under-25s currently out of work. Lawmakers will respond in a full debate later today. Fuel prices are back up. 95 unleaded petrol has risen by 3 cents to €1.85 per litre overnight. Diesel has also gone up, now costing €1.89 per litre. In addition, heating oil has also increased by nearly 8 cents. In international news, the European Union has struck a deal to implement its trade pact with the United States, just ahead of a July 4th deadline set by President Trump. The agreement sets levies on most European goods at 15% in return for the EU scrapping tariffs on the majority of US imports. G7 finance ministers are calling for the Strait of Hormuz to be reopened, warning the blockage of the vital shipping lane risks stoking inflation, disrupting energy supplies and pushing up to 50 million people into food insecurity. The demand came after talks in Paris yesterday. Russian President Vladimir Putin is in Beijing today for talks with China's Xi Jinping in a show of solidarity between the two leaders following Donald Trump's recent visit to China. Moving to sports, and in cycling, Italian Filippo Ganna took a commanding win in yesterday's Stage 10 of the Giro d'Italia, a 42-kilometre time trial. Portugal's Alfonso Eulalio holds on to the overall lead. And in football, Arsenal are English champions for the first time in 22 years after Manchester City drew 1-1 with Bournemouth. And veteran Portugal striker Cristiano Ronaldo will lead his country into the World Cup this summer after coach Roberto Martinez named the 41-year-old in his squad. For more on these stories and for the latest news and headlines, head to rtltoday.lu.
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2: After days of grey skies and showers, today brings a welcome change and a hint of summer weather to come. Spells of sunshine breaking through the clouds and no rain. Temperatures are a little more seasonal, around 12 to 13 degrees now, creeping up to 18 degrees in the afternoon.
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0: And the traffic, there's 4-minute delays on the A6 between Sessonge and Gasperish, 5-minute delays on the N4 between Clochdor and Avenue Guillaume, 9 minutes on your journey on the N2 between the roundabout Rue de Remish and the American Military Cemetery, and 8-minute delays on the N5 between Springhorn and Dippach. We've got speed checks this morning in Kirchberg at Val des Bons Malades, in Oberkorn on the Route de Belvaux, and in the afternoon in Niederanfen on the Rue Loch. And stay up to date with all the traffic at today.rtl.lu/mobility/traffic.
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0: Right, we got so distracted that we completely forgot to call someone to give away our €250 voucher from yesterday. So let's see if we can do that now.
7: Usual.
8: Hello.
0: Frank.
8: Hi.
0: Yay, Frank, congratulations. You are the winner of our €250 Wengler.lu voucher. How are you this morning?
8: I'm so happy. It's a good news, especially with this crappy weather.
0: Absolutely.
7: That's the truth.
0: That's the way to think about it. Frank, we're asking everyone the same question. You've got €250 to spend on wine and bubbles at Wengler.lu. Are you blowing it on one single bottle of wine or are you getting 20 bottles of wine?
8: I really appreciate wine, so let's see. I will see.
0: Oh, you're thinking about it.
2: Oh, just listen.
8: Mostly red wine.
2: Oh, yes. Who's going to... I'll be there.
0: Yeah.
2: Don't worry. Yes.
0: Well, Frank, congratulations and enjoy your wine and have a good day despite the weather.
8: Okay, so you would send me an email.
0: We'll send you an email. You get all the details. Have a cracking day and congratulations. Thanks for listening.
8: Thanks to you, a great team and good energy every day.
0: Thanks, Frank. Love it. See ya.
8: Yeah.
0: Brilliant. All right, that's Frank.
2: There you go. Frank, I just need Frank's address so I know where to get, like, and time.
0: You can send him an email. You can
2: sort
0: it out.
2: Work it
0: out together.
2: Yeah.
0: Right, 8:05. We're doing it all again. We've got another competition window opening right now, and this will close in 15 minutes' time. It is our last €250 voucher. Thanks to our friends at Vengler.lu, helping us to celebrate being on 93.3 FM. If you want to get your hands on all that wine and bubbles, text us right now on 621-525000 and tell us where you are listening to us from. Once you do that, you're in the draw. It's pretty easy, and you know what? It's our final day, so we're going to be picking a winner before 8:30. So it's all happening in the next 25 minutes.

Red Hot Chili Peppers and Universally Speaking on RTL Today Radio to the texts. Good morning. On the way to work in traffic, says Gronia. Morning to everyone's surprise. I was listening from the roads of Luxembourg heading towards Kirchberg, but then had to take a little pit stop at the garage. Had my headphones on and heard my garage in Doudelange is listening to us. Yes! Get in there. It was brilliant to get that call tomorrow morning. Blah, blah, blah, blah, blah, more. I'll go to those texts in a second. But thank you, Rucka. And hello to everyone in the garage who are listening to us in Doudelange. Good morning. Carolyn texts in, listening in Bel Air. There's no rosé in my home and I need this. Cars in Vosterbillig, I hope to share a nice bottle of wine with you both. Listening with my co-workers over coffee, says Lisa. Morning on the roads again, listening to you on the A1. Should I admit that I'm listening on my way into work? We're all friends, right? Why only 20 bottles? I'm sure 250 could buy more. Possibly. Thanks, John. Listening in Limpertsburg in my car that was built this century, says Pete. Congratulations, Pete. And Frank's listening in the parking garage. Claudia texts in, says, still listening at home in Younglinster with an empty wine rack. Very sad. Needs to be filled up, she says. Well, good luck. 621-525000. Julia texts in. Do you know what song we haven't heard in absolutely ages? Gary by Blossom, she says. Listening from a roundabout in Merrill. Go on, then. Here's Blossoms. This is Gary. Where are you listening from this morning, folks? Tell us. And a €250 wine voucher, thanks to our friends at fengler.lu, could be yours. You got 10 minutes.

0: Blossoms and Gary on RTL Today Radio. Text in looking for Diamonds from Rihanna, which we'll play in a minute. Cruising the streets of Bertrand in my car, says Jason. Morning, Jason.
1: Just cruising. I like that.
0: Seat way on back. Muller Pneu in Contern, says Greg. Other car changing facilities are available, but morning, Greg. Mia's dad and I at the place, just one thing missing, the voucher, and obviously your choice of wine. Once I get those, good to go. We'll need the studio address too, so I guess I need three things. Well, we're here in Kirchberg, but we'll send you the voucher. Don't worry about it if you win. 621-525-5000. You give us a text, tell us where you're listening from, and you'll be in the draw. Hello from the A7. Aiden's in Vosserbillig again, he says. Aww. And Annex listening in from Luxembourg City. Morning from Hesperange, always on 93.3, says Miranda. Thank you very much. And yes, we are celebrating being on 93.3 FM by giving you these vouchers, thanks to our friends at Wengler.lu. If you want some free wine, then give us a text, tell us where you are and where you're listening from, and you're in the draw. We'll let you know if you've won in about 10 minutes time. You've got 5 more minutes to get your locations in, please.
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2: It's 8:19. Back to the text. Fiona's in Roser. Jenny is in Kale. Patrick is in Colmarburg. Rob's in Ham. Morning, Rob. Diane texted in yesterday as well, is in Trois-Vierge. Chris is here, driving to work, currently in Bertrange. Morning, Chris. Right, final chance to get... do you know what? Yeah, go on. I'll give you one more minute to get your entries in, seeing as it's the last one. Well, 2 minutes 30, in fact. We'll close the window after this from Joe.

0: That is Joe, an end of beginning on RTL Today Radio. Sandy's listening in the kitchen via headphones. Frank says, I hear all Franks are winners today. I'm the German Frank. Yes, the French Frank, I think it was one earlier on. And hi, friends, says John. I'm listening in my office in Clausen. Also, don't tell my wife, but I keep mixing this song up with Chicago by Louis Tomlinson.
1: Sacrilege. You know, that's funny because I was just thinking how many songs, this is me talking to myself, how many songs say Chicago in the song, like as of recently?
0: That sounds like a quiz you can bring our way at some stage. Joshua's listening in on the number 10 bus. Morning, Joshua. And right, that's it. Done. No more entries. We will be picking a winner during this next track and getting on the phone. So keep an eye on your phones. We could be ringing you in the next couple of minutes.
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1: Right then, so for the past couple of weeks, we've had a whole load of €250 vouchers to give away thanks to our friends at Fengler.lu as we celebrate being on 93.3 FM. All you had to do over the last couple of weeks is text in and tell us where you're listening from. And Greg's been doing that a couple of times. Morning, Greg, how are you?
2: Hi, good morning.
1: Greg, getting your tyres changed this morning?
2: I am indeed, yeah. I'm a little bit late, but
1: here, listen, Greg, you get extra points if you tell the garage to stick us on in the background, okay? Just saying.
2: 100%.
1: All right. Nice one, Greg. Anyway, congratulations. If you're on the phone, that means you've won the €250 wine voucher thanks to our friends at Fengler.lu.
2: Fantastic. Thank you so much.
1: Here, Greg, I've got to ask you the question. It's the one we're asking everybody. You've got €250 to spend on wine. Are you buying one expensive bottle of wine?

0: wine, or are you buying 20 bottles of wine?
1: Oh, it has to be cheap and cheerful, Sam.
0: Cheap and cheerful, 20 bottles of wine?
1: There you go, absolutely. Like it.
0: All right, nice one. Greg, enjoy them, have a cracking day, and thanks for listening to us on 93.3 FM.
1: Fantastic. Thanks so much.
0: Bye,
1: great.
0: Bye-bye. Well, that worked out well. For Greg, anyway. Commiserations, everybody else, but we've got more good prizes coming your way, I promise. Greg was also looking for some stone roses. We'll get that on after the news. Taking us there, his Dua Lipa. For the ride.

0: police are hunting two suspects after an attempted ATM explosion in Aishan in the early hours of this morning. The centre of the village remains closed to traffic and the public is urged not to pick up hitchhikers in the Steinfort area. Opposition parties have dismissed Prime Minister Luc Frieden's State of the Nation speech as short on new ideas. MPs will hold a full debate tomorrow. The EU has struck a deal to implement its trade pact with the United States. The agreement sets levies on most European goods at 15% in return for the EU scrapping tariffs on the majority of US imports. G7 finance ministers are calling for the Strait of Hormuz to be reopened, warning the blockage of the vital shipping lane risks stoking inflation and disrupting energy supplies. Russian President Putin is in Beijing today for talks with China's Xi Jinping in a show of solidarity between the two leaders. And Arsenal are English champions for the first time in 22 years after Manchester City drew 1-1 with Bournemouth. For more on these stories and for the latest news, head to rtltoday.lu. We have spells of sunshine breaking through the clouds and no rain today. Temperatures are a little more seasonal, around 12 degrees now, creeping up to 18 degrees in the afternoon.
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2: And the traffic, we've got 15-minute delays on the CR142 between Potisburg and Flaxfiler. 6-minute delays on the N5 between Merle and Avenue Monterey and Boulevard Grand Duchess Charlotte. There's 5-minute delays on the CR215 between Mullenbach and Limpertsburg. And another 8 minutes on the N51, that's between Place de l'Etoile and Kirchberg on Rue Erasme. Speed checks are in Kirchberg at Val de Bon Malade, in Oberkorn on the Route de Belvaux, and in the afternoon in Niederanven on the Rue Lach. Stay up to date with all the traffic at today.rtl.lu/mobility/traffic.
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2: Right, still plenty to come between now and the end of the show. We'll do Pick the Hit shortly. We have got Higher Lower with the Meredith's usual Wednesday game to play as well. And I did mention we were going to be talking to some of the guys from, it's festival season. The music festivals are all starting. So there's Garden Sound, which is coming up in Vils. There is Beautiful Decay, which is coming out in a couple of weeks. That's in July. Tomorrow, they're going to be announcing the lineup for the Congé Annuel Festival at Rotonde. And it's actually the guys from Call on Action who are going to be hopping in studio in the next 5 minutes or so to chat about that. We'll hear all the details after this. For Greg this morning, who won our Wengler voucher, it's the Stone Roses, and this is I Want to Be Adored. If you want to request some songs, you can send them to us at 621-525-5000. Lisa says, hey, can I get Mbop? I'm craving some nostalgia. Do you know what? Not even lying, that track was in my head yesterday. So yeah, we'll play it sometime before 9 o'clock. Taking us to that chat with the guys from Call on Action, though, this is the Stone Roses.

0: Roses, and I Want to Be Adored, playing that for Greg this morning. A whole bunch of requests coming in on our number 621-525000. Sarah says, The Stone Roses followed by Umbop is exactly why I love the station. Well, it's entirely possible. But first...
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0: Rita and Emmy join us from Call on Action. It is festival season, and this is, well, it's the first one, right? How are you guys?
3: Great, thank you. Hi, good morning.
0: Thanks for joining us. So that is this weekend?
3: Yes, this weekend.
0: 3 days. Tell us about Call on Action then.
3: Okay, so Call on Action is a festival taking place in Martenange in the Slate Museum, Musée de l'Art d'Arras. This year, we just realized on Monday, is the 10th real edition of it, if we don't count the online one during COVID.
0: Mm-hmm.
3: And the festival is completely organized by volunteers who would like to offer a very diverse, inclusive program, whether it's music, whether it's art, family program. So that's what's going to happen.
0: Cool. So it is the festival for everyone, as it calls itself, and it kind of does cover all the bases, doesn't it? So there's different styles of music that are going to be featured there.
4: Absolutely. We have some local acts and some international acts. We have the Noisy Friday, which is going to be a bit more, well, as the name says it, noisy. Then we have the Party Saturday and Family Sunday, although of course Saturday and Sunday is there for everyone. So
0: nice. So Noisy Friday, it's kind of post-punk and punk and kind of a bit of metal and stuff in there as well. Yes. Then the party on Saturday, there's DJs and a kind of a more poppy kind of vibe to it.
3: More electronic, more indie, more a bit DIY, a bit of everything. But it's Saturday is more the dancey part, yeah.
0: Sure.
3: Yeah.
0: And I mean, it's a music festival, but it's a festival, right? Because there's all other different parts that go along to it, workshops and different kinds of performance.
3: Yes, absolutely. So the music is sort of the, well, I don't know if it's the backbone, but that's that's the lineup, so to say. And mm-hmm. also, this is a bit where the idea of our prize policy comes in. So the festival entrance is free.
0: Mm-hmm.
3: So you can come to the site, you can experience the workshops and most of the street art and, of course, our wonderful market for free. For most of the concerts, you pay an entrance. And this is how we try also to make the site accessible to everyone. And so we've got the lineup, which is very, we try to be very diverse. It's as local and international as possible.
0: Mm-hmm.
3: It is, we try to have a varied lineup in terms of genders, so female, male artists and everyone in between. Besides that, as you said, there's lots of other stuff happening that for us is just as important, whether it be clown shows or different kind of walking acts or
4: a karaoke tent, of course.
0: Oh, that sounds fun. Brilliant, and tons of great local artists that people would be familiar with as well. Maz Universe is going to be there, Emily Grogan, Seed to Tree are back for a rare show in Luxembourg, Waffle Killers, who are personal favourites of mine, love those guys, and tons of great stuff going on. So as you said, it's free to enter, you pay for the shows when you want to go there, that's how it kind of all works.
3: Basically, you buy a ticket for the festival, which gives you entrance to the shows.
0: Okay,
3: you can't
0: cool.
3: buy for single concerts, but you can buy a pass for the whole day, which is 30 euros, which we think for 15 concerts is quite fair.
0: Yeah. Pretty good.
3: And
0: yeah.
3: the whole weekend is 50 euros.
0: Nice. And can you get those in advance or do you buy that on the day? What's the best way to do
3: it? Yes, the best way for us and to support our lovely group of volunteers is to buy tickets in advance. So you can go to colonaction.org. And buy the tickets, but you can also buy them, of course, on the day itself. And fingers crossed, the weather will be fine.
4: Oh, it'll be fabulous.
5: It's meant to be nice.
4: Yes.
5: Yeah, so absolutely.
0: Right, give us the details then. So it is on Friday, Saturday and Sunday this weekend. What time does it kick off?
3: So Friday it starts at 7 with our Noisy Friday. And Saturday it starts at 4 and on Sunday at 12.
0: Cool, because that's sort of the family day with all of the different things going on. If people want to get all the details, it's Call on Action. That's with all the Ks, really.
3: Luxembourg.org.
0: And we'll put the link up on our website a bit later on. And good to get your tickets in advance if you possibly can. Shows, workshops, magic shows, karaoke.
4: Great food.
0: Great food villages and all that kind of good stuff. Anything else that we've missed out?
3: Great people.
0: Great people, of course. Great
3: team. I think the team is what also makes the festival special, and for me is also a core of it. So everyone is really into it with their hearts, and you meet people from all kinds of regions, from all kinds of jobs, from all kinds of whatever, and that's great. I mean, I wouldn't have met Amy without it, and it's great.
0: Well, you guys know what you're doing. Like you said, it's the 10th edition of this festival, and many of you, as you were saying off air, were part of the Food for Your Senses Festival, which we were big fans of as well. So, you know, you guys have been doing this for a long time. You kind of know what you're about and what people enjoy. So if people want to go along, it is this weekend, Friday, Saturday and Sunday. Callonaction.org is the website. As I said, we will be putting the link up there so that you don't have to rely on my pronunciation of it to figure it out. And I'll play you out with the Waffle Killers. This is Playtime. They're going to be playing, which are they on Friday?
5: No, they're on Saturday.
0: Perfect. Thanks, guys.
3: Great, thank you.

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Goo Goo Dolls and Iris on RTL Today Radio. Playing that one for Sandy this morning. Here we are, 93.3 FM. 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Lots of people getting involved in our Puggy competition. They're playing at Rock Hall next week, next Thursday. If you want to go to that one, you got to text in the name of their latest album. If you do that, you're in the draw. We'll let you know if you've won those tomorrow. A bunch of requests coming in as well. Morning, Sam. Please, could you play Situation by Yazoo? I don't know how much of Yazoo we have in our system, but she says we need to play it as we have a situation with the fact that we have to work a full week. I know. It's not on, really, is it? Down with this sort of thing. Lisa, I haven't forgotten you either. Hanson are queued up, ready to go. But first, let's play this from Sombre. This is Homewrecker.

Slumber and Homewrecker on RTL Today Radio. 8:56. Now, Lisa texted in a little while ago needing some nostalgia in her life, so we'll go with this. It's one of these tracks that for a long time you might have fought against it, saying, that's so uncool, I can't like that. But now, benefit of hindsight, you never knew how good you had it. Hanson's Mbop taking us to the news.

0: Don't look at us like that.
1: You
0: were, every single one of you was singing along.
1: Loving it. And what were you doing when you were 10? You weren't writing Mbop, were you?
0: Exactly.
1: Like Zach Hansen.
2: Luxembourg's minimum wage is set to rise in two stages, a 2.5% indexation later this year, followed by a further 3.8% increase in January 2027, bringing the monthly minimum to just under €2,900 for unqualified workers. Unions have been pushing for a rise of nearly €300 a month, and many workers still say it won't be enough. With rents in some areas topping €2,100 for a two-bedroom flat, those on the lowest wages say getting by in one of the world's richest countries remains a struggle. Police are hunting two suspects after an attempted ATM explosion in Eichen in the early hours of this morning. The centre of the village remains closed to traffic and the public is urged not to pick up hitchhikers in the Steinfort area. The suspects are believed to be travelling on dark-coloured scooters or motorcycles. Prime Minister Luc Frieden delivered his annual State of the Nation address in the Chamber of Deputies yesterday afternoon. The governing coalition praised the speech as realistic and honest, but opposition parties were unmoved, criticising it as short on ideas and failing to tackle the country's most pressing challenges. Housing and youth unemployment were high on the agenda, with one in five under 25s currently out of work. Lawmakers will respond in a full debate later today. In international news, the EU has struck a deal to implement its trade pact with the United States just ahead of a July 4th deadline set by President Trump. The agreement sets levies on most European goods at 15% in return for the EU scrapping tariffs on the majority of US imports. G7 finance ministers are calling for the Strait of Hormuz to be reopened, warning the blockage of the vital shipping lane risks stoking inflation, disrupting energy supplies, and pushing up to 50 million people into food security. Russian President Putin is in Beijing today for talks with China's Xi Jinping in a show of solidarity between the two leaders, following Donald Trump's recent visit to China. Moving to sport and in cycling, Italian Filippo Ganna took a commanding win in yesterday's Stage 10 of the Giro d'Italia in a 42-kilometre time trial. Portugal's Alfonso Olalho holds on to the overall lead. And Luxembourg sprinter Patrizia van der Weken kicks off her outdoor season today in Savona in Italy. The athlete of the year lines up over 100 metres against Italian indoor world champion Zeynep Dosso. The two are separated by just 0.02 of a second on their personal bests. For more on these stories and for the latest news and updates, head to rtltoday.lu.
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2: After days of grey skies and showers, today brings a welcome change and a hint of summer weather to come. Spells of sunshine breaking through the clouds and no rain. Temperatures are more seasonal, around 12 to 13 degrees now, creeping up to 18 degrees in the afternoon.
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0: 7-minute delays on the N4 between Luxembourg at Eglise-Noord and Place de Brussels. We've got 2-minute delays between Pompier and the A4. 4-minute delays on the N7 between Luxembourg at Boulevard Robert Schumann and Boulevard Royal. And 4-minute delays on the N4 between Eglise-Noord and Clochetour. Longest delays are the 15 minutes on the A31 Canfin towards the A3 at Doudelange. And there are speed checks this morning in Kirchberg at Val des Bonnes Malades, in Oberkorn on the Route de Bellevaux, and in Nidaranvin on the Rue Lac. Stay up to date with all the traffic at today.rtl.lu/mobility/traffic.
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0: Well, we're having so much fun. We haven't had time to do pick the hit, so maybe we'll just drop it today because we've got Higher Lower coming your way as well. Do we have got how many of those you got?
1: Oh, I just got 10.
0: All right, we'll do two rounds. Round one coming up after this.

0: Haim and Take Me Back on RTL Today Radio. Aidan texts in, says, so man, amazing news from the kingdom, or Cork anyway. My nephew Jack was born yesterday. Hey, welcome, Jack.
1: Wow.
0: If possible, can we get Rory at some stage, even to close out? Have to make the first track requested for him, Rory Gallagher. Well, yeah, we'll close out the show with that, I think. And yeah, welcome to the world, Jack. A brand new listener, I hope, whenever he comes to visit. Right, let's do this. Yes, it's time for everyone's favourite game show on Wednesdays. It's Truth or Tell. No, it isn't.
1: Woo-hoo, it's higher or lower. It's higher or lower hump day.
0: Of course.
1: Okay. Netflix, have they added or higher or lower, I should say, than new subscribers this quarter than analysts predicted?
2: They've been big shows, have they? I don't think they've had a really massive hit, have they?
0: Not that I've noticed. They've started doing some sports events and fight events and stuff like that.
2: I'm getting lower.
0: Higher.
1: Higher, actually. And they're saying it's because benefiting from popular reality shows, live events, and global releases.
0: There you go.
1: That one that I was talking about, Apex. Ugh. I think that, is that a straight to Netflix? Do you know that's the terrifying one with Charlize Theron that is the reason why my son didn't sleep last night, just from the trailer. Right. Not even watching the trailer. Me telling him about the trailer.
0: You're doing some fantastic advertising there. All these horror movies.
2: We're all going to be like, oh.
0: People were passing out in the cinema. Oh my. They had to leave because they were vomiting.
1: There is no, but the thing is also, it's not supernatural. It's just a psychotic man.
0: Right.
1: That's it. That's what gets me, because I know a few of them. Okay, celebrity pets versus celebrity.
2: Okay,
0: it's a hard turn. Hang on,
2: we're on to Karen now, aren't we? Karen and Keith.
1: Oh, good old Karen and Keith.
0: Celebrity pets, okay.
1: Celebrity pets versus celebrity hunks. So, which got more photos in terms of social media? I think they're
0: followers.
1: I think it's like likes we're just talking about.
0: Okay.
1: Photos of Taylor Swift walking her dog or Timothée Chalamet red carpet photos.
2: Oh, I think it's Taylor. Tay-Tay with the dog. Yeah.
1: It's always the dog. Like, to the tune of 10 times.
0: Oh, wow.
1: Yeah. Well, she also has the cats, but yeah, 10 times. Space news. SpaceX completed more launches last week than there are planets in the solar system. Is this, like, which one had more? So how many planets?
0: What planets?
1: There are 8 planets.
2: Surely.
1: Right?
2: They didn't do 8 in a week, did they? I know there were few. Okay.
0: No, more planets.
1: SpaceX's launch schedule has become incredibly aggressive.
0: Right.
1: Multiple launches in a single week are now common as the company rapidly expands satellite deployment missions. So, satellite deployment? I don't
0: more
1: know.
0: Than
1: more than eight.
0: More than eight.
1: All
0: right.
1: Yeah.
0: Okay.
1: Sports drama. I know how you're into sports.
2: Yeah. Mm-hmm.
1: Caitlin Clark. Do you know who Caitlin Clark is?
0: Nope. Basketball player.
1: So she's WNBA. She's the number one draft pick in 2024. And I think each year she's, you know, rookie of the year and everything else. Uh-huh. And broken all this, everything. Did her total number of points scored in her last game, was there more or less than the Cannes Film Festival awards?
2: Okay, Cannes is
0: right,
2: in
0: many,
2: the,
1: this
2: like
1: is the award
2: something.
0: Well, are you asking how, like, the award categories?
1: This is in the awards in the main competitive and parallel categories. So it's basically saying,
0: oh, she must have scored more points.
2: They're really high, the scores in basketball.
0: Yeah.
1: But the last one she filmed, I mean, sorry, the last one she was 21 points.
2: Mm-hmm.
1: And
0: doesn't seem like as much as I thought.
1: And she does.
0: It could be 21 categories.
1: 19 films. They specifically gave 19.
2: Still higher.
0: All right. We'll come back for round two of this in a bit. It is 12 minutes past nine. This is RTL Today Radio 93.3 FM. And here is Bon Iver and Day One.

0: That is Taylor Swift and Opalite, the Bunch remix of the track. Now, 621-525-1000. So Aiden, Uncle Aiden, new Uncle Aiden texting in says, I did recommend Keith as a name. Unfortunately, the coin toss didn't work. Anyway, I think the pressure of having to live up to Keith's Luxembourg rockstar lifestyle would have been too much. I think that's true.
1: You know what, though?
0: Don't put that pressure on him.
1: Don't put that pressure, but also let them know that Keith is a rambling man. You know, he cannot be contained. He will not show up. Mm-hmm. He is not to be depended on. We do not want that for his nephew.
0: It's true. He's not a role model to work towards. Fair enough.
1: He's wild.
0: That's why you love him. Mm-hmm. Here's Noah Kahan. This is Doors. It's 9:20. Morning.

0: Noah Kahan's Doors on RTL Today Radio. Still listening to that album on repeat?
1: My gosh, I can't stop. I can't stop. You know, it's going to be one of those things where when I go to the concert, I am seeing him twice.
0: Why are you going twice? Yeah. Where
1: oh, yeah.
0: twice?
1: Oh, yeah. Once I'm going in Paris and once I'm going in Germany.
0: I see.
1: But I can't remember where. I got to look it up.
0: When's that?
1: The first one is actually on Thanksgiving Day.
0: Okay, so you got a while, all right.
1: Yeah.
0: You got a while to get sick of it.
1: I know, but I mean...
0: And then come back around again.
1: I will not.

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And of course, wherever you want to listen to us digitally, you'll find us online through our website, through all the apps. Text in says, good morning. I'm listening to you on the southwest coast of England. Only 8:25 here. Keep up the good work. Coffee time, says Rick. Thank you, Rick, for tuning in this morning. Let's play this to take us to the news headlines. It's from Lime Garden, and this is called Downtown Lover.

0: Lime Garden's Downtown Lover taking us to the news headlines. It's 9:30.
1: Prime Minister Luc Frieden delivered his annual State of the Union address in the chamber yesterday. Opposition parties have dismissed the speech as short on new ideas. MPs will hold a full debate today. Police are hunting two suspects after an attempted ATM explosion in Aichen in the early hours of this morning. Luxembourg's minimum wage is set to rise in two stages, a 2.5 indexation later this year, followed by a further 3.8 increase in January 2027. In international news, the EU has struck a deal to implement its trade pact with the United States just ahead of a July 4th deadline set by President Trump. G7 finance ministers are calling for the Strait of Hormuz to be reopened, warning that the blockage of the vital shipping lane risks stoking inflation and disrupting energy supplies. And Russian President Vladimir Putin is in Beijing today for talks with China's Xi Jinping in a show of solidarity between the two leaders. For more on these stories and for the latest news and updates, head to rtltoday.lu. We have spells of sunshine breaking through the clouds and no rain today. Temperatures are a little more seasonal, around 12 to 13 degrees now, creeping up to 18 degrees in the afternoon.
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0: 5 minute delays on the N7 between Luxembourg Boulevard, Robert Schumann at Théâtre and Place de Brussels. There's 5 minute delays on the A3 between the French border and Libange. And we've got 3 minute delays on the N57 between Côte d'Aix and Pont Vidor. It's pretty quiet out there for now. Even busy roads like the A3 at Rose are down to 10 minute delays and another 10 minutes on the N51 between Avenue Marie-Thérèse and Rue Erasme. Speed checks are in Kirchberg at Val des Bons Malades, in Oberkorn on the Route de Bellevaux, and in the afternoon in Niederau. That's on Roulach. Stay up to date with all the traffic at today.rtl.lu/mobility/traffic.
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0: Now, Dermot Kennedy plays at the Rockhall tonight. We've already given away our tickets for this one, and we played a track from Dermot earlier as well, but he's going to be supported by Amble, who are a cracking band from Ireland. We've been playing this one quite a bit, and they're actually going to be getting on the phone with Tom a bit later on. Make sure you tune in around about 3:30. He'll have them on drive. This is called Moral Victory. It's 9:33.

0: That's Radiohead and Just on RTL Today Radio. Get in touch with us this morning at 621-525-000. Just 15 minutes or so left in the to go on the show. So if there's something you want to hear, you better get your request in now. Right, how many more of these higher lows have we got? Just a couple of bonus ones?
1: Just a couple bonus, three. Uh-huh. Couple bonus.
0: What do you got for me?
1: Okay, so what do you think there were more searches of? Okay, AI girlfriend or smart toaster?
0: Smart toaster.
1: That's for us, but actually the AI rest of girlfriend. The world is interested in the AI girlfriend. It's dominating internet trends.
0: Oh, yeah.
1: Okay, what about Royal Watch?
0: Real girlfriends are just inefficient, man. You gotta get up and grind.
1: Get up and grind. Absolutely. Okay, what about... No, let's skip that one. What about kangaroos? Are there more kangaroos or koalas in the world?
0: Kangaroos.
1: A whole lot more.
0: Really?
1: Yeah. Kangaroos are... we're talking 40 to 50 million. I don't see how...
0: I'm sorry, what?
1: Yeah, I don't see how that could possibly... Right. They've exceeded... Yeah.
0: 50 million kangaroos?
1: There's no way. There's no way. Because first, something
0: else... Are
1: they
0: all in Australia, apart from zoos?
1: Tens of millions.
0: Are there, like, are there wild ones outside of Australia?
1: No.
0: Jeez.
1: Yeah, I don't even...
0: And they're big as well. I see those ones with the, like... Do you ever see those jacked kangaroos?
1: Yeah, I mean, they do. They're boxers. Yeah, absolutely. Somehow I got into, though, you know, this happens.
0: What?
1: Looking up anything like this, and then it's like, how do kangaroos have babies? And I'm like, no, I don't.
0: What?
1: I don't know.
0: Sexy time.
1: Sexy time. Like, why? Okay, what about honey badgers? You know honey badgers don't care. Honey badgers, are there... Do they live on fewer continents than there are oceans in the world?
0: Oh my God, Mary, this is the most ridiculous question.
1: I know.
0: Yes.
1: Correct.
0: Good.
1: Good job.
0: I don't even know what
1: okay,
0: I answered,
1: so
0: but okay.
1: Because there are only two versus.
0: Where are they? In the States and in.
1: No, there's no honey badgers in the States. They're just Africa and Asia is the two continents they live on.
0: Now I feel like an idiot.
1: Duh.
0: Right.
1: I love a honey badger.
0: These guys are coming to play in Luxembourg. They're going to be here in July as part of the Beautiful Decay Festival headlining. I think the Saturday night. This is Jet.

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0: That is Jess. And Are You Gonna Be My Girl on RTL Today Radio. Got the new one, not the new one actually, the first single off the new Strokes album, Going Shopping. We're gonna play that one. The new one, not as big a fan of. I've got it queued up, yeah.
1: Why?
0: Well,
1: wait, I don't think we liked Going Shopping first. Just put that out there. We were like, it's too much auto-tune in it. Uh-huh. I don't know. And we like it now.
0: That is what I said. I've got it queued up to play tonight on New Noise because it's me doing that tonight. It does feature on that show. A whole load of great new music in there. And that is basically what I said in the link for it. That it's like, I don't know if I like it yet, but maybe
1: you will. You will.

0: Luxembourg. 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

That's the Strokes going shopping, taking us to the end of the show. Thanks so much for all your messages today. Congrats if you won stuff. Commiserations if you didn't. We will have more giveaways later this week. Remember, we've got tickets to give away on Friday to see Anthony Schmerich. Now, just time to squeeze this in. Playing this for Aiden and dedicated to new nephew Jack. First request for him here on RTL Today Radio. Hopefully not the last. Rory Gallagher's Tattooed Lady taking us to the news. Have a cracking day, everybody. See you bright and early tomorrow. Steps up next, then Lucy, then Tom, then the sports guys with Let's Talk Sport, and then me back in for new noise at 9.

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1: The heartbeat of Luxembourg.
2: It's 10 a.m. and Sasha has the news.
3: Luxembourg's parliament is meeting today to debate Prime Minister Luc Frieden's State of the Nation address delivered yesterday. Lawmakers will have their say in both morning and afternoon sessions, and you can watch it live on RTL Today with English translation. Police are hunting two suspects after an attempted ATM explosion in Aichen in the early hours of this morning. The centre of the village remains closed to traffic and the public is urged not to pick up hitchhikers in the Steinfort area. The suspects are believed to be travelling on dark-coloured scooters or motorcycles. Anyone with information should call 113. In international news, the European Union has struck a deal to implement its trade pact with the United States just ahead of a July 4th deadline set by President Trump. The agreement sets levies on most European goods at 15% in return for the EU scrapping tariffs on the majority of US imports. G7 ministers are calling for the Strait of Hormuz to be reopened, warning that the blockade of the vital shipping lane risks stoking inflation, disrupting energy supplies and pushing up to 50 million people into food security. The demand came after talks in Paris yesterday. The World Health Organization has declared an international health emergency over an Ebola outbreak in the Democratic Republic of Congo, warning it could be lengthy. More than 130 people have died and hospitals in the affected region are overwhelmed. No vaccine exists for this particular strain of the virus. Moving to sport, and Arsenal are English champions for the first time in 22 years after Manchester City drew 1-1 with Bournemouth. The Gunners head into Sunday's final game against Crystal Palace with 4 points clear, free to celebrate before their Champions League final against PSG 6 days later. Veteran Portugal striker Cristiano Ronaldo will lead his country into the 2026 World Cup this summer after coach Roberto Martinez named the 41-year-old in his squad. And Luxembourg sprinter Patrizia van der Weken kicks off her outdoor season today in Savona in Italy. The athlete of the year lines up in the 100 metres against Italian indoor world champion Zeynab Dosso. The two are separated by just 0.02 of a second on their personal bests. For more on these stories and for the latest news and headlines, head to rtltoday.lu. After days of grey skies and showers, today brings a welcome change and a hint of summer weather to come. Spells of sunshine breaking through the clouds and no rain. Temperatures are a little more seasonal, around 12 to 13 degrees now, creeping up to 18 degrees in the afternoon.
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2: Thank you very much, Sashua. If anybody out there has recorded that, we'll keep that for posterity because Sasha has guaranteed no rain. We can guarantee no such thing in terms of traffic at the moment. And on the N6, between Strasse and the Chaussée Blanche and the CR230, speeds at single figures and 3 or 4 minutes worth of delays. On the A3 through Berchem and Livonge, we're looking at minor delays currently, but they could still cause you a bit of a frown. On the A7 between Waldhof and Grunewald, 2 or 3 minutes worth of delays. On the N2 through Sandweiler and into and through Ham, we're looking at close to 5 minutes worth of delays. Out on the N5 between Bomisht and Petonge, 3 minutes worth of delays. And on the A4 through Pompierre, at least 5 minutes worth of delays there. Currently on the A4 through Lalonge and heading to Pompierre, we've got 1/4 hour's worth of delay and just shy of 4 kilometres worth of slowdown. Speed checks this morning in Kirchberg on the Val de Bonmalade and in Oberkorn on the Route de Bellevaux. This afternoon there is one set in Niederanven on the Rue Lach. More info can be found on rtltoday.lu/mobility, where you can plan your journey accordingly.
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0: 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Regard and Ride It, the track that kicked things off today. Big thanks again to Sam Steen, to Meredith Moss and Sasha Keogh, the breakfast crew, bringing you the best breakfast this country can provide. 621-52-5000. 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
0: It's got a bunch of plays already. We're big fans of Block Party and the new single, Coming On Strong.

0: Kaiser Chiefs with Little Shocks, and you'll know that the interview with Simon Ricks of Kaiser Chiefs is recorded quite some time ago, but it's still available for you to listen to on RTL Play. And while we're imploring you to listen to much of our material that you don't hear on air, RTL Play is a library for it. 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
3: No, I've done wrong, left your hat on. 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

0: From the album Futique, you heard Biffy Clyro's Hunting Season and this all-time classic from James, Sometimes. Traffic info up next, and then we're continuing with all of this goodness on this Wednesday mid-morning spree.
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0: Let's get into the nitty-gritty of the traffic information. Speed checks this morning in Kirchberg on the Val de Bon Malade and in Oberkorn on the Route de Bovo. This afternoon we have one in Niederanven on the Rue Lach. In terms of the roadways, currently on the N4 between Pompierre and the Aire de Pompierre, we're looking at 6 minutes worth of delays and speeds at single figures. On the A4 through Furtz and Pompierre, we have upwards of 10 minutes worth of delays and just shy of 3 kilometres worth of slowdown. The reason being is that between Pompierre and Lloyd-Lange-Sud, there is a broken down vehicle causing a little bit of a headache for people getting round. Please head to rtltoday.lu/mobility for all other info. And if you should spot something out on the roadways that we can pass on to our other listeners, do please let us know. It's on our studio WhatsApp, which costs you nothing, 621-52-5000. But please remember to do so at a safe juncture.
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0: Get yours in on 621-52-5000. And please do the head back full-on holler of the chorus when this one really, really kicks in. The Temper Trap, Sweet Disposition.
6: Despite.

What's going on? This is Dizzy Rascal. You're listening to Today Radio. You're listening to it today, tomorrow, and the day after. Tell a friend to tell a friend, and we're live. Blah!

Lisa and Wasted Me. And then dusting off the cobwebs from Dire Straits, we had Sultans of Swing, 1978, that one came out. 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We'll have some quiz shiz whiz. I don't know. We'll rustle something up. This, if you're a fan of Peter Fox, you'll recognize. Plan B, Ill Manners.

We've had it with you politicians. You bloody rich kids never listen. There's no such thing as broken Britain. We're just bloody broke in Britain. What needs fixing is a system, not shop windows, dying.

0: Andy with Ill Manners, an email that's just come through on the work system. It said alapaca peace, but it was spelt with an I rather than an E. And I thought for a minute, why have the alapacas been at war?
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3: I'm Vanessa Phelan with the latest news, sports and weather. Parliament convenes today for morning and afternoon sessions to debate Prime Minister Luke Frieden's State of the Nation address delivered yesterday. RTL will have a live stream with English translation. Frieden's address called for social cohesion and set out a broad range of measures against a backdrop of economic uncertainty, though offering little that was perceived as new. The foundation stone for the expansion of the new Bonnevoie Lycée was laid yesterday. A new 300 million euro campus is set to open for the 2030 school year, with space for 2,150 pupils and a focus on sustainability, modern facilities and closer student support. EU lawmakers and member states have reached a deal to implement the bloc's nearly year-old trade pact with the United States, with President Donald Trump threatening new tariffs unless it is done by the 4th of July. The agreement sets levies on most European goods at 15% in return for the EU scrapping tariffs on the majority of US imports. Austria is investigating two people suspected of paying to shoot civilians during the 1990s siege of Sarajevo, the latest country swept up in so-called weekend sniper allegations. Allegations of tourists paying the Bosnian Serb army to let them shoot civilians in the besieged city exploded in 2022, when Slovenian filmmaker Miran Zupanic revealed them in the documentary Sarajevo Safari. And the Lithuanian Defense Ministry announced today that it had closed Vilnius Airport and briefly urged people to take shelter in several regions over a drone alert. A report from the National News Agency said the president and prime minister had taken cover, though the army later said the alert was lifted and citizens could leave their shelters. Turning now to sport and cricket, spinner Tajul Islam took 6 wickets to lead Bangladesh to a 78-run win over Pakistan in the second test and clinch a famous 2-0 series win today. Meanwhile, former Australia coach Justin Langer lauded Vaibhav Suryanvashi for his breathtaking batting after the 15-year-old's latest destructive IPL innings. Suryavanshi struck a 38-ball 93 on Tuesday to lead Rajasthan Royals closer to the IPL playoffs with a win over Lucknow Super Giants. For more on these stories and for all the latest news, head to rtltoday.lu.
4: The weather is brought to you by
5: Raiffeisen, the bank that belongs to its members.
3: The weather forecast is unfortunately giving cloudy skies with intermittent light rain accompanied by some significant gusts of wind. The temperature is now 13 degrees with expected afternoon highs of between 16 and 18 degrees.
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2: Thank you very much, Vanessa. Let's have a look at the traffic information on the N2 currently between the Place de Metz and the Avenue de la Gare, the Boulevard d'Avranches. Speeds at single figures, 5 minutes worth of waiting time. On the M3 by the Place de Metz and the Place de la Gare this time, we've got 6 minutes worth of waiting time and speeds also there in single figures. On the N3 between the Place de Metz and the Place de la Gare on the other side, we've got 4 minutes worth of delays, so you can wave to each other as you slow down passing each other. Speed checks this morning in Kirchberg on the Val de Bon Malade and in Oberkorn on the Route de Belvaux. We have a further one for this afternoon in Niederanfen on the Rue Lach. More info can be found on rtltoday.lu/mobility.
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2: Hello there, Vanessa.
3: What's up?
2: You're rocking the leopard print today.
3: It's back to winter cardigans, I'm afraid, even though it's mid to late
2: it's
3: May.
2: It's changeable. Not your cardigan, the weather. It'll be all right soon. So we're going to be back. Maybe if it gets all hot and sweaty outside, you're going to be in a leopard print leotard.
3: Oh, I have a leopard print sleeveless top.
2: Do you?
3: Which I have yet to wear because it hasn't been warm enough.
2: Jane Fonda all over again.
3: I love Jane Fonda.
2: Me too.
3: She is the best.
2: Right, I haven't done any fitness videos. I should get on them soon as well, because it is getting to be a case we really need to have shedded at least the Christmas weight from last year, if not the one before. Yeah, we'll see what happens. What news story have you got for me?
3: So, shockingly,
2: yes,
3: there are two things going on up near me,
2: yes,
3: where very little happens. There is an article up on the website about an alpaca farm,
2: yeah,
3: in Beckerish.
2: I just spoke about this, yeah.
3: Yeah, like there's a kid in my daughter's class who, they have an alpaca farm. It's not this one, but
2: right,
3: it's clearly the rage up in the Northwest. So with many children in Luxembourg spending long hours in structured childcare and more time indoors and on screens, educational farm visits have become increasingly popular. So these guys, there's an article up on the website today, like I said, and they have a farm. They've said it's not, they're not looking to make it a tourist destination, but more like, you know, for visite pedagogique, as they call
2: yeah,
3: them, school visits, a place for kids to come and just be outdoors. Also, this weekend,
2: I know
3: this, I don't want to butcher it, but it's Col en Action.
2: Yeah,
3: this is like 5 minutes from my house. So there's concerts, there's stuff for kids, there'll
2: workshops
3: be the,
2: galore.
3: There'll be the ubiquitous, you know, sausages and beers and Cremant. So I believe they were in recently talking
2: yeah, there's
3: about
2: a,
3: this.
2: There's a stellar lineup there as well. I mean, Iguana, Death Cult, Baby, and also Man, Woman, Chainsaw, whom we play
3: Man,
2: quite
3: Woman,
2: regularly.
3: Man, Woman, Chainsaw, yeah, what a name.
2: Yeah.
3: So check out colenaction.org for more details.
2: Plus, we've got a lot of the local bands, Luxembourg bands there. Waffle Killers are there. Maz Universe is there. I believe Sea to Tree are also performing.
3: Yes, Sea to Tree I saw. I was like, I've heard of them.
2: It's going to be a good old weekend. I mean, that festival is like kind of a grassroots festival. So it's not for those of you that like to go along wearing your heels necessarily.
3: Oh, no. There will be muck,
2: yes,
3: I can guarantee.
2: And some of that muck may fly.
3: Yeah.
2: Right, speaking of which then, I've got some truths or lies for you. So true or false,
3: okay,
2: basically. Right, tell me, was it true or false that Rod Stewart once worked as a professional cemetery plot salesman before becoming famous?
3: Oh my God, that's too hilarious to not be true. I'll say true.
2: It is true. Before fame, he reportedly sold cemetery plots. Another one for you then. Is this truth or a lie? A-list actor Keanu Reeves secretly bought Harley Davidsons for the entire stunt crew of one
3: he
2: of his
3: totally
2: films.
3: He totally did, because he's amazing.
2: Is it just because he's amazing, or is it because
3: he's very
2: it's true?
3: Generous. It is true. He buys and gives gifts to crew, like under the radar, not looking for any sort of like publicity about
2: it. I smell a bit of love for Keanu here.
3: I love him. I was in the Keanu Reeves fan club.
2: Me
3: back
2: too.
3: In the 90s when Speed and Point Break came out.
2: Point
3: I got
2: Break.
3: The poster. Yes, I love him.
2: Such a good movie. I love that film so much. If you've seen the parody of the sequences in Hot Fuzz, then you'll know that the homoerotic undertones aren't quite undertones. They're really there.
3: Have you seen his new movie?
2: Don't tell me, because I wrote about it and spoke about it on Screen Time. It's the one when he's a nasty
3: I haven't
2: actor.
3: Watched it yet, but it's like his past
2: overcome
3: coming back
2: or
3: to
2: something?
3: Bite him. I forget what it's called, but yeah, he, I guess, was like a jerk, and now he's kind of facing up to his past behavior.
2: It's not art imitating life. It is the other side of what could happen when you know Keanu Reeves. Last one while the background music is faded out. Justin Bieber, can you tell me whether this is a truth or a lie? He can solve a Rubik's Cube in under 2 minutes, apparently.
3: I don't know. Well, we haven't had any falses. But let's say true. Let's say he can.
2: It is true. Okay. Who'd have thunk it?
3: Who'd have
2: Justin
3: thunk
2: Bieber
3: it?
2: Would have time to mess around with a Rubik's Cube. Well, he does. Now, this is a track we're playing from the Chemical Brothers called Go. The reason we're playing it is in a film called Apex, which I think Meredith has told you about a lot.
3: She was like, Lucy was like, oh my God, don't watch it. It's so stressful.
2: Apparently a stressful movie starring Taron Egerton and also Charlize Theron.
3: Wonderful and beautiful Charlize Theron.
2: Yeah, I can't argue. It's in the woods. Taron Egerton chases Charlize Theron, and before it all starts, he plays this tune beforehand and starts to do a crazy dance.
3: Oh.
2: He wrote to the Chemical Brothers to say, look, I'm a fan of yours. Could we use this? Because if you let me do it, I can do something really, really disturbing. And that's precisely the description that Meredith gave of this. Now, Apex has gone to the top of the charts in the US. It's got 80 million streams or something already on Netflix where it is available. And because of the track doing so well in it, it's now riding high. It's 7 in the UK charts as well. So this is the Chemical Brothers with Go. I'll be asking you about your tune. Don't you worry. We'll get that one up just after noon.
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taken from the album Run, Run, Pure Beauty. It's A Beautiful Life from Francis of Delirium. The album will be released on the 29th of May. You can get a pre-ordered exclusive print of the vinyl right now as well, and it looks absolutely incredible. 9 days' time, Run, Run, Pure Beauty from Francis of Delirium, released on 29th of May. This is Marseille, Hallelujah, My Baby's Free. Aiden, hopefully this one will do you over.

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1: Fuck's sake.
0: And I've just left my shopping with a geezer behind the till. And I've just checked my Santander, why the fuck does it say nil? I'm looking through my transactions, it's at 15 quid on the taxi. Now all I wanna do is listen to Lewis Capaldi.

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4: We couldn't cut short the New Radicals, and we're hoping to cut short your journey if we can on the M3 through the Pont Jean-Pierre Buchler and Hovelt. We've got speeds at single figures and 3 or 4 minutes worth of delays. Currently minor delays on the A3 through Berchem and Livonge. Speed checks in the same locations as they have been all day. This morning in Kirchberg on the Val de Bonmalade and in Oberkorn on the Route de Bellevaux. We have one set for this afternoon in Niederanven on the Rue Lach. The colour-coded map says it's quite easy getting in and out of the city centre at the moment. Please head to rtltoday.lu/ mobility to plan your journey accordingly.
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0: Brother Wallace, you're the man. Now, I thought there was some heavy leanings in this. And yeah, Brother Wallace had teamed up with the guitarist Dan Taylor from The Heavy to get this body of work built. So that's where the influences are, but that is a track that we absolutely adore.
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0: This was on last night's New Noise. Pamela, Better Than Before, which is something I can agree with.

0: Pamela, Better Than Before, and Bleachers with The Van. We got a brand new single from The Bleachers, which was sent in to us earlier on today from Matan Records. We'll get that onto the system, probably played in Tom's show later on. That's between 3 and 7. Drive with Tom Einarsson.
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0: to Wayne and Lenny Kravitz, Highway Robbery. Now, if you weren't aware that Lenny Kravitz is playing at Lux Expo, put on by Den Atelier on July the 8th, you probably weren't aware that Dwayne is the support act as well. Firm friends before the tour, before the shows, they put this collaboration together. Lucas Faraz of Luxembourg fame is also on the bill. That is Lucas Faraz, Dwayne and Lenny Kravitz all on the same bill at Lux Expo. Open air shows put on by Den Atelier, Wednesday, July the 8th.
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0: Alessi Rose, Get Around.
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0: Next up, opening for Dermot Kennedy this evening at the Rockall, again as promoted by Den Atelier, it's Amble with Moral Victory. The band will be speaking to Tom Einarsson later on today on Drive. We've managed to get that one through within 24 hours. Great work from the management, great work from the tour manager, and great work for Tom for being so flexible and making sure that we get this one on.

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3: It's officially the afternoon, and Vanessa has the updates.
4: I'm Vanessa Phelan with the latest news, sports and weather. Parliament convenes today for afternoon sessions to debate Prime Minister Luke Frieden's State of the Nation address delivered yesterday. RTL will have a live stream with English translation. The foundation stone for the expansion of the new Bonnevoie Lycée was laid yesterday. A new 300 million euro campus is set to open for the 2030 school year, with space for 2,150 pupils and a focus on sustainability, modern facilities, and closer student support. In other news, Google has unveiled its boldest overhaul of search in decades, turning its famous search bar into an AI assistant that can book restaurants, track news, and contact businesses just by asking a question. Google's growing AI features could spell trouble for news websites and online publishers. In Europe, a major publishers group has complained to the European Commission, saying Google uses news content to fuel its AI summaries without paying for it. Austria is investigating two people suspected of paying to shoot civilians during the 1990s siege of Sarajevo. Allegations of tourists paying the Bosnian Serb army to let them shoot civilians in the besieged city exploded in 2022 when Slovenian filmmaker Miran Zupanic revealed them in the documentary Sarajevo Safari. Finally, the World Health Organization today said the risk of the Democratic Republic of Congo's Ebola outbreak was currently high at the national and regional levels, but low worldwide. Turning now to sport and cricket, spinner Tajul Islam took 6 wickets to lead Bangladesh to a 78-run win over Pakistan in the second test and clinch a famous 2-0 series win today. Meanwhile, former Australia coach Justin Langer lauded Vaibhav Suryavanshi for his breathtaking batting after the 15-year-old's latest destructive IPL innings. Suryavanshi struck a 38-ball 93 yesterday to lead Rajasthan Royals closer to the IPL playoffs with a win over Lucknow Super Giants. For more on these stories and for all the latest news, head to rtltoday.lu.
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4: The weather forecast is unfortunately giving cloudy skies with intermittent light rain today, accompanied by some significant gusts of wind. The temperature is now 14 degrees with expected highs of between 16 and 18 degrees.
7: 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We have the solutions. 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
3: Thank you very much, Vanessa. At just gone 4 minutes after 12 noon, we have only 3 pieces of info relating to traffic, and it's not that much, to be honest. 78 relating to roadworks, so we'll leave it at that for the moment. Speed checks could still be operational, as they might not be taken down, in Kirchberg on the Val de Bonmalade and in Oberkorn on the Route de Bellevaux. There is one certainly set up for this afternoon in Niederanven on the Rue Lach. More info to help you plan your journey accordingly is available to you on rtltoday.lu/mobility.
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3: Well, welcome back, Vanessa. We've just been extolling the virtues of Dan from Bastille's hair.
4: Oh, he's so lovely.
3: And you gave me a little bit of an insight into why he went from having the highest hair in the world to not so.
4: Yeah, I wondered why he had shaved his head, because he did have such a fantastic head of hair. And his mother was going through cancer treatment, going through chemotherapy, and lost her hair. And he shaved his head in solidarity to go through what she went through, but to provide some support, so I love him even more.
3: Well, it's good that you love him that much, because I had an interview with Dan from Bastille a long time ago on a different radio station, and he was ever so nice then as well.
4: He's so... Every interview I've seen him in, he's just lovely.
3: Seems to be quite humble and showcases a fair bit of humility. But the reason I'm suggesting that the reason that you like him is slightly more, I don't know, sensitive than this version. This is from Lisa. She says she likes the way he says fire.
4: Yeah, he has a really funny way of pronouncing certain words. Like the first time I heard Pompeii, I was like, what's this guy's deal? Why does he say things like that? But now it's just adorable.
3: There's an extra syllable in there, yeah. Isn't there? In all of his words. It scratches my brain in a nice way, says
4: Lisa.
3: Yeah,
4: in a nice way.
3: Yeah, good. Well, we're all pleased that we like a little bit of Bastille here. We got some more truth or tales, as Meredith would call them. So truth or lies, fact or fictions. And this is one for you then. It's a truth or a lie. Did Margot Robbie used to work in Subway?
4: I know Margot Robbie used to be on Neighbours.
3: Yes.
4: I have not heard about her working in Subway, so I'm going to say false.
3: No, it's true.
4: Oh, it's true.
3: And she claims she can still make perfect sandwiches for her friends.
4: I bet everything she does is perfect. You'd love to hate her, but she's so adorable.
3: Listen, I didn't get jealous about Dan. You can't get jealous about Margot Robbie. Brian May, this is one for you. Has he got a PhD in astrophysics and has he published...
4: Astrophysics?
3: Yeah. Astrophysics.
4: Brian May.
3: And published scientific research. Brian May from Queen.
4: From Queen.
3: Yeah.
4: Yes, he has.
3: Yes, indeed. He's very, very intelligent. Ed Sheeran, right? What do you know about Ed Sheeran?
4: He's British. He used to busk in Ireland. He sings Galway Girl with Saoirse Ronan, who is not from Galway. She doesn't sing in it. She's in the video.
3: Yeah.
4: He's married. He lives in England.
3: So he said he bust quite a bit, but did he sleep in the London Underground after gigs because he had nowhere to stay? Is this fact or fiction?
4: Fiction.
3: It is halfway true, because he used to...
4: He's from England.
3: He used to sofa surf and crash on people's couches all the time. Which famous actor, this is kind of not truth or a lie directly, was accidentally discovered while waiting in line for another audition with a friend?
4: Oh, I have no idea.
3: We spoke about it earlier on.
4: Today?
3: Yes.
4: We spoke about what? The film?
3: Well, she was in the film that we spoke about, and you spoke about it being beautiful, and she has to run away from Taron Egerton in the film that Meredith...
4: Oh, Charlize Theron.
3: Charlize Theron. She was discovered after arguing with a bank teller in Hollywood, apparently.
4: That sounds like her, all right. She is a strong, opinionated woman.
3: Speaking of which, there's one outside the door here trying to get your attention.
4: Uh-huh.
3: Lucy Genizzini.
4: I was pointedly not looking.
3: Well, you did your best to do it. So then, true or lie, Lady Gaga wrote a hit song for another artist while hiding in a bathroom to avoid people.
4: Oh, that sounds like something she would do. True.
3: It's false, unfortunately. Oh. It's a lie. She has written songs for other artists, yes, but the bathroom story is fake.
4: Yeah, you know what? The writing the song thing sounds true, but I can't really imagine her hiding in a bathroom.
3: No.
4: She's just too awesome.
3: I'd imagine that she'd go to the toilet with the door wide open and say, deal with it. It's who I am. Deal with that. Yes. So what tune are we playing for you today?
4: Well, I had been going to ask you for that Amble song, but you already played it. So considering he is also, well, he's headlining tonight, not also playing Dermot Kennedy, could you play Let Me In?
3: We will do indeed. Yes. Amble taken to the stage just before Dermot Kennedy, or rather maybe 45 minutes before rather than 45 seconds. And Tom Einarsson having an interview with the boys from Amble at 3:30 p.m. on his show Drive. If you haven't got tickets yet to go and see Dermot Kennedy and needed some persuasion to go along, Amble should be just
4: absolutely
3: enough.
4: Absolutely. Like a great Irish artist, other Irish artists, because obviously Dermot Kennedy is also Irish.
3: I said it yesterday. I did not know how huge Amble are in Ireland.
4: I didn't either.
3: 313,000 followers on Instagram, huge. I mean, I thought they were like 30,000, just emerging band. Oh no, they've got plenty of albums, plenty of fans, and we'll have a really good show this evening.
4: They have a website with merch. That's how big they are.
3: I know, I'm going to ask you to get me some of that when you go to the show tonight. A Coldplay with Paradise and Bruce Springsteen, Streets of Philadelphia, then that tune from Dermot Kennedy.
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0: Usina, a festival for the whole family, next Saturday in Dudelange. 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

Traffic update in a moment or two, but first this from Lady Gaga. One of the most recognisable pop songs of the last two decades.

0: A tune that strikes a chord in the memories of my family for more reasons than one. The main one being for a very small eldest son singing this one when he's about 2 years old. If only he knew what the lyrics really meant. Thank goodness he didn't.
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0: Yes, it is 12:30, so time to look at the traffic information. We have a speed check this afternoon planned for Niederanven on the Rue Lach. In terms of the colour-coded map right now, getting in from the west of the city is a lot more difficult than from the north, the south, or indeed from the east. And on the N1D between Mertert and the port, we've got 2 or 3 minutes worth of delays, as we do on the CR215 between Mühlenbach and Limpertsburg, and on the N56 between Luxembourg's Place de la Gare, and the Eglise Sud, 3 or 4 minutes worth of delays building up there. Please head to rtltoday.lu/mobility to plan your journey accordingly.
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0: I've been momentarily distracted by a sheep knocking over a man. Because apparently there's a viral trend going around where sheep owners are collapsing on purpose in front of their sheep to see how they react. I mean, what is the world coming to? Anyway, in this case, the sheep didn't decide to look in for any help or anything like that, like Lassie might have done. Instead, backed up a good 15 metres, ran forward, and then butted the man into oblivion. Lucy G in shortly for the afternoon session. We've got Drive with Tom Anison featuring the interview with Amble, who are playing ahead of Dermot Kennedy this evening. Still time to get some tunes in from Harry Styles, Charlotte OC and Blood Red Shoes, plus a cut from Dermot himself.
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still a modern classic from Harry Styles, Sign of the Times. Features in a wonderful sequence in Project Hail Mary. And now to a tune that I've likened to Amy Winehouse, Adele, and of course many of the Bond themes of yesteryear.

0: Charlotte OC with Cider and Black. Coming up after this, it is the afternoon session with Lucy G. Drive with Tom Anus on between 3 and 4. Sorry, between 3 and 7. That's a four-hour show, which where I was going. Between 7 and 8, an hour of power. Between 8 and 9, it's Let's Talk Sport time. And between 9 and 10 p.m. this evening, Sam Steen is fronting up New Noise.
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0: The new-ish one, recorded as a demo some time ago, and is now available on a video game that is quite scary. It's Blood Red Shoes with Dead Air. Then we've got Dermot Kennedy, Let Me In.

Blood Red Shoes and Dead Air featuring on the soundtrack to Directive 8020, a new survival video game. As mentioned in this week's Screen Time, check it out on RTL Play. Be sure to catch with the new one on Sunday at 3 p.m. Every Sunday at 3 p.m. an hour's worth of material dedicated to all the things we consume on screen. That's movies, that's streaming, and that's gaming. There's a featured soundtrack week by week. We have our show tunes episodes too. Plus movie news, gaming news, streaming news, and all that shebang. We have Dermot Kennedy, Let Me In. Dermot playing this evening at Lux at Rock Hall, as put on by Din Atelier, who's previously at Lux Expo and supported by Amble, whom we've got an interview with later on this afternoon, 3:30 p.m. drive with Tom Anison, speaking to the guys from Amble. It is Lucy Genettini up next with the afternoon session. Be good and all that stuff. See ya.

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0: time for the 1 o'clock news. I'm Vanessa Phelan with the latest news, sports and weather. Luxembourg plans to invest in future air and missile defense capabilities as part of a broader increase in military spending that will see defense expenditure rise to 2.3% of gross national income by 2029. The move comes as NATO allies face mounting pressure to increase military investment following Russia's invasion of Ukraine and ahead of the alliance's summit in Ankara this July. The foundation stone for the expansion of the new Bonnevoie Lycée was laid yesterday. A new 300 million euro campus is set to open for the 2030 school year, with space for over 2,000 pupils and a focus on sustainability, modern facilities, and closer student support. The EU has reached a deal to implement its side of a nearly year-old trade pact with the United States in a major step towards ending a roller coaster of transatlantic tariff battles with President Donald Trump. Hailing the good news, German Chancellor Friedrich Merz said it showed the bloc was delivering on its commitments and bringing security and stability for European businesses. Iran has warned that the Middle East war would spread far beyond the region if the United States and Israel resumed their attacks, after President Donald Trump threatened to strike again unless a deal is reached. While the ceasefire brought a halt to the fighting, it has not reopened the vital Strait of Hormuz, through which a fifth of the world's oil and liquefied natural gas usually pass. Turning now to sport. Veteran midfielder Granit Xhaka will take part in his seventh successive major international tournament after he was named in Switzerland's World Cup squad today. The 33-year-old national team captain is one of five players contracted to English Premier League clubs in coach Murat Yakin's 26-man squad. And James Maddison accepts it is a little bit embarrassing for Tottenham Hotspur to be involved in a final day battle to avoid relegation from the Premier League. Spurs, one of English football's traditional Big Six clubs, missed the chance to make sure of their top flight status in a 2-1 defeat at London rivals Chelsea yesterday. For more on these stories and for all the latest news, head to rtltoday.lu. Mostly cloudy skies today with intermittent light rain accompanied by some significant gusts of wind. The temperature is now 15 degrees with expected highs of between 16 and 18 degrees.
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2: There's a little bit of traffic coming in and out of the city in the usual areas, but nothing really to comment on. And there is one speed check this afternoon. It's in Niederanven on Rue Lac. You can stay up to date with all of the latest traffic by heading to today.rtl.lu/mobility.
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0: That is Vintage Gorillaz from their eponymous debut. It's Rock the House. And Lola Young kicking things off on the afternoon session today. So welcome, you're with Lucy. It's RTL Today Radio 93.3 FM. Through until 3 o'clock, the afternoon session. We've got loads of great music on the way between now and then. We've got Not a Band Yet. We've got Musication and we have Hit or Miss. So stay tuned. And it is the usual number to get in touch on the WhatsApp, 621-52-5000 for your requests. And to get your band names in, we'd love to hear them.
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That is The Doors with Break On Through. And you heard The Killers before that with Jenny Was A Friend Of Mine on RTL Today Radio 93.3 FM. It is 1:18. We've got some Jordan Rakai coming up before the traffic news. But now I'm going to play you new music from the Black Keys. They've got a new album out. It's called Peaches. Here's a track from it. It's called You've Got To Lose.

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2: Ooh, hey, hey. Oh, what we're living in. Let me tell you.

0: Jamiroquai from 1996, Virtual Insanity. And he's playing on the 7th of July at Lux Expo Open Air. 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We've got the traffic news coming up. And Jordan Rakai after this.
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You're listening to the afternoon session on RTL Today Radio 93.3, and we've got time just to squeeze one last one in before the traffic. This is Mark Ronson featuring Ghostface Killah and Nate Dogg. It's Ooh Wee.

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1: On the A3 between Bursham and Livenge, there is a 5-minute delay, tailback of 1.2 kilometres there. And that is it for your traffic. One speed check this afternoon is in Nidaranvan on Rue Lac. And you can stay up to date with all of the latest traffic, if there is any, by heading to today.rtl.lu/mobility.
2: 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RTL Today Radio. The heartbeat of

That is from his upcoming album My Mess, My Heart, My Life, which is set for release on the 19th of June. It's Miles Smith there with Niall Horan. The track is called Drive Safe. And you heard Paolo Nutini before that with New Shoes from 2007. Now, Mystery Jets have announced their new album, A Hole to See the Sky Through. Their last album, A Billion Hearts, came out in 2020. This new album is, however, titled after Yoko Ono's minimalist artwork by the same name. And after being granted special permission by Yoko herself, the cover art features a white postcard with a circle cut out exactly like Yoko's piece. And even the font is the same. It's very cool. Check it out. It's their seventh studio album. It's due out via Fiction Records on the 21st of August. This is the second single to be taken from it and the title track. It's Mystery Jets with A Hole to See the Sky Through. Love.

0: That is the Kid Laroi and Justin Bieber with Stay from 2021. I feel like that song is so much older than 2021, don't you?
1: It's been around.
0: It really has. Maybe it's wrong. I haven't been plugging this enough. Lisa just said, are you doing Not A Band Yet today? It's now.
2: Not a band yet.
0: We don't know where Tom is. Tom is MIA.
3: Maybe he's prepping for his interview with Amble.
0: Say what?
4: Not a band yet. Woo! RTL Today Radio.
0: Where is Tom at?
1: Where is Tom at?
0: Did you just text him and say, Tom, you're missing the best part of your day?
1: Right now.
0: You might come in later on. Okay, so this is the part of the show where we discuss band names that you have come across in your daily meanderings.
1: And I knew you were going to say meanderings. That is so weird.
0: Mind Skype. My God. I have got so many today. So
1: I do not.
0: I'm going to do a few and then we're going to do you and whatever. So Steps gave me one. He gave me Optometio. Hang on a minute. Optometio. Optometio.
1: What?
0: Because he was saying, is it still sunny outside? And I said, no.
1: It's never been sunny ever.
0: It is not. Oh look,
1: it's Tom.
0: Oh, here comes Tom. Hello, Tom.
5: It's me, Tom.
0: Oh,
5: jinx.
0: Every time he walks in here, it's me, Tom. Yeah,
5: hey,
0: we know that.
5: Hey guys, it's me, Tom.
1: We recognize you. Yeah.
5: Oh, that's good.
1: And your mustache.
5: Oh, that's good.
0: Yeah, he said to me, is it still sunny outside? And I said, no, it's never even been sunny today. It's sunny now, though. Look, we can see some
1: shards. There are periods of bright spells,
0: anyway,
1: but mostly cloudy.
0: He said, Sasha said that it wasn't going to rain at all today. I said, well, that's a bit optimistic. And then he said, optimistic meteorologist. And then he said, Optometeo. So that's the band name.
5: That's good.
0: All right.
5: I like it.
0: Good.
5: That's my input.
0: I've had some in from people. So Sean sent me an album title and a band name.
5: Nice.
0: Thunderous Terrapins by the Time Traveling Turtles.
5: I like it.
1: I like Time Traveling Turtles. Alliteration.
5: Nice. Yeah.
1: But what's a terrapin?
0: That's it's a water turtle. It's a turtle.
5: They're quite massive,
0: yeah.
5: Aren't they?
0: Yeah. They get really big.
5: Yeah.
0: Apparently, my mum said, you know, when we had terrapins, and I said, what? She said, oh, maybe you were too young to remember them. I was like, I had no idea.
1: Where did she keep them?
0: I have no idea.
1: In the bath?
0: I don't know. I've got one in from Mr. Janet Zini, who came in last night after having been down to put the food waste into the compost heap. And he said, I've got bad news from the greenhouse.
1: Oh, I love that.
0: I was like, band name.
5: I've got green news from the bad house.
0: Basically, all of my broccoli plants have been eaten.
1: Why?
0: By a snail. All of the chili plants
5: by your
0: gone.
5: Neighbor. Yeah.
0: Some of the courgette leaves gone, but not all of them.
1: I bet it's your cat.
0: Why, yada. Oh. She wouldn't eat that. She does. She's not interested.
1: You have rose tinted glasses when it comes to her.
0: I have got Stuff from 1969 as a band name.
5: Nice.
0: That was Robert Smith. I can't take credit for that in an interview. I just love listening to Robert Smith. I could just listen to him.
5: It's very eloquent, isn't he?
0: All day long. Yeah. He's so brilliant.
5: People give him a hard time for looking the way he does. I think it's kind of cool.
0: I don't even see it anymore. It's just like, that is Robert Smith.
5: It's cool.
1: I should dedicate to that cause.
0: I've got Expelled at 17.
5: Nice.
0: You know, that was Monty Don. You know the gardener, Monty Don? You don't know the gardener? Oh,
1: I don't watch Gardeners.
0: I'm sure there are a lot of listeners who do know who the gardener Monty Don, the infamous Monty Don. Anyway, he...
1: Were they not famous?
0: Well, not in your book.
1: Maybe.
0: Not in your books. Anyway, he got expelled at 17. You would never think it. He's like a national treasure.
5: All right.
0: I'm sure he will have a knighthood very soon. Mm. Okay, who wants to go next? Because I've got quite a few, and I'm running out of steam here.
5: I'll go next. Go on. This one comes from Alina. Lip lockers.
0: Lip lockers.
5: Yep.
0: Did she see some lip lockers?
5: No. I just asked for band names, top of her head.
0: Right, lip
5: this
0: lockers.
5: One comes from Charlie. Again, top of his head. Cat's bangles.
0: Cat's bangles?
5: Cat's bangles.
0: Okay.
1: Cat's bangles, like the bracelets that cats wear.
5: Little, you could buy bangles or bracelets for your cats.
0: I thought it was cat's bangles.
5: Yeah.
1: That would be good too.
0: But anyway, whatever. Yeah, it's quite nice.
5: This one's mine. Not nearly as good as either of those. Brill cream based bellyache.
0: Oh, God.
1: Brill cream is for your hair, right?
5: That really strong hair stuff that people in the UK use. And
1: Ireland.
5: Yes.
0: That you eat.
5: Right, and that I ate too much of and got a Brill cream-based bellyache.
0: Wow.
5: Yeah, okay. Terrible.
0: Yep.
5: Last one, had one this morning. Sponge Robert regular pants. He's just a normal guy.
0: Sponge Robert regular pants. Yes. Yeah,
1: that's a lot of our conversation about pants.
0: Excellent. I've got one in from Lisa. She said her boss used this phrase in a headline today, artificial future.
5: That's cool.
0: Really nice, isn't it?
5: The Matrix.
0: I like it. Oh, it's so good. She says she feels like it's a niche band name, either for like a pop pink duo or someone doing EDM music.
1: Mm.
5: Yeah, I think Artificial Future is quite jungly.
0: That will be EDM, definitely.
1: Makes me think of Radiohead.
5: Cool, yeah.
1: Artificial Future with some fake plastic trees.
5: Fake plastic trees.
0: That, nice.
5: Very good.
0: Love it. Okay, what have you got, Vanessa?
1: Mine are not very inspiring today, but I was meandering down the lane.
5: As you do.
1: To horseback riding yesterday with my kids, and Grace was like, what about the Dynamites?
0: Oh,
5: yes.
0: I love it that she's...
5: That's a great band name.
1: I've got her now on the band name radar because
0: I
1: I'm
0: really
1: useless.
0: It's
1: and
0: brilliant.
1: Also, the Furious Five.
5: Cool. Super cool.
1: Yes. Then I took from Amble, Moral Victory.
5: Yeah, that's good.
1: Because I love a good moral victory.
5: Oh, man. Great track as well.
1: Mm-hmm.
5: Great track.
0: I've got the Panglossian regime. Do you know what a Panglossian is?
5: No.
0: It's a person that's excessively optimistic.
5: All right.
0: And the name comes...
1: One of those Panglos.
5: Mm.
0: What? So that's it. The name comes from Dr. Pangloss, who was a character... a pedantic old tutor in Voltaire's satirical novel Candide, written in 1759. He was an incurable, albeit misguided, optimist.
5: Oh, lovely.
0: And the name Pangloss comes from Greek, pan meaning all, and glossa meaning tongue, suggesting talkative.
5: Yes, yeah. Glossolalia means talking nonsense, and I think...
0: Carry
5: on.
0: Much what we do.
1: That's what we
5: do.
0: Time.
1: What is it? Yeah. Glossolalia?
5: Glossolalia.
1: I like that. Glossolalia.
0: That is really nice.
5: Yeah, right.
0: I love that.
5: It's a great word.
0: I've got intellectual desert.
1: Which is my brain.
0: I've got two from the other Tom. Group Doodle and Kill Frost. And
5: How does he do it? Really good. Really good.
0: And I've got one from Mr. G. Kicked a ball in anger. Right.
1: Don't kick a ball in anger.
5: Yeah.
0: Which leads me into the next song that I'm going to play, which is The Sundays, I Kicked a Boy.
1: G. Not I Kissed a Girl, I Kicked a Boy.
5: Not Don't Look Back in Anger.
0: I kicked a boy and I liked it.
1: I would like it. Not you, Tom.
5: Tom.
0: He's not a PRG.
5: No, it's not true. Yeah.
0: That was from lunch. Anyway, okay, thanks for coming, guys.
5: It's been lovely, and
0: we'll see you again tomorrow, same place, same time, 6152 5000 to get your fake band names in. Here's the Sundays.

0: That is worth going late to the news for, just to see Vanessa dancing to Ed Sheeran with Castle on the Hill.
1: Not Cars on the Hill.
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0: It is 2:02.
3: I'm Vanessa Phelan with the latest news, sports and weather. Luxembourg plans to invest in future air and missile defence capabilities as part of a broader increase in military spending that will see defence expenditure rise to 2.3% of gross national income by 2029. The move comes as NATO allies face mounting pressure to increase military investment following Russia's invasion of Ukraine and ahead of the alliance's summit in Ankara this July. The foundation stone for the expansion of the new Bonnevoie Lycée was laid yesterday. A new 300 million euro campus is set to open for the 2030 school year, with space for over 2,000 pupils and a focus on sustainability, modern facilities and closer student support. The EU has reached a deal to implement its side of a nearly year-old trade pact with the United States in a major step towards ending a roller coaster of transatlantic tariff battles with President Donald Trump. Hailing the good news, German Chancellor Friedrich Merz said it showed the bloc was delivering on its commitments and bringing security and stability for European businesses. Iran has warned that the Middle East war would spread far beyond the region if the US and Israel resumed their attacks, after President Donald Trump threatened to strike again unless a deal is reached. Turning now to sport. Veteran midfielder Granit Xhaka will take part in his seventh successive major international tournament after he was named in Switzerland's World Cup squad today. The 33-year-old national team captain is one of five players contracted to English Premier League clubs in coach Murat Yakin's 26-man squad. And James Maddison accepts it is a little bit embarrassing for Tottenham Hotspur to be involved in a final day battle to avoid relegation from the Premier League. Spurs, one of English football's traditional Big Six clubs, missed the chance to make sure of their top flight status in a 2-1 defeat at London rivals Chelsea yesterday. For more on these stories and for all the latest news, head to rtltoday.lu.
4: The weather is brought to you by
5: Raiffeisen, the bank that belongs to its members.
3: Mostly cloudy skies today with intermittent light rain accompanied by some significant gusts of wind. The temperature is now 15 degrees with expected afternoon highs of between 16 and 18 degrees.
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6: On the A3 towards Doudelange, there is a 25-minute delay. Tailback of nearly 5 kilometres there. Doesn't say why, but it is usually busy. The CR101 between the border of Belgium and Clermont-Ferrand, 10 minutes there, tailback of 2 kilometres. You've got 5 minutes on the N7 between Erpeldange and Ettelbruck. And there's one speed check this afternoon. It's in Niederanven on Roulac. You can stay up to date with all of the latest traffic by heading to today.rtl.lu/mobility.
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That is new from The Sacred Souls. It's called Any Old Fool. I really love that track. And you heard Air before that with All I Need from 1998. Dermot Kennedy is playing at the Rock Hall tonight. Tickets are still available for that one if you want to go. Vanessa's going. You'll see her there. This is Dermot Kennedy with Turnstile.

0: 1983, it's New Order with True Faith. And now it's time for this, Musication.
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0: so calming.
1: Henry Mancini.
0: It hurts you to say it, doesn't it?
1: It doesn't hurt, it's just really odd. Oh, it's good, isn't it? Right, okay, that's the background music for Musication, which we do every Monday, Wednesday and Friday on RTL.
2: You only do it when I'm here?
1: I only do it when you're here. I only musicate you.
0: That really makes me feel good.
1: Yeah, it takes quite a while, you know, the Musication.
0: I bet, a lot of research.
1: I go into quite in depth, you know, because especially today's one. Very interesting. So this part of the show where I talk to Vanessa about an artist or a band that she hasn't usually heard of. Aldous Harding.
2: Aldous. I've heard the name Aldous.
1: Aldous
2: Tell
1: Huxley.
2: Me more. What?
1: Have you heard of... Well, I think Aldous Huxley is pronounced Aldous Huxley. And I was pronouncing...
0: Aldous Huxley.
1: He's a writer. Wrote Brave New World, 1984. You know,
2: what?
1: Serious
2: books.
1: Orson
2: Welles.
1: No, Aldous Huxley wrote Brave New World, didn't he?
2: 1984.
1: Oh, okay. All right, Brave New World then. Anyway,
2: George Orwell, not Orson Welles. Hello, George
1: what's
2: Orwell.
1: What's wrong with us? Let's just rewind.
2: It's age.
1: Anyway.
2: It's age.
1: So, Aldous Huxley is pronounced like that, but Aldous Harding is spelt the same way, but she pronounces it Aldous. And it's not her real name. Her real name is Hannah Harding. She was born in 1990. She was born Hannah Sean Top, actually. Harding is her stepfather's surname, which she preferred. She is kind of an indie folk singer, but she can't really be that genre-fied because she does quite a lot of different things. But she's from Littleton in New Zealand. And she's known for her elastic, shape-shifting voice, enigmatic lyrics and eccentric performances.
2: Oh, I can't wait to hear her.
1: Yeah, you should see her, actually. Her parents are both musicians. Her mother is Canadian folk singer Lorena Harding. And she bought Hannah a guitar at the age of 8. And her stepfather owned a guitar shop. She said she was quite fearful of music at that age. And she thought about becoming a vet.
2: Scared of music, not scared of surgery and the likes.
1: Well, but singing did come naturally to her, and she made her recording debut at the age of 13, singing with her mum a song called Exactly What to Say, which she wrote with her mother about their mother-daughter relationship.
2: Aww.
1: Cute, huh? She was 15 when she wrote her first independent song, and she realised she quite liked writing songs, so she continued. She first gained recognition after the release of her self-titled debut album in 2014, and The Guardian commented on her 2017 sophomore album, Party, calling her one of the most

0: there's definitely a theatricality.
1: God. That's a hard word to say.
0: Theatricality to your facial expressions and gestures on stage. How choreographed are those? And honestly, like, let me read her reply and then I'll talk about it. She says, it's a kind of chicken egg situation. When someone's lifting weights or about to fall or trying to control a dog, the face and body does what it has to do to get through the action. And often I feel like the things that I do with my face seem necessary to get through the moment, whether it's because it needs it physically, I need it emotionally, or whether I think that that's what people now expect of me. It's not fake because I did it. For whatever reason, it's necessary. And I certainly feel different each record physically. Like, I watched a Tiny Desk concert of hers and she's very intriguing. Her facial contortions, like, they were almost quite awkward. It's quite awkward to watch.
1: You think, like, something is happening to this
0: when one. I think, yeah, that something's not, you know,
1: not quite right.
0: Yeah, but it is when she does her interviews, she's just beautifully, you know, she is beautifully coordinated speaking, and she is very beautiful as well. Anyway, her fifth studio album, Train on the Island, came out on the 8th of May. So we are going to hear a track from that now, and I recommend you watching Aldous Harding live because she's very, well, intriguing. This is Coates. Yeah.

0: delay now with a tailback of 5 kilometres. On the N31 between the border of Belgium and the N804, you've got 5 minutes. There's 3 minutes on the N4 between Eschbogart and Lalonge, and 6 minutes on the A4 between Ludelange Nord and Pompierre. There's one speed check this afternoon. It's in Niederanven on Roulac. You can stay up to date with all of the latest traffic by heading to today.rtl.lu/mobility.
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We've got some Alabama Shakes and the Hit or Miss, which I'm quite excited about today, all coming up in the next 20 minutes. Here's St. Vincent with Big Time Nothing.

From her album Light Years, came out in the year 2000, it's Kylie Minogue with Spinning Around, and her three-part docu-series is out today on Netflix. I'm really looking forward to seeing that, actually. It is coming up to 3:15. We've got, I can't tell you I nearly gave it away, the hit or miss song for Vanessa. I'm going to play you some Alabama Shakes coming up after this from Melody's Echo Chamber featuring L. Michael's Affair. This is Daisy.

2015, their album Sound and Colour. That's Alabama Shakes with Don't Wanna Fight. Got two tracks left to play you. This next one is from Semisonic. It is Dan Wilson's birthday today. He was the singer-songwriter, lead singer of Semisonic. So this is For My Mum, Secret Smile.

0: the penultimate track on the afternoon session today. Thanks for listening, guys. I'll be back with you tomorrow between 1 and 3pm. If you think of any band names between now and then, 621 52 5000. Right, this is the part of the show where I play Vanessa and now Tom a song, and they scream down the mic if they like it.
1: I've never heard Tom scream.
2: I could do it right now,
0: Tom,
2: if you
0: do
2: want.
0: Do a scream. Sounded like a dog bark.
1: Yep. Yeah.
0: Yelp. Okay, what do you think of this?
3: Oh, yes, Duran Duran. Her name is Rio, and she dances on the sand.
2: I don't like Duran Duran. I don't like him.
3: I can see them on the boat and the wind is blowing through his hair.
2: I can't
0: see
2: that.
0: How can you not like Duran Duran?
2: Come on. Whatever.
0: I'll turn his mic off.

0: It is 3 p.m.
1: I'm Vanessa Phelan with the latest news, sports and weather. Representatives of Luxembourg's parliamentary parties clashed over Prime Minister Luc Frieden's State of the Nation address, with coalition parties defending it as unrealistic ahead of the tripartite, while the opposition criticised its lack of ambition on housing, inequality, public finances, wages and long-term economic reform. Luxembourg plans to invest in future air and missile defence capabilities as part of a broader increase in military spending that will see defence expenditure rise to 2.3% of gross national income by 2029. European Union Chief Ursula von der Leyen said today Russia and Belarus bear direct responsibility for a spate of drone incursions in eastern EU countries after a drone alert in Lithuania. NATO chief Mark Rutte said today that the US decision to withdraw 5,000 troops from Europe would not harm defences, with Washington also expected to cut the forces it puts at the alliance's disposal. And Israeli authorities have begun detaining hundreds of activists seized from a Gaza-bound flotilla at the southern port of Ashdod after Israeli forces intercepted their vessels at sea. The global Sumud flotilla set sail from Turkey last week in the latest attempt by activists to breach Israel's blockade of the Palestinian territory. Turning now to sport. North Korea's first sports team to visit the South in 8 years reached the Asian Women's Champions League final today as Naegaehyang Women's FC beat Suwon FC Women 2-1. And former England fast bowler Darren Goff believes England coach Brendan McCullum was very lucky to remain in post after England's Ashes flop, as he expressed his hurt at being overlooked for the role of national selector. Goff previously worked as Yorkshire's managing director of cricket, but lost out to Marcus North in the race to become the new national selector. For more on these stories and for all the latest news, head to rtltoday.lu.
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1: Mostly cloudy skies today with intermittent light rain accompanied by some significant gusts of wind. The temperature is now 15 degrees with expected highs of between 16 and 18 degrees.
2: RTL Today traffic info.
0: Well, it's 3 past 3, and if we take a look at the A4 right now between Sessange and Pompierre, you'll be delayed by roughly 6 minutes or so. Same story right now on the CR165, that's between the French border and heading towards the Gare in Roumelange, that's a train station. On the CR231 in Hesperange, again, 6 minutes more or less, and 10 minutes right now on the A3 heading down south to Didelange with, you guessed it, 6 kilometres worth of tailback. One speed check this afternoon to be aware of, by the way, that's in Niederranven on the Rue Lach. And for everything else, check out today.rtl.eu/mobility.
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0: It's JW Francis with Jeffrey to kick off today's drive.

0: J.W. France is there with Jeffrey, a sort of lo-fi indie musician who blew up only very, very recently. While I was researching this guy, I found a Reddit AMA. He did an Ask Me Anything thread on an internet forum 4 years ago, and he was like, I'm an up-and-coming guy. I currently live in a van. I'm just trying to make it. Now he's doing really, really well for himself. Benson Boone, obviously doing very well for himself. Vanessa nods her head as I say that. Now, here he is with Mystical Magical coming your way. We're also going to briefly discuss an upcoming guest that we're going to have on the show in less than half an hour's time.
1: Very, very excited.
0: The face you're making. Here he is, here's Benson Boone now with Mystical Magical. Stay tuned. It's going to get very cool.

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1: Vanessa, is there a chance that you're feeling mystical, magical right now?
2: You know, I think he might have taken that from Hocus Pocus.
1: What do you mean?
2: Have you seen the movie?
1: Yes.
2: The film's Hocus Pocus? And you know the thing, the spell they chant? Magica, mystica, ba-ba-ba-ba-ba-ba.
1: Oh, wait. Okay. Did they flip off of pianos while they did
2: that? They did not, but they did sing and stand on
1: stages.
2: That's true. Fly on, like, hoovers and broomsticks.
1: Oh, yeah. I guess they did do that. Benson Boone can't do that, can he?
2: No.
1: Well, I ask whether you're feeling mystical or magical, because we're about to speak to Amble, more specifically to Robbie Cunningham, the guitarist and lead singer of Amble. They'll be opening for Dermot Kennedy tonight here in Luxembourg. And both Dermot Kennedy and Amble have a couple of super fans at the station, to be honest.
2: Well, me and Meredith are going, and we're very, very excited. Like, I generally don't go to see opening acts because I hate to stand for a really long time.
1: That is.
2: But we are totally going to be first in line
1: tonight. I know. I am going to have to point out to Robbie, you realize that he's probably going to spot the two of you way in front.
2: Yep.
1: Are you going to scream?
2: I probably.
1: How would you scream?
2: Just like that.
1: I might come with you and I might also scream. I might go, whoa!
2: You should totally do that. I'm sure we could scrounge up another time.
1: I think so. So that's in actually after the news at 3:30, we're going to have news, weather, traffic. I'll get Robbie on the line for us, and we're just going to talk about the tour that they're on with Dermot Kennedy.
2: This is a huge tour that they're on.
1: It's like, mahoosive.
2: Yeah, they're like zigzagging back and forth across the pond.
1: Absolutely.
2: Several times.
1: Yeah. So I've got a question from Meredith. Locked and loaded as well. It's very long.
2: It's extensive.
1: It's really in depth. And otherwise, I also want to hear about like their process, how they do it, what's coming up next for Amble. All that in, let's say, 40 minutes time, more or less. Here's Tame Impala now. It feels like we only go backwards. I play this because we did the algorithm last night.
2: Mm-hmm.
1: Where I showed you three more tracks and three more artists for you to check out if you like Tame Impala. Here they are once again. This is from the first album, Loner, i.e. what some would call the golden age of Tame Impala. I'm not going to say more than that.
2: Lonerism
1: is really good. And then Teddy Swims, and then later on, just before the news, Socrates Smiles by Amble. Stay tuned.

Niles Barkley there with Crazy on 93.3 FM. Just as a reminder, we are about to speak to Amble, more specifically the singer and guitarist of Amble, Robbie Cunningham, who will be opening for Dermot Kennedy tonight here in Luxembourg. Stay tuned for that, and in case you're not 100% familiar yet, or you're already a super fan and just can't wait, here is Dermot Kennedy now with Turnstile. After that, we'll hear some Amble just before the interview.

0: It is 3:30 p.m.
1: And here are the latest RTL Today headlines. The Luxembourg government plans to increase its

0: investment in air and missile defence to 2.3% of gross national income by 2029. Representatives of Luxembourg's parliamentary parties have clashed over yesterday's State of the Nation address, with the coalition defending it as realistic while opposition criticised it as having a lack of ambition. A new €300 million campus for the Lycée in Bonnevoie is set to open for the 2030 school year, with space for 2,150 pupils and a focus on sustainability, modern facilities and closer pupil support. EU lawmakers and member states reached a deal to implement the bloc's trade pact with the United States early this morning. And Iran has warned that the Middle East war could spread far beyond the region if the United States and Israel resumed their tactics after Donald Trump threatened to strike again unless a deal is reached. For more on these stories, all the latest news and so much more, check out rtltoday.lu. Looking at the weather now, and looks like the clouds and rain showers of this morning have finally moved aside and the sun is finally starting to break through, and this should herald a fair few dry, sunny and warm days. The temperature is currently around 16 degrees.
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2: Still looking fairly all right on Luxembourgish roads. It's a 7-minute delay on the A4 between Sessange and Pont-Pierre, another 7 minutes on the N7 between the Herbeldange roundabout and the Deich roundabout in Ettelbruck. It's 20 minutes, I'm afraid, right now on the A3 heading down south to Dudelange, and 9 to 10 minutes on the B40 between Belvalgar and the French border, more specifically Audun-le-Tiche. One speed check to be aware of this afternoon, John. That's on the Rue Lach in Niederanven. And for everything else, check out today.rtl.lu/mobility.
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2: Well, the time is now. On the line is Robbie Cunningham, the guitarist and lead singer of the Irish folk trio Amble. How excited are you now?
4: So excited.
2: You can barely contain it. Well, okay, here we go. Robbie, if you're on the line and can hear us, are you there, Robbie?
5: How are you, Tom? I'm here.
2: I'm very good. How are you?
5: I'm good. I'm having a great time in Luxembourg, and I'm excited for the show tonight.
2: Well, you said that you were walking around the city. Could you say that you were ambling around Luxembourg?
5: I guess I was ambling, yeah.
2: Yeah.
5: I guess I was.
2: You should have seen my co-hosts.
5: I did a jog in the city yesterday, but there's too many hills. I had to stop and amble instead.
2: Ah, well. When I said that, both of my co-hosts, I have two people in the studio with me, both of them rolled their eyes so hard. I might lose the job for having said that.
5: It's okay, Tom. I got you. Thank you. I liked it.
2: Thank you. Well, either way, how has Luxembourg been treating you so far? Any first impressions of the country?
5: Oh, it's been great. We landed yesterday and we had a day off. So, as I said, I went for a run and got to soak in the city a bit. And it's such a beautiful place. We went to a nice bar last night, actually, a bit of an Irish bar, The Pig, it was called.
2: And, no way. We're huge fans of The Pig here. Yeah.
5: Yeah,
2: lovely
5: bear. And yeah. Oisin in the band is a huge Arsenal fan, and Arsenal won the Premier League last night.
2: No.
5: So the night kind of got going after that, and it was good fun. And then I walked home, and Luxembourg at night is absolutely beautiful. So really, really enjoying us here.
2: Oh, brilliant. I mean, you've been on tour with Dermot Kennedy for a while now. How's the tour been going?
5: Oh, it's been amazing. Yeah, I always love touring Europe just because of all the cool cities I get to see and places I get to come, like Luxembourg. But it's been such a great tour. I mean, Dermot is such a gentleman. Everyone on his crew is so nice. And the crowds have been amazing. We played in Paris this week, and we played in Zurich and places like this. And the crowds have just been phenomenal. And, you know, it's very busy for a support slot. Sometimes you're not sure if it's going to be a full crowd, but the crowds have been getting in early to come and see us, and we've absolutely been loving it.
2: Brilliant. I mean, you should know, by the way, before I go any further, you have a few, more than a few super fans here at the station, to be honest.
5: Really?
2: We'll get to that. Vanessa is amongst them. Also, Meredith Moss, our producer. I'll get to that because we have some questions from them. What I kind of want to know, though, you obviously, you've played in Ireland and the United Kingdom. Is the reception or energy maybe any different here in Europe on the continent?
5: I mean, it is and it isn't. In some ways, definitely, like, you know, when it's a heavily Irish-influenced crowd, whether you're playing in Dublin or sometimes in London or New York City, and recently we played in Australia, and there's so much Irish in those areas. So when it's all Irish in the crowd, sometimes it can be viewed as more of a night out, you know, the show. And we love that too, and it's great fun, and everyone is having a great time. But I do think playing in Europe sometimes, and particularly these cities, as a support slot, so when it's not our own show, the crowds are very receptive. And, you know, even if it's a Saturday night, you could hear a pin drop at times. And it is lovely to play to crowds like that who really are attentive and listening. And it's great for us because we've got a lot of new songs that we're trying out on the set list. And when you have an attentive crowd like that, it's the best time to play new music. So, yeah.
2: Oh, brilliant. Okay, well, what sort of energy could Luxembourgish audiences expect from your concert tonight with Dermot Kennedy?
5: Well, yeah, as I said, we're trying out new songs and we're playing a lot of the older classics. Well, I say old, two years old, but and classics, I'm not sure about that, but I'll call them classics. It's great. Like we like to kind of mix the energy during our set. We like to play slow ballads, and then we like to pick it up and really go for it as well. So it's kind of a bit of a roller coaster set list, but I love it.
2: Absolutely, absolutely. And not to, you know, since we're on the Irish connection here, this is something that I've been kind of wondering myself as of late. It seems like Irish music and Irish musicians have been doing really, really well internationally, just across the world. What's the special sauce there?
5: I don't know. I don't know what the special sauce is. I agree. I think it's a great time to be Irish in a lot of ways. You know, not even music, actors across the board, our actors are doing so well, you know, and sports people as well. It's just as I said, it's a good time to be Irish. But I think it's always been there with Ireland. Like, we're a very poetic kind of nation and an artsy nation. We love, you know, films and music, and we've a steeped in the history of the music in Ireland. And I think it's kind of pushing each other on as well. When one Irish act sees another Irish act go and become global and well known. You know, I think Irish people feel, you know, I could do that, and people start pushing themselves out of their comfort zone, you know. And I think the talent is there. The talent has always been there, but it is helpful when you see people that you admire and you have liked for years become known worldwide, and it definitely gives you that confidence in yourself that you can go and do it as well. So
2: yeah, it seems like, you know, Irish, the arts in general, that's not too broad a category, really flourishing right now.
5: Yeah, it seems to be. You know, like last year, Fontaines D.C. had such an amazing year. They released their album Romance, I think, the year before, and that just shot them into a different level altogether. But we supported Hozier in America and stadiums, and like the way he's received over there is absolutely incredible. And they were some of the best shows we ever got to play. And, you know, C-Mat had a big year, Kneecap, and, you know, it's just like there's so much different genres of music as well being covered. Like, you know, it's not all Irish folky stuff. It's like, you know, it's across the board, and a lot of good rappers coming out of Ireland too. So it's cool.
2: Oh, it's brilliant, isn't it? And these are, you just named some of our favorite names here at the station as well. Now, could we maybe touch on your latest single, Moral Victory?
5: Of course.
2: So what's going on?
5: Thanks for playing it.
2: Absolutely. Well, we're going to play Moral Victory and Socrates Smile coming up next.
5: Lovely.
2: Tell us a little bit about your latest single though, Moral Victory.
5: Yeah, so we were very excited to release it. We've been kind of sitting on it for a long time. And it is kind of, I think, the first single to kind of show people the direction that our music is going. We're getting a little bit bigger in production. Our first album was produced by ourselves. Everything was played live in a room by ourselves on every track. So that's how we wanted it to sound, and that's how we did it. But, you know, we've started writing a lot more together, and We've a lot of songs now recorded that is pretty much ready to go for a second album. And I think Moral Victory was a good single to release before we release new music to show people, like, you know, the way the sound is evolving, but still keeping in that humble way. And we love Moral Victory. It's as with all our music, it tells a story, and I think it's quite literally telling the story of, you know, two people and their love just growing growing tired of each other nearly in the relationship. But as with a lot of our songs, we try to focus on the instrumentals, especially towards the end, where it's like it's quite a powerful instrumental where Ross is absolutely ripping the banjo, and I think it kind of, you know, displays maybe a chance of hope and reconciliation as well. So
2: brilliant.
5: it's a great song, and we're so happy to have it out.
2: Brilliant. Well, I did mention that you have some super fans here at the station. Our producer, Meredith Moss, had to sort of collect herself first before she could put this question for you together. This relates to...
5: How are you?
2: Meredith, I have no doubt she's listening in right now. I bet she's grinning like a maniac. Now, your two tracks, Moral Victory and Socrates Smile, this comes from Meredith. Both of these tracks feel like you're coming to terms with like a difficult situation, but you're reacting quite differently. So in Socrates Smile, it's a poetic metaphor for greeting chaos with sort of a calm state of mind, maybe even laughing. But then Moral Victory feels like giving up, maybe throwing the towel rather than facing something head on. Now Meredith asks, as you've evolved as a band, what's your advice? Do we laugh and walk away, or do we open our eyes and embrace the nightmare in 2026?
3: Looking for free life advice.
2: She's looking for free life advice. Tell us what to do, Amble, she writes.
5: Jeez, good question, Meredith.
2: Trust me, that's the concise version of that question.
3: It had to be cut down.
2: It had to be cut down.
5: Also, the question was actually longer than that.
2: Yeah, much longer.
5: Wow, Meredith, she's got too much time on her hands, this woman.
2: Oh,
5: I love it.
2: You have no idea.
5: What was the question again?
2: the
3: different approaches to dealing with these two situations.
2: Yeah, so yeah.
3: To narrow it down.
2: Do you either steel yourself and do you laugh in the face of adversity, or do you sort of, you know, you don't not necessarily throw in the towel, but do you sometimes have to really accept how things are?
5: Yeah, I think the three of us as men, as people, as friends, the reason why we gelled so well when we did meet was because we all have very similar views on how we live and on life in general. And I think we are quite, we're kind of happy-go-lucky people, really. And, you know, we never get too serious about anything. Obviously, there's a time and a place, but I think we kind of do, you know, live it day by day, and we try to enjoy ourselves as much as we can and in the best ways possible with the people that we love, and surround ourselves with good people. And that's kind of the way we do it. So yeah, you gotta smile and laugh and get on with it. And I think that's a pretty good mantra for living.
2: I think that is maybe the best possible way you could have answered that question. Thank you so much, Robbie, for joining us on RTL Today Radio. Amble and Dermot Kennedy live tonight at Rock Hall, at the main hall at Rock Hall. It's brought to you by Den Atelier. Doors open 7 p.m. You can catch Amble from 8 p.m. onwards, and then Dermot Kennedy takes to the stage at 9:10. Good luck tonight. Good luck on the rest of the tour.
3: Can I jump in with one question, Tom?
2: Actually, you can.
3: Okay, we are very, very excited to see you guys tonight. Robbie, myself, and Meredith will be there. And you were talking about the three of you. I just wanted to ask, I noticed, okay, Longford, Leitrim, and Sligo. Did you meet in Dublin, or how did that come together, that the three of you came to be playing music together?
5: Yeah, we did meet in Dublin. See, I was a primary school teacher in Dublin. Ross was a secondary school teacher in Dublin, and Oisin was working for a data science company in Galway. But he transferred to Dublin. So when he did, I reached out to him. I actually had never met him before and didn't know him, but I knew that he played music in Galway in pubs, and he did busking on the streets and Shop Street and stuff. So I was just really eager to get into the music scene and play in a pub, but I wasn't going to do it on my own. So I reached out to Oisin, and he was more than happy to meet up because he knew no one in Dublin. So he was happy to try and make a couple of pals. And myself and Oisin just started playing. We never even made it as far as a pub. We just played in my house and practiced and played covers. And then we got offered a little gig in Leitrim at home, where I'm from. And about a week out before the gig, Oisin said, I half know of this other guy, or, you know, this guy called Ross, and he's supposed to be a really good musician. Maybe he could come and join. And Ross came, and he came to that gig. It was the first time we met, and he just played all the songs that I had written without even hearing them, and he elevated them all completely.
0: Wow.
5: And the next day, Ross messaged us and said, you know what, boys, I think we should make a band, do this properly, you know, get a photographer in, get some pictures, put up an Instagram page, get a Spotify going, release an album. And myself and Oisin had never even thought about it, but we thought, sure, why not? Perfect sense. And that's how it happened three years ago. And here we are.
3: And you sing, I love your song, At Mary's Pub. Spent a good bit of time myself there when I was living in Dublin. Did you ever play in Mary's?
5: Never played in Mary's Pub. I'm sure maybe someday people will try and make it happen. But we would be always open to playing music in pubs. No problem.
3: And our last question, are there any necessities from home that you bring with you on the road, like maybe Barry's tea?
5: Well, it's funny you say that. Ross is a tea addict, and I can't stress that enough. The man drinks about 20 mugs of tea a day, which is not good, I think, because that's like 9 cups of coffee in terms of caffeine
2: that
5: levels.
2: Is a
5: but
2: lot.
3: I think that's probably normal for an Irish person.
5: Maybe, he's completely addicted. So wherever we go, whether it's America, Australia, Europe, Ross always brings boxes of Barry's tea.
3: Good man.
5: But other than that, not really. No, I think a good jacket and a pair of boots, and I'm ready to go to any city.
3: Oh, you'd need that here for sure these last few days.
2: Oh, it's unbelievable. Yeah. Well, thank you so much for joining us,
3: Robbie.
2: Genuinely, thank you so much.
5: No. It's been lovely. Thanks so much for having me and all the great questions. Thanks, guys.
2: Absolutely.
5: Appreciate it.
2: If anything, just be careful because Meredith and Vanessa will be at the gig tonight.
3: Oh, we will be front and center.
2: Yeah, so do be careful if you do see them. Try to avoid them.
5: I will wink and wave at them later.
2: That's Robbie Cunningham of Amble playing tonight at Rock Hall with Dermot Kennedy. Tickets still available. Check out rockhall.lu for more information. Here are Amble now with Socrates Smile. Thank you so much again, and we hope to catch you again in Luxembourg soon, Robbie. Bye bye.
5: Thanks, guys. Nice to talk to you. Bye bye.
2: Bye bye.
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0: Desiree there with You Gotta Be on RTL Today Radio. You're listening to Drive right now with Tom Enos on. And if you're just tuning in, all good, don't worry about it. But you did miss our interview, I should say, with Robbie Cunningham of Amble playing tonight at Rock Hall with Dermot Kennedy. Lovely guy, really nice guy, really been enjoying his time in Luxembourg as well. That was Desiree with You Gotta Be. That was sent in by Julia and dedicated to Vanessa. Vanessa did great, and I know that Vanessa and Meredith are going to have an absolutely grand time at the Rock Hall tonight. Now, Baby Shambles with Dandy Hooligan, then some Dominic Fight just before the news at 4 p.m. Stay tuned.
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1: And here is your latest RTL Today news. Good afternoon, I'm John Baker. Luxembourg will raise its defence spending by 0.1% annually until 2029, bringing military expenditure to 2.3% of gross national income within 3 years. It was announced today following mounting pressure on NATO to increase military investment. Under the new trajectory, Luxembourg's defence spending is projected to rise from 1.37 billion euros in 2027 to 1.67 billion euros in 2029. The foundation stone for the expansion of the new secondary school in Bonnevoie, the new Bonnevoie Lycée, was laid yesterday, built behind the existing school buildings. Around 1,500 pupils currently attend Bonnevoie Secondary School. Representatives of Luxembourg's parliamentary parties clashed over Prime Minister Luc Frieden's State of the Nation address yesterday, with coalition parties defending it as realistic ahead of the tripartite, while the opposition criticised its lack of ambition on housing, inequality, public finances, wages and long-term economic reform. In international news, the EU has finally reached a deal today to implement its side of a nearly year-old trade pact with the United States in a major step towards ending a roller coaster of transatlantic tariff battles with Donald Trump. President Xi Jinping hailed China and Russia's unyielding ties, which have deepened since Moscow's 2022 invasion of Ukraine, in talks with Vladimir Putin today, as the pair met to underscore their alliance just days after Donald Trump's own visit to Beijing. The Climate Change Committee has urged the UK to set maximum temperature rules for workplaces and adapt hospitals and schools to a warming planet in a report published today. The report advised the setting of immeasurable targets to reduce the effects of climate change. In sports, Bukayo Saka has said that Arsenal critics were not laughing at us anymore as the club celebrated their first Premier League title in more than two decades. The players and staff had gathered at the club's London Colney training ground yesterday evening to watch closest challengers, Manchester City, draw 1-1 away to Bournemouth, a result which handed Arsenal the title. And finally, spinner Tajul Islam took 6 wickets to lead Bangladesh to a 78-run win over Pakistan in the second test and clinch a famous 2-0 series win today. Pakistan started the fifth and final day on 316 for 7, chasing a record 437, but were bowled out for 328 in the first session of the day. For more on these stories, news, updates and much more, head on over to rtltoday.lu.
2: The weather is brought to you by
3: Raiffeisen, the bank that belongs to its members.
1: Well, after the overcast conditions and showers of this morning, the clouds are starting to disperse, although there is still a risk of showers for the next hour or two. However, the sun will soon be with us properly and will remain for the foreseeable future. The current temperature is around 16 degrees.
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0: About 3 minutes past 4 p.m. It's getting a little hectic on Luxembourgish roads already, not least on the N4 between the Terre Rouge roundabout in Esto-Alzette and Lalonge. A 7-minute delay there. Another 7 minutes right now on the A4 between Sessange and Pompierre. It's more like 15 minutes worth of congestion on the N1 between the CR143 and Gravenmacher West. And lastly, on our old friend the A3 heading down south to Didelange, that's a 25-minute delay at the minute. Over 9 kilometers worth of tailback there too. One speed check to be aware of this afternoon, by the way, in Niederanven on the Rue Lach. And for everything else, check out today.rtl.lu/mobility if you feel like it.
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0: Here's a bit of gossip for you, John. Ooh. Heavy Cross from 2009.
1: Got excited there for a second.
0: After that, one of my favourite musical discoveries of the recent months, really. It's Black Pontiac with Sick Puppy, and then loads more good stuff to come, especially if you shoot us a message at 621 525 000. 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

Or on 93.3 FM, Carl Falconer there featuring the Lottery Winners with a track called Lady Coachella. Now an artist that I've been getting into a lot as of late. It's Ashvin Ramani with Freak. And after that, more good stuff, believe it or not.

0: 420, folks. Ashvin Romani there with Freak. Now, Sandy's gotten in touch on WhatsApp at 621-525-000 asking for Fallout Boy. I've taken a slight liberty here, Sandy. I hope you're all right with that. This is their cover of We Didn't Start the Fire. I just really enjoy this a lot, not going to lie.
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0: Fallout Boy with We Didn't Start the Fire. Since we're on the topic of slightly insane sort of heavy rock covers of very popular pop tunes, how about some Alien Ant Farm with Smooth Criminal right after this?
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Alien Ant Farm with their cover of Smooth Criminal. You can imagine that being from 2001, can't you? I would call that a guilty pleasure of mine, but I don't feel guilty about it at all, to be honest. Time for something completely different. Before the news, Bella Kay now with I Love It, I Love It, I Love It, I Love It.

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1: And here are the latest RTL Today headlines. The Luxembourg government plans to increase its investment in air and missile defence to 2.3% of gross national income by 2029. Luxembourg's opposition parties have sharply criticised Prime Minister Luc Frieden's State of the Nation address, arguing that it failed to connect with the everyday realities of citizens. While the government is planning to buy portions of off-plan development projects, the National Society for Affordable Housing has cautioned about complex questions around co-ownership, resale conditions, and property management. Iran's chief negotiator has claimed the US wanted to restart the Middle East war after Donald Trump said he would attack again unless Tehran agreed a peace deal. And EU lawmakers and member states have reached a deal to implement the bloc's trade pact with the United States early this morning. For more on these stories, all the latest news and so much more, check out rtltoday.com.

0: lu. Over to the weather now, and the overcast conditions and rain showers are stubbornly hanging around, although they should be making way soon to leave us with sunshine and clear skies. The temperature is currently around 16 degrees.
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2: And at 4:32 p.m., let's take a look at the traffic front in Luxembourg, starting on the N11 between Lauterborn and Eschenach. A 5-minute build-up or so. It's a 20-minute delay still, at least, on the A3 heading down south to Dudelange, with nearly 10 kilometers worth of tailback. A mere 9 minutes on the N4 between the Terre Rouge roundabout right now in Esso-Ulzet and Lalange, and a 10-minute wait on the A4 between Sessange and Pompierre. One speed check to be aware of this afternoon, by the way, in Niederranden on the Rue Lach. And for everything else, you could also just check out today.rtl.eu/mobility.
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0: finished?
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1: Okay. 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
0: I want to go home.
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You are listening to Drive with silly old me, Tom Einos. On now, time for a sort of rock and roll double whammy, really. First, a classic from Weezer. This is the Sweater Song from their Blue album, 1994. And then something a little bit more recent, a track from Shame came out last year. It's called Quiet Life. It is ace.

0: Something classic and something new on RTL Today Radio. First, we heard the Sweater Song, aka Undone by Weezer. That was Shame just then with Quiet Life. Check out their most recent record, by the way. It is very, very good. Coming up, probably my favourite Coldplay track of all time. I know that's saying a lot. And then a classic by Fleetwood Mac. Don't go anywhere.
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1: Pamela there with Better Than Before on RTL Today Radio. You are tuned into 93.3 FM, hoping that it's coming through crystal clear. We had a couple of really killer tunes just then. I've got one more for you before the news at 5 PM. This one might cause some tears to flow. Adele, Set Fire to the Rain. Stay tuned.

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1: And it's time for your latest RTL Today news. Luxembourg will raise its defence spending by 0.1% annually until 2029, bringing military expenditure to 2.3% of gross national income within 3 years, as was announced today, following mounting pressure on NATO to increase military investment. Under the new trajectory, Luxembourg's defence spending is projected to rise from 1.37 billion in 2027 to 1.67 billion euros in 2029. National Society for Affordable Housing director Guy Entringer has cautioned that the government's plan to buy off-plan developments raises complex legal and technical issues. While intended to rescue stalled projects, the strategy creates major hurdles regarding co-ownership, resale conditions and property management syndicate logistics. Despite challenges, the SNHBM reported a record 2025 construction year. Representatives of Luxembourg's parliamentary parties clashed over Prime Minister Luc Frieden's State of the Nation address yesterday, with coalition parties defending it as realistic ahead of the tripartite, while opposing members criticise its lack of ambition on housing, inequality, public finances, wages and long-term economic reform. In other news, the EU finally reached a deal today to implement its side of a nearly one-year-old trade pact with the United States in a major step towards ending a roller coaster of transatlantic tariff battles with Donald Trump. President Xi Jinping has hailed China and Russia's unyielding ties, which have deepened since Moscow's 2022 invasion of Ukraine, in talks with Vladimir Putin today, as the pair met to underscore their alliance just days after Donald Trump's own visit to Beijing. And British leader Keir Starmer has defended a contentious move to ease sanctions on imports of Russian jet fuel and diesel as the Middle East war causes prices to spiral. The trade license, which allows the UK to import Russian crude oil refined in third countries such as India, was heavily criticised by opposition parties. In sports, Luxembourg sprinter Patricia van der Wecken begins her outdoor season today in Savona, Italy. Until the 4th of July, her competition schedule includes events in Morocco, Sweden, Norway, Doha and the United States. And thanks to her performances, van der Wecken has become a sought-after athlete for Golden League meetings. And finally, cricket. Spinner Tajul Islam has taken 6 wickets to lead Bangladesh to a 78-run win over Pakistan in the second test and clinch a famous 2-0 series win today. Pakistan started the fifth day and final day on 316 for 7, chasing a record 437, but were bowled out for 328 in the first session of the day. For more on these stories, news, updates and much more, head over to rtltoday.lu. Looking at the weather now, and after the overcast conditions and showers of this morning, the clouds are starting to disperse, although there is still a risk of some showers for the next hour or two. However, the sun will be soon with us and will remain for the foreseeable future, and the current temperature is around 16 degrees.
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0: 5pm, starting on the A6 between Helfenderbruck and Breedel, looking at an 8-minute delay there. Another 8 minutes right now on the A13, by the way, between Zaandam and Pétange. It's 10 minutes minimum on the A4 between Sessange and Ledelange Sud, I should say, and 10 minutes on the A3 heading down south to Didelange. Lastly, if you find yourself on the B40, that's between the Belval train station and heading towards Audon Le Tiche across the French border, another 10-minute delay there. One speed check to be aware of, as it might still be active this afternoon, by the way. That's in Nieder-Anven on the Rue Lach. As for everything else, and to stay up to date wherever you are, check out today.rtl.eu/mobility.
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5: So he invites me out, said he's going to this really cool night, and I said, wow, that sounds really cool. So I step out the Uber. 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

0: girls in the corner drinking orange wine, talking about how her flip phone saved her life, and no one was dancing. So my friend turned to me and said,
1: "Isn't this cool?"
0: And I said,
1: "No."
0: So I told him.

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1: 9 minutes past 5 p.m. Everyone loves that song.
2: It's a banger, isn't it? It's an absolute banger.
1: And you found it?
2: I did. I can't remember where.
1: Yeah.
2: I must have heard. I guess I heard it on like Radio 6 or something. But
1: right.
2: But yeah, it's great when we were just saying off air when you sort of say to someone, "Have you heard this?"
1: Yeah.
2: And then the musos go, "Oh my God,
1: this is the best thing I've ever heard." Yeah.
2: Where did that come from?
1: I know. Oh, and as you were saying that, as we were recounting like all the other people that we've met who've gone, "What is that song?"
2: Yeah, yeah.
1: I love it. We got a message in on WhatsApp from Julia saying, "What is the name
2: it
1: of the song?"
2: It was great time.
1: It is absolutely mental and I love it. That was Lynx with "I Didn't Come Here for Art." And I swear we get like that kind of reaction every single
2: time.
1: Need
2: to listen to a bit more of his stuff. I mean, I read a great article from him, which I cannot repeat what he said, but he seems quite hilarious as well.
1: Yeah, yeah, yeah. I wonder what other tracks we have. We actually have a fair few, to be fair.
2: Oh, okay.
1: We also added a recent track. Here's another great segue for you. We also added another track to our musical library very recently.
2: Ooh.
1: It's called Sexy Aliens.
2: Okay.
1: Have you heard of this before?
2: I have.
1: This is by Sleepy Donkeys,
2: yes.
1: a Luxembourgish indie rock outfit who are also going to hit the studio at roughly, let's say, 6:15. Realistically, we're going to get to chatting with them after the news at 6:30. They just started. You can check them out right now, if you like, online before they hit the airwaves. And when they come in, we're going to talk about their backstory and, their dynamic as a band.
2: Excellent.
1: And we're going to listen to their latest single, Sexy Aliens, live together on air.
2: So are they in concert soon?
1: I'm not sure. No, what I do know is that they just released this, but having listened to that, like, this is exactly the kind of thing that you would hear at, Fête de la Musique like that.
2: I just wondered with all the festivals coming up, they must be doing something.
1: Have you seen the lineups for Colin Action and Congé Annulé?
2: No.
1: Oh my God, man.
2: I heard Sam talking about the Francophone one.
1: Francophonie. Also a brilliant festival. But let me just find that for you. On the spot now. Either way, Def Heaven are coming.
2: Okay.
1: They're this black metal outfit, which I just really like, to be honest. Who else? I'll find that for you later. I don't have it in front of me, but you can check it out for yourself. Check out rotonde.lu for the lineup released literally earlier today for the Congé Annulé Festival, which happens in late July and sort of all of August, basically. Some of the best music you'll ever hear in Luxembourg at the Congé Annulé Festival. Also, check out the lineup for the Col An Action Festival.
2: Whoa.
1: Giant Rooks are playing there. It's going to be great. You know how we said that everyone loved that track that you found by Lynx?
2: Yep.
1: Didn't come here for art. I kind of had a similar moment. This is a track.
2: You just had to, didn't you?
1: I'm trying to one up you here. Do you remember when you had that really good thing that happened to you?
2: Yeah.
1: Actually, that thing happened to me, but better.
2: Somebody said to me about somebody I know, they said, "If you say you've been to Tenerife, he'll have been to 11 a reef," which I think is absolutely brilliant.
1: So I've been to 12 a reef.
2: There we go.
1: And I heard this track there, Gimme, chomping at the bits. And it's such a good feeling when you impress other like music lovers at the radio station. Everyone goes, "What is this track?" Well, here it is. And if you need any more great tunes, by the way, just hit me up. All good. Either way, you're listening to Drive with Tom and JB. After that, some Harry Styles, some Royksopp, and Grimes, Golden Era Grimes. Ooh. That is. Stay tuned.
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Grimes there with Genesis from the golden era of Grimes' musical output, Visions from 2012, only one of the finest albums of the 21st century, if I do say so myself, but I don't deal in superlatives, gosh. Anyway, Debs got in touch at 621-525-000 on WhatsApp, asked for Fire by Kasabian. Here it is, Debs. You can get in touch too, 621-525-000.

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1: And here are the latest RTL Today headlines. The Luxembourg government plans to increase its investment in air and missile defence to 2.3% of gross national income by 2029. Luxembourg's opposition parties have sharply criticised Prime Minister Luc Frieden's State of the Nation address, arguing that it failed to connect with the everyday realities of citizens. The number of resident job seekers in Luxembourg rose by 8.3% year-on-year to 20,140 in April, while the unemployment rate remains steady at 6.3%. French investigators are probing allegations of embezzlement involving high-profile presidential candidate Edouard Philippe over the allocation of a digital hub contract in the northern port city of Le Havre, where he is mayor. And EU lawmakers and member states have reached a deal to implement the bloc's trade pact with the United States early this morning. For more on these stories, all the latest news and so much more, check out rtltoday.lu. Looking at the weather now, and the overcast conditions and rain showers are stubbornly hanging around, although they should be making way soon to leave us with sunshine and clear skies. The temperature is currently around 16 degrees.
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0: 5:32, primetime rush hour basically, and we start on the N1 between the CR143 and Gravermacher West, a 15 minute delay there at least. Similar situation on the B40 between the Belval train station and towards Audun-le-Tiche, a 15 minute wait there too. It's 10 minutes on the N5 between Findelsehof and the Dippach roundabout down the N13, that is, and 10 more minutes on the A3 down south in Didelange. A 15-minute congestion lastly right now on the N1 between the CR143 and Gravermacher West. There's also a speed check in Niederanven on the Rue Lach. For everything else and to stay up to date, you could also check out today.rtl.eu/mobility.
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Milky and Mall Grab there with Just the Way You Are on 93.3 FM. Now, Catalin has gotten in touch through WhatsApp at 621 525 000, asked for a Bon Jovi classic. Here you go.

0: quarter to 6 p.m. or so on 93.3 FM. That is Way Dynamic with Miftit, who played here in Luxembourg maybe a week or two ago. One of the better shows I've been to in Luxembourg as of late. Before that, you heard Heaven Sent by Chartreuse, who are coming to Luxembourg in the very near future. They'll be playing down in Dudelange at the Usina 2026 festival alongside Giant Rooks and Low Density Corporation. Loads of great stuff on that lineup. We also get the comment frequently that Way Dynamic, aka Dylan Young, sounds a lot like Nick Drake. He does, doesn't he? Well, here he is in his own words. Nick Drake with Hazy Jane 2. After that, some Kurt Vile.
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0: 5:56 on RTL Today Radio. That is Kurt Vile with Chance to Bleed, who's also coming to Luxembourg. It's insane. On Saturday, August 29th, you can catch him at Den Atelier. I think it's going to be an excellent show. Also, reminder that we are hosting some very special guests in the studio in maybe a half hour's time. Sleepy Donkeys, a Luxembourgish indie rock outfit, will be stopping by the studio to tell us a little bit more about them. And we're going to listen to their latest single, Sexy Aliens, live together on air. Until then, I've got one more track for you until the news at 6 p.m. Here is Royksopp with Paulino. If you're a regular listener, you know that I am a total Royksopp lover.
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2: And here is your latest RTL Today news. Good evening, I'm John Baker. The number of resident job seekers in Luxembourg rose by 8.3% year on year to 20,140 in April, with the sharpest increases among highly qualified candidates and those aged 30 to 44, according to the ADEM, while unemployment rate remains steady at 6.3%. Luxembourg will raise its defence spending by 0.1% annually until 2029, bringing military expenditure to 2.3% of gross national income within 3 years. It was announced today following mounting pressure on NATO to increase military investment. Under the new trajectory, Luxembourg's defence spending is projected to rise from $1.37 billion in 2027 to $1.67 billion in 2029. The National Society for Affordable Housing director Guy Etranger has cautioned that the government's plan to buy off-plan developments raises complex legal and technical issues. While intended to rescue stalled projects, the strategy creates major hurdles regarding co-ownership, resale conditions and property management syndicate logistics. Despite challenges, the SNHMBM reported a record 2025 construction year. International news now, and the EU has finally reached a deal today to implement its side of a nearly year-old trade pact with the United States in a major step towards ending a roller coaster of transatlantic tariff battles with Donald Trump. President Xi Jinping hailed China and Russia's unyielding ties, which have deepened since Moscow's 2022 invasion of the Ukraine, in talks with Vladimir Putin today, as the pair met to underscore their alliance just days after Donald Trump's own visit to Beijing. British leader Keir Starmer has defended a contentious move to ease sanctions on imports of Russian jet fuel and diesel as the Middle East war causes prices to spiral. The trade license, which allows the UK to import crude oil from Russia refined in third countries such as India, was heavily criticised by opposition parties. Sports now, and Luxembourg sprinter Patricia van der Wecken begins her outdoor season today in Savona, Italy. Until the 4th of July, her competition schedule includes events in Morocco, Sweden, Norway, Doha and the United States. Thanks to her performances, van der Wecken has become a sought-after athlete for Golden League meetings. And finally, England rugby coach Steve Borthwick will closely watch Courtney Laws' form in next season's Premiership rugby competition as the veteran forward bids to make an international comeback. For more on these stories, news, updates and much more, head on over to rtltoday.lu.
3: The weather is brought to you by
4: Raiffeisen, the bank that belongs to its members.
2: Well, after the overcast conditions and showers of most of today, the clouds are finally starting to disperse, although there is still a risk of showers for the next hour or so. However, the sun will soon be with us and will remain for the foreseeable future. The current temperature is around 16 degrees and it will drop to a low of 11 overnight.
5: 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We have the solutions. 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
1: At 4 minutes past 6 p.m, there's a lot of 10-minute situations going on right now. Starting on the A3 heading down to Didlange, you'll be delayed by 10 minutes there. On the A6 between Strassen and Capellen, 10 minutes. On the B40 between the Belleville University and Audun-le-Tiche across the French border, 10 minutes. And on the N1 between the CR143 and Gravermacher West, you guessed it, 10 minutes. Now, if you find yourself on the N15 between Findelzerhof and Schöweiler, you're not going to believe it. 15 minutes worth of congestion. One speed check to be aware of this afternoon, by the way. That's in Niederanven on the Rue Lach. And as for everything else, you can check out today.rtl.eu/mobility to stay up to date and plan your commute home.
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9 past 6 on RTL Today Radio. The Beths there with Till My Heart Stops. Trust me, nearly every song by them is that good. They are amazing and a local favourite for sure here at the station. Now coming up, Maisie Peters with My Regards. And another reminder that we have Sleepy Donkeys coming into the studio in just really a few minutes time, I think. And we're going to debut their latest single, Sexy Aliens. We're also going to get into their backstory, what they've been up to and what's coming up for them.

0: from his bedroom. And everybody's calling me, but my phone don't work and his phone don't work and his.
1: Maisie Peters with My Regards on Drive with me, Tom Enos. And now time for something completely different.
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0: Before you go, there's something I want you to have.
1: Oh, it's beautiful. But wait a minute, isn't this...
0: Yeah, yes it is.
1: But I thought the old lady dropped it into the ocean in the air.
0: Well, baby, I went down and got it for you.
1: Aw, you shouldn't have.

Dochi featuring SZA there with Girl Get Up. One more track for you before the news at 6:30. If you're watching the live stream right now, you might notice that there's like a million people in the studio right now. I am joined by Sleepy Donkeys. We're going to hear from them in just a few minutes' time after the news. But some Art School Girlfriend first.

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1: And here are the latest RTL Today headlines. A person is in a life-threatening condition after a physical altercation at a reception centre for international protection applicants in Kirchberg last night. The Luxembourg government plans to increase its investment in air and missile defence to 2.3% of gross national income by 2029. The number of resident job seekers in Luxembourg rose by 8.3% year on year to 20,140 in April, while the unemployment rate remained steady at 6.3%. The risk from a deadly Ebola outbreak remains high in Central Africa but low globally, the World Health Organization said today, adding that the virus had likely been spreading for months. EU lawmakers and member states reached a deal to implement the bloc's trade pact with the United States early Wednesday morning. For more on these stories, all the latest news and so much more, check out rtltoday.lu. Looking at the weather now, the overcast conditions and rain showers are just about stubbornly hanging around, although they should be making their way very soon, leaving us with sunshine and clear skies. The temperature is currently around 16 degrees and it will drop to a low of 11 overnight.
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0: At 6:32, still a fair bit of traffic going on, including on the N31 between Pétange and across the Belgian border along the N5B. You'll be delayed by 10 minutes there, more or less.

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2: Well, that was Sleepy Donkeys with Sexy Aliens. Great tune. What on earth are Sexy Aliens, though?
3: Oof.
2: Silence.
3: We don't know. We're still waiting for them.
2: Yeah, very good. Very good. Okay, okay. What's the backstory behind that track that we just heard?
3: Well, we had a very nice bass riff from Matteo. And then I was on the plane to London and I saw from the window this windmills on the seaside standing outside. And that was this very surreal scenario. And that came like, okay, this is it.
2: The
3: aliens are coming. And
2: That's
3: one way of seeing it.
2: Yeah.
3: Then, of course, there's the metaphors. Aliens are problems. We are always worried about it, about them.
2: Yeah.
3: But sometimes even problem can be good, can be sexy.
2: Oh, true, actually.
3: So you can just play with it.
2: When I close my eyes and I try to imagine what a sexy alien is, I get some pretty horrifying visions, to be honest.
3: But there's a spaceship. The spaceship is amazing. It's this sphere.
2: Yes.
3: Pink, wet, very weird.
2: Yeah.
3: With windows.
2: Very, very good. Well, you guys mentioned that you guys have played live, your first ever gig being on a small couch. Have you guys played a bigger stage than that?
4: We did. We did last year during the summer. We did a huge picnic in Bonnevoie. We had maybe around 200 people. It was really, really a family event with many, many kids and our families and friends. And it was really like, I would say, the first big event
5: proper
4: that we organized.
2: Yeah.
4: And then we had in September another concert in Tramshop. And then in January, we went all to Mirador.
2: Nice.
4: It was one of, I think, our best gigs so far.
5: Nice. Our first club concert, we really enjoyed it.
4: It was brilliant. Really nice, and
2: brilliant.
4: We look forward to have more.
2: So yeah.
4: If people out there are listening, feel free to invite us. We are available.
2: There we go. I mean, the summer is coming along as well, isn't
4: Correct.
2: It? I mean, it's going to get ridiculously hot, which means it's also almost time for concert season. Where can people catch you around Luxembourg in the near future?
4: Well, we are about to have a concert on the 28th of June, also in Bonnevoie. Exactly the details my friends can help me with.
6: Of course, it will be in one charity event organized by Cooperation Nord-Sud. It's a track competition where after the competition we will have our concert there, always in the same place in Bonnevoie, not far from the tennis club.

0: just Obonewa.
1: Super. It's called Korogochoran, right?
0: Korogochoran. This is the name of the event.
1: Of the charity.
2: Brilliant. Okay. Besides that upcoming concert, what's next for Sleepy Donkeys? I mean, it sounds like you guys are just really getting started, to be honest. What's on the horizon?
1: I would say the immediate next thing is we are waiting for our first video clip to be finalized. We are shooting it a week and a half ago in a almost like abandoned looking house.
2: Yeah.
1: So it's really exciting because it was great scenery, and we are waiting for the clip to be released in a couple of weeks. And then we want to hit the studio again and start recording some more songs, because there is a lot of songs, but as we are sleepy, the name, we are also a bit slow with all the commitments, family, etc.
2: Yeah.
1: So it's not so easy to organize all six of us to find full day to be in the studio and record the song.
2: I'm quite impressed by it, because I didn't know this backstory about you guys, that you guys are parents together.
3: All of us.
2: You met through that. Surely organizing a rehearsal session is like, you have to have like a collective Google calendar or something, right?
3: Well, almost.
0: Almost.
3: But I think one of the most pleasurable things about this project is the fact that our kids really, you know, they look up to us.
2: Oh,
3: it's really so amazing to show them that it's never too late to actually have a second life, in a way.
2: Absolutely.
3: Right? So
2: absolutely.
3: You're managing to live your own dreams and to still be a serious father or mother.
2: Yeah.
3: Right?
4: So far, the best reward.
2: Yes, absolutely, absolutely. How old are your kids?
3: Well,
0: Different age, but more or less from 11 up to
1: four is the youngest, around
0: the
1: 11
0: youngest.
2: Right.
1: The oldest.
2: Man, okay. Where can people catch more of Sleepy Donkeys online?
1: So first of all, since 1st of May, our single is on Spotify and any other big distribution platforms.
2: Mm-hmm.
1: So you can find us there. We even tested, you can ask in the car, hey Siri, play Sleepy Donkeys.
2: Cool.
1: And our kids use that feature a lot now.
2: Yeah.
1: We are on YouTube, Instagram. We have our website, sleepydonkeys.com.
0: Also so the social network.
1: Social media. Yeah. Even we try a bit of TikTok, even though it's maybe not our group age, but we try to be modern.
2: I have to do a similar thing sometimes. And I kind of hate it. Thank you so much for joining us. This has been
3: a
2: no worries. Sleepy Donkeys, a up and coming indie rock outfit from Luxembourg. We heard their track Sexy Aliens. A few more notes before I say goodbye to you lovely guys. You guys requested the Cranberries to come up next. That's coming right up on RTL Today Radio. Could you indulge me?
3: Of course we will.
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2: And here is your latest RTL Today news. The Luxembourg Food Safety Authority has raised its alert for Nutrilon Profutura powder from milk to orange, meaning medium danger, after previously recalled products re-entered the market. The number of resident job seekers in Luxembourg rose by 8.3% year-on-year to 20,140 in April, with the sharpest increases among highly qualified candidates and those aged 30 to 44, according to the ADEM, while the unemployment rate remains steady at 6.3%. Luxembourg will raise its defence spending by 0.1% annually until 2029, bringing military expenditure to 2.3% of gross national income within 3 years, it was announced today, following mounting pressure on NATO to increase military investment. Under the new trajectory, Luxembourg's defence spending is projected to rise from €1.37 billion in 2027 to €1.67 billion in 2029. In international news, World Health Organization has said the risk from a deadly Ebola outbreak is high in Central Africa but remains low globally, adding that the virus had likely been spreading for months. Ebola has killed more than 15,000 people in Africa in the past half century, and the UN Health Agency has declared the latest surge an international health emergency. The EU has finally reached a deal today to implement its side of a nearly year-old trade pact with the United States in a major step towards ending a roller coaster of transatlantic tariff battles with Donald Trump. And British leader Keir Starmer has defended a contentious move to ease sanctions on imports of Russian jet fuel and diesel as the Middle East war causes prices to spiral. The trade license, which allows the UK to import Russian crude oil refined in third countries such as India, was heavily criticised by opposition parties. In sports, Luxembourg sprinter Patricia van der Wecken begins her outdoor season today in Savona, Italy. Until the 4th of July, her competition schedule includes events in Morocco, Sweden, Norway, Doha and the United States. Thanks to her performances, van der Wecken has become a sought-after athlete for Golden League meetings. And North Korea's first sports team to visit the South in 8 years reached the Asian Women's Champions League final today as Noigahaeng Women's FC beat Suwon FC Women 2-1. The North Koreans hugged each other and wept at the full-time whistle as the Suwon players slumped to the turf. For more on these stories, news, updates and much more, head over to rtltoday.lu. Looking at the weather now, and the clouds of the day are now starting to disperse with the sun finally breaking through, and it should remain with us for the foreseeable future. The current temperature is around 16 degrees and will drop to a low of 11 overnight. And tomorrow will be partly cloudy with lots of sunshine for the entire day and a high temperature of 23 degrees.
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1: But just a few minutes past 7 p.m, things have calmed down a lot on Luxembourgish roads. But if we look at the A3 heading down south to Dudelon, still a 10-minute delay there. Otherwise, 5 minutes or so on the A3 between Berchem and Livange, and 5 to 6 on the B40 between the Belleval Gare, the Belleval train station that is, and Audun-le-Tiche in France. One speed check that was active this afternoon in Niederranven on the Rue Lach. And for everything else, you know what it is today. RTL.lu/mobility. Stop laughing, John. I am.
2: You know what it is.
1: You know what it is.
2: You know where to go.
1: This has been Drive with silly old me, Tom Einarsson, and the venerable John Baker. See how nice I am to you?
2: You are lovely.
1: You laugh. Bless you. You laugh at me. Now, an hour of power until 8 p.m. Then it's Let's Talk Sport with the LTS crew coming up at 8 p.m. From 9 to 10, that is New Noise, a batch of brand new releases to update your current playlist. Anyway, thank you so much for tuning in, and catch you again tomorrow between 3 and 7. Good night.
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2: Welcome and good evening. It's episode 393, the 40th episode of Let's Talk Sport for 2026. It's Wednesday, the 20th of May, and you're with my, well, with myself, Nathan Snaid, and Jordan Hicks, my main man who's coming with some fresh buzz cuts.
3: Oh, yeah, you've been going off.
2: As you can hear by the giggles, we've got a completely full house for the next hour, which is between from 8 o'clock until nine o'clock. Episode 393 is a We go back to that word. It's a palindromic number.
3: Oh, here you go with his numbers.
2: Yeah, it is. Can you tell me about it. It's pretty simple. 393. Any guesses, team? Got a panel of four basketball enthusiasts right in front of me. Jordan's really lined me up. I am officially the shortest one in the group. 393, palindromic number. How good with maths?
3: I think Denny's the math guy.
2: 393. Look at those numbers. 393.
3: Maybe not in English.
4: That word too.
3: I don't know what that means.
2: Well, if we look at the first number and the last number, 3 and 3, and we put 9, they reverse. You know, they reverse. Palindromic number.
3: I did know that. Yeah.
2: Palindromic number or palindrome. Palindromic number. There we go. For it at school.
3: Do you ever play New York Times? Connections or crossword.
5: I do.
3: They have that all the time on connections.
5: Yeah, you're right.
3: Palindromic words.
2: Actually. Really?
3: So, yes.
2: Can you think of a palindromic name?
5: Oh, wait.
2: There we go. I've got a sister called Anna, and I've also got a daughter called Hannah, which is both palindromic. I actually didn't, to be honest with you. I did it. But we have got a host who's not here today in Hannah with an H at the end. There we go. Palindromic. Every day's a school day, isn't it? Listen, it's a school day for me because we've got something pretty special today, Jordan. And the reason we've got a full panel, there's six of us in the studio right now, is we are going to do something pretty cool. I'm going to lead it over to you. First of all, to introduce the four basketball guests.
3: I could call them basketball because it's the main passion, isn't it? Professionals, yeah. I mean, first we'll start with the ladies, I guess. And yeah, Simon there is the accent.
5: Wow. Yep. It was perfect.
3: There we go. Currently playing in Italy, mm-hmm. right? And also you went to university in the States,
5: yep.
3: played at Maine, yep. right? Had some big accolades there, right?
5: Yep.
3: I think twice player of the year and defensive player of the year. Crazy.
2: Arguably big. One of the highest profile women's basketball players we've got in the country. So it's pretty special.
3: We got two in here, and we have also Magali, and you're going to have to help me with your last name because...
6: Minadier.
5: Mm-hmm. It's complicated. It's French.
3: Yeah, Minadier.
2: It's French, but it's a household name in Luxembourg.
3: There it is.
5: Yeah.
2: You know.
3: But yes, and you just finished up a season playing in Saarlouis. And
5: exactly.
3: You've actually been around a little bit longer than Anne, mm-hmm. playing professionally. How many years now?
6: Over 10 years now.
3: 10 years now. Mm-hmm. So yeah, veteran there.
5: You got
3: veteran and kind of the rookie mm-hmm. combination here.
5: Yeah.
3: And you guys have started your own podcast, which mm-hmm. has seen a lot of success.
2: I had to listen to it today. It sounds cool.
5: Yeah.
2: We try. Well, so did Jordan and I.
3: Yeah, exactly. But very cool. And very happy to have you guys on the show today. And we'll get into, why they're on the show a little bit later after I introduce my colleague.
2: Teammate, colleague.
3: Yeah, Denison Ramos
2: Fonseca. Business partner, the lot.
3: He's a man of, jack of all trades, honestly, and a basketball player. Good one, too. And on the far right, we got Uche Agada. I said that, yeah. Niger boy, man. There it is. Niger boy, yes. The roots there. Who is, you're a GM, you'd say, at Telstar, kind of like a director of basketball operations.
7: I'm a youth program coordinator.
3: Okay.
7: So we do a little bit of everything because there's a lot that needs to be done.
3: Definitely, kind of in Luxembourg, like one person holds a lot of titles. But you're a good one to have to work with, and Telstar is definitely lucky to have you on board. So there you have it. That's the team, and we got a big show, big house.
2: And so the reason for it is that there is an all-star women's game coming up. Now, Uche, today I listened to a voice note of yours. It was absolute cracker. Now, I'm going to put you a little bit under pressure in terms of, I just want to hear it again. It wasn't, I'm not going to give you exactly the time and length, but you, what you did is you gave a certainly better than Jordan outlook of what this is all about. But not only that, you went into the depths of like the importance of it as not only, because normally, well, we speak about sport, and the first thing that comes to mind is men's sport or male sport, and women's sport is as such, or in some areas it's surpassing men's sport, but it's catching up and it's getting on a platform to a level like no others. If you're going to invest right now, you want to be investing in women's sport, right? And you gave a really good outlook on what's coming up. So you, am I able to pass the mic to you and to lead the way?
7: First, I don't know if I said it better than Jordan. I'm sure you articulated yourself well, but. Another point about surpassing men's sport. We're still competitive, so we're not. But it's on its way for sure. Women's basketball is like an infant. You know, you want to make sure that you create the space for it to grow and nurture it. And that's what we're doing with the All-Star Game, adding the female division. Last year we did it, but we only had male. You know, yeah. I think it was almost...
2: You always got to have guinea pigs though, right?
7: That's true. Exactly. That's kind of what it was, you know? Just testing it out to see how much people were interested in it. But yeah, I think it was just second... It was just wasn't even a thought for people to say, oh, is there going to be a women's other than the women? And, you know, we had a lot of young ladies who said, where's our All-Star game? And I was like, yeah, you're right.
2: That's a sign of the energy.
7: There you go. Yeah, and so this year we added the women's division, and I think it's great because women also need that space to express themselves in this game that they love, not only in a structured way like you have in, you know, team training and team games, but express your creativity and your love for the game through platforms like an All-Star game. You know?
2: Yeah. So it's fair to say, like, even with the, excuse me for a little bit of my ignorance, but the All-Star games that we think of, like, in the US, the All-Star games, they're moments of, let's say, where the individual can sort of shine through.
7: Yeah, have fun. You know?
3: Definitely.
7: Yeah, bring it back to having fun with the game.
2: Yeah.
7: There's still structure, and because, you know, these are the best players, you know, typically in an All-Star game, you still have the regular high-level basketball being played, but now they get to do, you know, fancy things that they think about when they're in the gym by themselves in their driveway or whatever, and, you know, still have fun with it.
2: Yeah,
3: and it's a moment for them to, yeah, just showcase and have fun too, just in front of people, you know, and kind of be celebrated for their achievements, I guess, and the work that they've put into the sport. You know, in the U.S., it's a huge thing. If, I don't know, if listeners know about the McDonald's All-American game, I don't know if you heard about that, but yeah, in the U.S., it's a huge event with a lot of money and, you know, things put into it, you know, and yeah, like some background was, I mean, we just, yeah, myself, Denny Uche, and two other that we work with, we wanted to do something for Luxembourgish basketball, and so we just kind of started this idea of All-Star event, and, you know, started off small, and now obviously we're adding women to it, and it's, I think it can grow into something special because no one was doing this for a few years, at least not women, at least I believe, right?
4: I mean, like we were talking before, and back in the days they used to do it for every youth category.
3: Okay.
4: And which is funny because it's Telstar who is always organizing it.
7: Oh, cool.
4: So yeah, the first time when you texted us, I was like, oh, they want to do it again, but actually, it's how you say, it's so fun.
7: I was brand new, right. So I've been in Telstar for 2 years now, and I didn't know that history. Yes, for me it was just second nature, like, oh, we should do All-Star game, but I didn't know they'd been doing it until you told me that, and I thought, oh, why'd they stop? You know, and when you do something, you want to make sure that it's an event like that, you want to make sure it's inclusive and everyone's involved. So,
2: yep. How will this event coincide with the men's game? Like, will it be on a different day, or will it be on the same day?
7: Same day.
2: Oh, superb!
7: Yeah. Doors open at 11.
2: What venue?
7: Holzberg. I don't know if I'm saying that right because I'm not.
6: That was good.
4: In Hesper.
6: Oh, it's good.
2: In Hesper. Yeah. Yeah. Okay. Can't get any more central than that.
3: And there's a whole program of other things as well, along with three-point shootout, dunk contest.
6: Also,
2: so who's actually organizing?
6: Who's the
2: team that we've got in front of us? Are you all of you leading this? Is this in conjunction with the FLBB, or is this just a separate entity?
7: That'd be cool if it was in conjunction.
2: Yeah.
3: We're still working on that.
7: Yeah, exactly. Yeah. But I'll let Dennis say.
2: Yeah.
4: Yeah, I mean, it's us.
2: Which is follow through, right?
4: We follow through. So we started organizing a few events, and the All-Star game is one of them. Our goal is to become like the basketball.
3: Just monopolize the basketball.
2: Well, we all want to monopolize things. There's no doubt about it. But but ideally, if you're working with the FLBB, then things kind of make sense. You'd like to think there's some sort of. But we appreciate that there are some challenges with it. I mean, we know, and not just in basketball, mate. It goes across all sports and all countries and everywhere. There's a little weaning period, and some things where some federations naturally would like to be on, and others not. I know Jordan, you did a good one of 2 years now. And with Denny down in last year, he had it outside Balval. It was got the weather to go, outdoor court, great. I mean, the social media clips from that looked absolutely amazing. Will we have a girls edition of that this year? Is the pressure on? Hey, I love putting people in sticky situations.
7: The ladies were present. They were just there for the.
3: They were there for 3x3. Yeah.
2: There we go.
3: I mean, and Magali, you guys can promote, the women's side for basketball. Motivate girls because that was kind of also a topic where it was difficult.
6: I wasn't, no.
5: Yeah, me neither.
6: But it was too bad. We have a busy schedule.
2: You're all guns blazing for the All-Star game. You're all All-Star game, right?
6: Sorry?
2: You're all guns blazing for the promotion
6: and
2: getting there.
6: Big rivalry.
7: Yeah. I'm wondering how you guys feel you would be as coaches, though. Have you...
6: I don't know.
2: So you've got a team each?
6: Competitive.
2: Oh, I like this.
6: I mean, I want to win for sure, but... Yeah, me too. But I think it doesn't matter who wins because we are in the same
5: team.
7: There you go.
6: So at the end of the day, we just want to have fun.
2: Exactly. I was talking about the things around that surround sport that makes sport pretty cool. You know, we've all been in the trenches on the court, let's say, or out on the field for those rugby players or cricket players or hockey players. We've all been in the trenches when things get tough, and we can go into details and share a lot of emotions that go through injuries, through winning trophies, through getting relegated and promoted. But I like the softer stuff, and that's what part of makes Let's Talk Sport, all the soft things, all the good things that also keep us involved in sport. Were the oranges good? Did you use it as a mouthguard? one of the points we like, and which many people like, is the outfit, the team kit. Are we green and brown? What how does all this work? Who's picking the colors? Who's the razzmatazz with it?
7: With the All-Star game specifically, last year what we did is we had the players bring their own team jerseys.
2: Okay.
6: That's cool.
7: So for the home, they brought their home jerseys of their own team. For the away, they brought their away jerseys from their own team. Some guys had a problem with bringing their jerseys, so we just gave them a Telstar jersey, which is great promotion.
2: Well played.
7: We'll do the same on this with the ladies if we get a chance. But that's typically how it goes because if there's no sponsorship yet, we use what we already have.
2: Yeah, sure. It's no doubt about it, and the product is, let's call it that, will hopefully grow in good time. Maggie, I'm going to throw it over to you. What are you most looking forward to with this particular event? Being on the sideline,
6: who knows?
2: It's going to be a slightly different challenge for you, right?
6: Yes, of course. I mean, I've been coaching a little bit like in the clubs with kids and stuff, but it's not the same when you're on the sideline and you have to say something to the kids, because sometimes I complain when my coach doesn't say something productive like in timeouts. So now I'm going to be like, maybe what we're going to do now. But I think the most important thing is just that we have fun and that the girls, overall, the women's basketball gets like a step ahead, because we have a big problem at the moment in Luxembourg. We only have 7 or 8 teams in the first league, so we need the young ones to get back to like be motivated, and maybe me being there, they can ask questions also and maybe look a little bit forward to me, like, so this is going to be a little bit my goal. And of course I want to beat Anne.
2: So what about what are the ages of the athletes?
7: women's side, as far as they're between 16 and 22,
2: I want to say. Oh, yeah. Brilliant. Great. Yeah. I'm like getting right in behind you, you sport. And what about the men, roughly the same?
7: No, 18, well, 17, and yeah, then 22. Yeah, so we have a CFBB team for the men's, which is a U18 team.
2: Okay.
7: Federation U18 team, and then we have Espoirs, which is U22. So they're going to play against each other, which is great, I think.
4: And the U18 team is like a centre formation. It's the best players in Luxembourg are like selected to that come from their clubs, and they play. They practice, what, I think twice a week, and they play once on Wednesdays in the second division. So it emulates a format of France and what they do in their basketball league. Cool. And I don't know what the outlook is for having a women's side in this, but I hope that, you know, something like, you know, this All-Star game can kind of push, push that a little bit more. I don't, but I also wanted to, you know, ask you guys what you think this this event can do for women's basketball in Luxembourg. But get both of your takes on it. But Anne, yeah, you can start.
8: No, I think it's a good thing to do again, because I also remember the first All-Star game that I was selected to. I was really excited, and I was happy that, like, I felt a little bit proud that I was one of the best on the, like, individual on my team to be selected, because I think it's the best two that gets selected maybe from the team. Yeah, so I was happy, like... I
4: lived up to it.
8: Yeah, so I think... Yeah, it's just a reward for what they did, like you said earlier, for the season, for the work they put in, and just like a moment, to have fun. And I think it's also going to be good for them just to share the court with other teammates rather than always have, I mean, the teammates that they have on the in their club. I remember, like, also for me, like, that was exciting just to share the court with one of my best friends that we didn't get to do. When we played during the season, because we just competed against each other.
4: Who was that?
8: So, yeah, Svenja.
4: Svenja.
8: Shout out. Svenja Nuremberg.
4: Okay.
8: Did Lars.
2: So it's not, let's say, representative honours. It's still up there with, you know, being selected, but, you know, you're still in that mix. I mean, I just take when you mentioned that, and it reminded me back in my time, you know, get the first time to, let's say, I won't say go away as such, but sort of really... represent. It gives you, it's still, you know, I still get a warm feeling from that, let's say, acknowledgement that you're in the hunt, and it, you know, 9 times out of 10 those athletes gives them a boost to really really kick on.
7: Word, acknowledgement, especially for women's sports, letting them know that, you know, we see you.
2: Yes,
7: and we see that you're progressing in this sport that a lot of people, that's not the expectation of you, you know. I think especially here in Luxembourg, maybe the expectation and the priorities are different, to where they think, okay, if I'm going to be 17, 18, let's start thinking of university, career, and all this. And so people don't really, I guess, spend so much time and invest in their future in the game of basketball. And so it's like, okay, I progress, but then I plateau at some point. But it doesn't really matter. No one cares. No one's watching.
2: Yes.
7: Right? Yep. This is saying, no, we care. We're watching. You're progressing. And not only have fun, but still, like, we notice that you put in work in this game that we all love. So,
4: Speaking of putting in work, I want to ask you guys again, you know, because you guys kind of paved the way, I feel, for girls in Luxembourgish basketball, as, you know, stepping out of that kind of, I say, social norm here in Luxembourg, where it's, I work and I play basketball as a hobby. But for you guys, you know, you took it and, you know, went the next level and made it a profession.
6: Mm-hmm.
4: And, you know, it's very, very cool. Hats off to you guys, because, you know, obviously it's difficult coming out of Luxembourg, I think. And so I just want to ask you guys, like, what your journey was in that, and your mentality, you know, in taking that step, like, and going to the States. And Magali, you went to Germany first, right?
6: First I went to the army.
4: So you did the army program as well.
6: Yeah, because, like, first I thought, like, it would be important to finish my degrees, like having something, a diploma, something, before starting to play professional. And then I wanted to study. So I went to Belgium, I played there a little bit. And then I told, like, the federation, yeah, I want to play pro, but I want also earn money, because we have to say, honestly, like, for women, it's difficult.
4: Right.
6: And then they told me, yeah, go to the army. So I went to the army, and I have to say, like, everything I did, I don't regret at all. Maybe that I could have gone earlier, like, do maybe the same like Anne. Like, I had the option to go also to the States or do the army, but the studying wise, what I needed, like, it didn't fit. So, but I think what is very important now, what I could say to the young generation is, like, don't give up just because it's a little bit difficult. Like, if you don't know what hard work is, you will never get through this and get to your goals. And I had so many, like, I don't know how many times I was sitting on the bench, I didn't play. When I finally got my playing time, it was still in Luxembourg. I was 17, I was in the starting five lineup. I went with my parents on holiday. And then the coach said, oh, you went on holiday, okay. I was sitting on the bench, I came last in. Before, like, I was like, the other ones were like, I don't want to be bad, mean now, but they were not good. And I was at the last, and yeah. I was like, what's happening now? And he's told me, yeah, you went on vacation, so I had to sit you down. And from that day on, I never went on vacation anymore. I was always there. I was working so hard because, you have to know what your role is and don't expect that everything will fall down like this for you. You have to, like, show off. Like, every time when you see that the coach is not see you as an important part of the team, show him, okay, I'm going to show you and I prove you wrong. It was also the same for me in the professional way. When I went to Nördlingen, I was in another season in Germany. He didn't play me and I was like, what's wrong? And then I was like, okay, I'm going to show you and you're going to put me on the court. And this is how you have to behave, I think, all the time. And yeah, I think that's the other mentality we have. I still have because I'm older. So really? I'm older the generation, we know how it is. And she's doing also a very good job on that end.
2: I think it's quite warming. It's really warming to hear that, you know, I'm also still involved with sport. And, you know, when my experience of what I will tell anyone from Luxembourg, the national sport here is going on vacation and going to restaurants. Right. So and that is that. So what you say there, you know, that first year you went on vacation. And the second year is, no, I'm going to give this a crap. And I'm going to prove to my coach, and I'm going to prove to my team that I can make those what I would call a small sacrifice to go away. But there's a lot of individuals that are not prepared to give up that their other sport of going to a restaurant and going on vacation. and so that's why I really find that kind of heartwarming, to be honest with you, that you made that choice. As you say, you're an old athlete. Guess what? We're starting to change, and we are getting more athletes now with the good works that follow through, but what everybody is doing in sport in just time. So it is, you went through a little era where you made a difference. What about yourself, Anne?
8: Yeah, I mean, I kind of have the same view as Muggy on this. I think I could go on and on about this topic because it's sad to see, like, you just have to make some sacrifices if you want to get where you want to get. And, like, I also remember there was never a question, I don't know, maybe Saturday I had a game with, I don't know, the cadets, I don't know what it is, under 18, I guess. And then maybe Sunday they asked me for the women's team for the game and, like, for me, there was never a question that I would say no to one of the both. Like I would always play both games. Like, there was never, and I feel like now it's just, I don't know, it's viewed differently. People prefer maybe having the weekend off, or they know that they're maybe not going to play on the weekend, so they're like, okay, I don't need to go to practice today because it doesn't matter anyways. So it's like what Muggy said. You just have to keep showing up every day if that's really what you want to do in the future. And also yesterday, actually, I was on a podcast and I talked about the journey too, where when I was 17, I joined Muggy in Zalui and I was still going to school here in Luxembourg. So there was also a lot of sacrifices I had to make, because from Monday to Wednesday, I was in Mesh with the national team where we had practice. And then Thursday to Sunday, I was basically in Germany. So, I mean, I went to school here and then I had to find a way to get to Germany because I still didn't have my driver's license. So it was a lot of effort and it was a lot of sacrifices. Also, at that young age, I would say, I was 17, not being home a lot. But, like, I don't regret it at all because it brought me to where I am today. And, yeah, those are just, like, some harder things that you got to go through if that's really what you want to do in the future.
7: I think that's it. Like you said, heartwarming, because not to put any pressure on you ladies, but you definitely have a huge responsibility, but you're taking it so well, because when young girls think about the future, and I think at some point you have to identify what it is you want, you ladies are the picture of that. I want that. I want to be able to play professional and still be secure. You ladies are the image of that, so I think that's fantastic.
6: Thank you.
3: And you see it. Yeah, you see it now with you have the Etute sisters.
2: Yeah, exactly. Reflection of the team is very obvious. That's why I just mentioned at the start of the show, right? Invest in women's basketball because look, in the last 18 months, or even you could argue 24 months, look at just, you know, it's really, women's basketball is a bit of a headliner now in sport.
7: It's even come to the point where men's basketball is boring sometimes. Because it's like, we already, yeah, we know. Oh, you can dunk. Yeah, we know. Dunk contest. What new dunk are we going to see?
3: That's true.
7: If you see a lady do, you know, behind the back, tomahawks, back scratchers, we call it. That's crazy. You see a guy do it, like, you've been doing it for years. You haven't evolved.
3: Yeah, but now you're seeing a lot more girls. Yeah, you know, dunk. And that, for me, every time, it's just, it doesn't matter what type of dunk it is.
7: Exactly. The game is still
3: I'm amazed and I love it.
7: It's still an infant, so it's only going to grow.
8: Yeah.
7: Especially if we it's going to grow.
8: Definitely. I got to mention, though, since we start talking about the growing of the women's teams, that also it is for sure growing, but I think here in Luxembourg, there's still some things to do. And also, like what we talked about, since we also have the podcast, so we were going to talk about it, but now I'm just going to drop it here. But like we how we saw that last weekend, it was the championship of the men's team and the women's team. And unfortunately, the women's team wasn't shown on TV and the men's team was. So I'm not going to blame anyone or point fingers at anyone because I don't know who made the decision, but that's something that, like, for me is just unbelievable. Like,
2: we can go upstairs if you want. We can.
3: They're right there.
8: But, no, I mean, I thought this was the right place to share. So
2: certainly. You're 100%. You're 100% right. You know, we know we've got. There is RTL Arena. And if you want to watch sport, that is, you know, from Luxembourg sport, that is the place
3: to go.
2: For
3: a reason.
8: Exactly.
2: But the width that we can still continue to go in that across all sports. And even, I think when we look at, you know, if we went into a school right now, what's probably the closest one from where we are? I don't know, somewhere like Robert Schumann, for example. We go to Robert Schumann school and we ask 800, 900 students there, what do you want to be when you leave school? How many of them want to not necessarily make a career in sports as an athlete, but make a career in sports, being in, whether it's an administrator, being a coach, being in sports science? You're not going to get many.
8: Mm.
2: We go to Australia, perhaps go to America, certainly go to New Zealand, and you ask the same question. You got 15-20%. It's a bit of a fight to be in the sports sports world.
7: This is a really key element of, like, security. You know, at some point they want to feel. They want to know, okay, when I leave school, I don't want to be struggling, you know? And
2: mate, they want their vacations and restaurants. I'm telling you, they want vacations and
7: restaurants. I mean, luckily, I have such good examples because it's like, okay, I may have a little gray area where I have to work, but they did it. And so, okay, maybe I do want to be a professional athlete, you know?
3: Definitely, someone has to set the stage and lead the way, and take that leap of
2: trendsetters.
3: I think that might have to be
2: the title for our show tonight.
3: I'm actually ashamed that we didn't know that they did not show the match.
8: Yeah,
3: because you know we've been advocating to jump on commentary of matches, there's been a little bit of I don't know.
2: Well, it doesn't matter who it is. Yeah. I mean, we could have a tiddlywinks game outside, you know. But all of a sudden, if we get a couple of schoolboys in here, schoolgirls in here to do a commentary on the game of marbles, tiddlywinks, all of a sudden you're opening up doors. You're just opening up. Hey, that was pretty fun. They come back again. What happens? Our community grows, and it's no different to what we're doing with the All-Star Game. Or what you? I try and put myself in that. I'm not. I'm the mouth of the South, right? I'll be sitting on the sidelines. Let's put it that way. But what you're doing here is as I say, your pillars, your pioneers, and in your own right.
3: Well, on that note, why don't we take a break? And we've got a draft to get to, actually.
8: Yes.
2: Looking forward. This is the good part. We'll be back in 10, 15 seconds.
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9: The heartbeat of Luxembourg.
2: The 2027, we just had a little bit of a giggle off air. We just had a bit of a giggle.
3: You wouldn't say it on air, though, so.
2: It wasn't about your haircut, because I like it. It is absolutely smooth. I think this is the best cut that you've... That, yeah, it is super smooth. I think it's the best cut that you've brought out to date. Are you copying?
3: That's
2: you copying your.
3: Give me the shanks. Yeah,
2: exactly. That's what I wanted. Tell you what, it's a summer to watch out. I tell you, that's for sure. It's a summer to be careful. Right. Okay. It's a 2026 All-Star draft. Yes. I'm going to leave it over to you to moderate this section if you don't mind, boss.
3: We've collected 12 of Luxembourg's best.
4: 14.
6: He just wanted to see if we are.
3: I just
6: concentrate.
3: Exactly. Yeah, if everybody's locked in. So we got 14 of Luxembourg's best young athletes on on the women's side, and of course, as you said, we have Magali and Simon here to pick their teams. You know, for a little bit of competitive and fun day of of sport. So we're gonna let the elder.
6: Thank you.
3: The elderly.
6: I don't care. I'm gonna start first.
3: like wine, it only gets better with age, right?
6: So, yeah.
3: Magali, you have the first overall pick.
6: My first pick is KJ from Steinzell.
3: KJ Misavage. Oh, that's a great pick. Yes, I like that pick.
6: Thank you.
3: That's a good guard. Kind of, I think she's a wing as well.
7: All of it.
3: Yeah, she's able to play inside and push the ball and get it.
6: Yeah, she joined the national team now in February.
3: Right, right.
6: That's why I saw a little bit how she's playing.
3: And actually,
6: come to me.
3: I actually know her dad. Her father he's from Chicago.
6: Oh, right. Yeah.
3: Surprisingly.
6: Yeah,
3: yeah, it's true. Chatted with him a bit about that. Yeah. So, all right. First overall pick, KJ Misavage. Sorry.
2: From the Steinzel.
3: From Steinzel. Mikael Steinzel.
2: The team that knocked you out, eh, bro?
6: Damn.
2: But Scott Morton's doing something good for the community as well. Just a little quick shout out to Scott because he's got the All-Star game. Let's rip it over to you, Anne.
8: Yep.
3: Second overall draft pick.
8: My first pick, though.
3: Overall,
8: I'm going to stay loyal to Italy, so I'm going to go with Nicole from Sparta.
3: Yeah. Oh, that's a big pick.
8: Good one.
3: Nicole Torsani.
8: I know.
3: The Italian national.
8: Yeah.
3: Yes, from Sparta Bertrange.
8: Yeah. It was actually crazy because my first year, last year in Italy, right when I left the club to come home for the summer, she was in the gym, like in San Martino, and I was like, what are you doing here? Like, what the fuck? It was, oops, it was weird.
2: She wasn't in restaurants and she wasn't on vacation.
8: That's why I got it,
3: That's what I see with her. She's serious. She's got a determination to her, and she's actually signed to go to Wichita State.
8: Yeah, I saw,
3: We'll be following her career. Let's get on to a third overall draft pick.
6: Yeah, I take Elisa from Schirren.
3: Elisa Till. That's an Esch girl. So we like, Denny and I like to hear that. Yes, we play with her brother, Daniel Till. So Elisa, great shooter. And good.
6: That's what I need.
3: Very good pick. There you go. Yes.
2: just a heads up, because she's playing for Black Frog Schirren. I understand the Schirren, but I don't understand the Black Frogs.
3: You're from down there.
2: I've just seen big green toads and the cane toads in Queensland and Australia.
3: Don't have any Black Frogs down there? That's what I thought.
2: No.
3: came with him.
2: They got the Black Frogs. I wonder why. Interesting. I'm going to do a little bit of research on that one.
3: There you go. All right. Well, Elisa Till, third overall from Black Frogs.
6: Black Frogs.
3: Anne, fourth overall.
8: I'm going to go with Kira from Basket Esh. Basket Fresh.
6: Fresh.
3: We like it. Kira Coulon.
8: Mm-hmm.
3: Basket-ish.
6: Yeah. She was also part of national team.
8: Yep.
3: She's also national team player. Good pick. And Magali.
6: Yeah, now I take Lara from De L'Olange.
3: Lara.
8: Champion.
3: Jamie, yes.
6: Yeah. Right. Yes. I have to take a champion.
3: 71. Yeah. Champion. Good pick. I was wondering when there was going to be one chosen there.
4: Because they have like a deep bench and they are young girls. Mm-hmm. The first time I saw them, I was surprised. I was like, oh, they really have like a really good team with young girls. Yeah. It's impressive.
6: Yeah, I agree.
8: Then I take another one from Esch, so I'm going to go with Bruna.
3: Bruna, yes. Very nice. We have, yes,
4: Fonseca.
3: Yeah, Bruna Fonseca. Yes. Yeah. You related to?
4: No, we're not. We got the same name. I don't think so. At least. Yeah, no, right.
3: Another. Another. Yeah. Shooter and. Yeah,
4: she can dribble,
3: get to the basket, create.
8: Yeah, she's gonna be fine on my team.
2: was Bruna's selection based on some of her stats or just the performance or what was it for you that what was there?
8: No, I just remember seeing her a little bit playing her style. I really like the way she plays, and I just remember her. That they have a good team with Kira and Bruna, and I think they also won the Espoir. Yeah. Championship or something, so I just had to pick another one from Ash.
7: This is a classic case of when a hooper sees another hooper, like, yeah, just by the way they move, like, yeah.
8: Yeah.
3: We like it. All right, Magali.
6: Next one I took is Bara from Grengewald. I took Bara because it fits with Lara, so. I think it could be a good pick. I think she's also big, no? Like tall.
3: Yes, she is.
4: Not sure.
8: You don't even know your players.
6: Yeah, no.
3: I know. Research.
6: She's
7: going to play center or point guard.
6: Yeah.
8: Center or point guard.
7: Center or point guard.
8: Yeah.
2: Well, it's the thing, right? Basketball, you want size. You want size, and it's an asset. I remember talking to Ken Dederich, and he's saying one of the things he's just looking around for any talent, going looking at them young, who's got potential, and if you got potential to be size. The same time I had Ken, and I also had James Kent, the national rugby coach. He goes, well, I'm also looking for size, so we might be competing for athletes here. But it's not Luxembourg's forte to be producing big tall. We might be close to Holland or to Netherlands, but. We must get a few tall people tall athletes across.
8: Then it's my turn. I'm going to go with Sophie from Muzzle Pikes.
3: Sophie Newman from Muzzle Pikes. Mm-hmm.
8: And, she played in Grengewald before, so.
3: Okay.
8: So I'm going. I won the championship there. So.
3: Two years
8: ago? No. When I won, it was like 6 years ago. Oh. Six.
6: This crazy game.
8: Yeah.
3: I think
8: on the buzzer beater.
3: Yeah, on the buzzer beater. Yeah.
6: Wow. When the American girl high hit three.
8: Yeah, she went off. She had
6: shots with the backboard.
7: With the buzzer beater.
3: Yeah.
7: She did?
8: Yeah, she did. We were down two and then she made it and we won.
6: And always with the backboard, and it was the same spot also.
8: Yeah, I don't
7: know.
8: Did
7: she call it though? Because she didn't call it.
8: No, she didn't. Oh, I don't think she did.
3: Magali.
6: Yeah. I take also someone from Muzzle Pikes. It's Nanda.
2: Nanda Clues.
6: Mm. Yeah.
3: Nanda Clues from Muzzle Pikes. Any reason? Because
6: it's Muzzle Pikes. I used to play in Muzzle Pikes. We won championships there. Yeah.
3: So that's all the reason you need. Yeah.
6: Yeah.
3: Team y'all ish.
6: Yeah.
7: Yeah.
3: Jeez.
7: You guys okay?
3: Yeah,
6: after I stopped being on vacation, I won a lot of championships.
3: And
8: I'm gonna go with Lily from Stesel.
3: Lily Witwer, yes, from Amical Stesel.
8: Mm-hmm.
3: Yes, another I believe is that a big, I think.
8: Yep.
3: It's a big to add to the roster, but yeah. We'll take it. Magali.
6: I will go with Teresa from Sparta. I took her because Ivo was in the gym with us like yesterday morning, and he told me to take her. It was a good pick. Yeah.
2: It's all about having grow your wings and get these.
3: And she's a champion.
6: Yeah.
3: Right. This year, Sparta.
6: It's true.
3: Women. Yes. Yeah. They just won. So.
6: Won the.
3: Need that championship mentality.
6: Mm-hmm.
3: They want the cup. Yeah. But
7: she also was playing it in Grengewald, right? At some point.
6: Yeah,
7: I believe so. But no, she moved over there.
3: The youngest. And. Yeah. Next up.
8: Then I'm going to take one from the home club, Ines.
3: Ines. Yeah. You know Ines a little bit? Or?
7: Yeah, really good player. That's all I have to say about it.
8: Thank you.
3: Yeah. Good player. It's a good pick.
8: It's on my team.
7: She's one of the top players at our club, so. Hopefully she gets some good experience being around other good players.
8: Put her on the right spot.
3: My last pick
6: is from Ash. It's Rokana.
3: Rokana, okay.
6: Rokana. So it's a good pick, right? I mean, my team looks great.
3: Oh, Rokana, yeah, good player. Yeah, I think
4: think he's going to have some good competition. And this, well, in the NFL, they call the last pick always Mr. Yeah. Irrelevant. So is this Mrs. Irrelevant? Or
8: No. The last one is just as important as the first one. So
4: there we go.
8: I got Sonia from Sheeran.
4: Good pick. Another black frog, Nathan.
8: Exactly.
2: Yeah, and actually, I did do some research about it. So it's always important. I always ask the question, why, you know? And to any of these players out there, when you're up with your coaches and they're, well, ideally preseason, don't question them in game time. Just run with it. But before the game or after the game, and you want to ask the coaches why. Why did they decide to play like that? Why did they put you in that position? Always ask why. My advice to any young player. Don't just always roll with it, and you'll always get that extra 10 cents more than just playing the game. But a nod to the local geography is why the Sheeran team are called the Black Frogs. It's a wetland area, but Sheeran is in the south, is it not?
4: No, it's in the north.
2: Oh, well, it's okay. There we go. It's certainly wet in the north. But okay, so Sheeran is known for its wetlands, and obviously black. The name Black Frogs was a nod to the local geography.
7: I feel like I need further explanation.
8: It's enough.
4: Someone just like the frog, and they black. Their favorite animal is a frog. But
10: the logo looks good.
4: Yeah, the logo is nice. But there you have it. The first, yeah.
2: Well, the logo is nice. It's a basketball, which is almost, I don't know what they call the brittle. Call it the brittle on a cattle beast. What do you call it? The brisket. The brittle.
7: The shield.
2: Yeah, like that. But of the frog. The big belly of the frog, where he or she gets its croakiness. Yeah, there we go.
8: that was good.
2: Yeah. Good one. Yeah. Again. Yeah. So that's the basketball with these little hands out there. I like it. Black Frogs. I'm going to be following you a little bit more closer next season. That's for sure.
4: Well, that's it for the 2026, yeah, the first women's all-star game draft. Mm-hmm. And I'm super excited.
2: Inaugural exciting moment.
4: Exactly, first ever. So, well, it's like just like the NBA or WNBA.
2: Yeah,
8: nice. Similar.
4: Soon we'll have a award.
2: Well, congratulations on being selected and obviously making yourself available. I think I can see right now.
4: Definitely.
2: To those girls that may be listening, or hopefully you're listening, and to the parents, you're in two pairs of good hands to there, and I can tell you they've got their elbows out on the chairs next to each other at the moment, and I think you'll see that on the side of the court. Who are you going to emulate? So you've seen WNBA, you've seen the NBA, you've had coaches yourselves. Who are you going to most likely be like? Are you going to be quiet and calm, or are you going to use your vocals? Are you going to wear a suit, or are you going
6: to thinking what I'm going to wear,
2: are you going to go Gavin Love style, Ash basketball, and have your tail of your shirt always hanging out? He always wears a white shirt, his tail hanging out. Gav doesn't. In fact, he also has one lip. I think it's the right side of his shirt. He always keeps that open as well.
4: He gets wild.
2: He gets hot. You can see the sweat on the brow of Gav.
4: He's coming up through the shirt.

0: course, it was all to be seen because it looked, oh, this, is this really the way you want to be talking to your athletes? And the athlete turned around and said, this is what, you know, my coach knows what makes me tick, and that made me tick. And whilst it was perceived to be one thing,
1: it was college basketball, but I forget which team.
0: Yeah, I think it was in the March Madness. It was like early doors of the March Madness, yeah, I believe.
1: But, you know, a lot of players, especially young players, I feel like they appreciate that. They need it. The ones who are really ambitious.
2: Definitely need it.
1: Yeah, they really need it. It's interesting because I coached U18 boys, and I'm Coach Calm. Like, I'm like my father, where it's just like, give you a look, and it's just like, isn't it common sense? And you go like, oh, okay.
0: You know.
1: Just a look, and then it's like, it just... you know, sharpened you up. But
0: you're like the version of a mother where she says, I'm not angry, I'm just disappointed.
1: That's it. I would say subtlety is the ultimate overreaction. Yeah. Someone does something really crazy and you just kind of sit there like, okay. You're like, oh, they're going to kill me. You know? If you're going to be passionate, I definitely admire that. No, I like it, you know?
2: I can remember at the Clancy's camp, for the federation, you were like, I was coach there too, and you too, and yeah, you were very competitive, even doing a you won.
1: That rubs off on the players. I'm curious, Anne, what about you?
3: I think I'm pretty similar to Muggy's style. I'm also pretty vocal, so it's gonna be a loud game.
2: I like that.
3: It's gonna be we'll see. Maybe a little bit chaotic.
4: yes, I think so too.
3: I don't know. I hope my players are ready, and I'll just try to teach them as much as I can, and hopefully, just beat Muggy's team.
1: We're gonna have to mic them up.
3: That would be.
0: do you get court time with them before you play each other? Will he be like, you know, or will it be right? Okay, we got an hour before the game.
2: We're gonna roll the balls out.
3: Yeah.
0: So it really is raw.
1: Everyone, bring your expertise.
2: There you go.
0: Brilliant. Brilliant. What makes it more exciting, and as we said earlier on, brings that individual flair can come through.
2: Mm-hmm.
0: Good shout, Jordan. I like what you brought to the table today in terms of bringing the schools together. I think other sports could benefit off this. I think rugby in particular, maybe even football, because I think this really is an opportunity. I'm kind of excited for the players, to be honest with you. I think this is really a great opportunity. Mm-hmm. I'm sure they're honoured to be represented, both honoured to be playing for two legends, two stalwarts of the game in Luxembourg. So it's always an honour as well. So I'm excited. What about you, my man? Excited to be on the side promoting it?
2: Yes, of course. I mean, yeah, it's since last year we've been talking about, okay, like, it was fun. So, yeah, like Uche said, we were trying to see how it would be, and it was fun. And this year we said we're trying to go bigger at the girls' tournament. And I think it's cool that both of you accepted it. So I think that makes it even more special, because we were thinking about coaching ourselves, and then we were like, I think the girls, they need like a role model to coach them. And
0: you need connection, right? The connection.
2: Connection.
5: Role models, and
3: Last year, Coach Day didn't exist yet, so that's also maybe why you didn't have the women's game, just because you didn't have the right coaches. And now we both exist.
0: It's really important to have that connection. It's too easy to go and look at Rory McIlroy, look at Tiger Woods, and say, oh, I just want to play like them, and look beyond. But actually, we've got people in our community that we can look up to, which is almost a stepping stone and more realistic. And who was your role model when you were the age of
3: No, I'm just kidding. I mean, when I played in Zalui, I really looked up to Magali. For sure. But before that, I don't know. I didn't really. I just always loved going to the national team games, and just loved watching all of them, just because it was like a great atmosphere. And I always knew I just wanted to play in the cup once and be like them. And then, when I went to Zalui, I looked up to Magali because she kind of showed me how the pro life looks like. And basically after that year, I knew that that's what I wanted to do in the future.
4: Yeah, I told her that she cannot go to holidays, otherwise she will

0: business buds.
1: She learned me how to cook.
2: Sandwiches on the sidelines.
3: She, but that's really cool because I was always wondering, like, what's the spark for some people? And I guess you saw something at a very high level and you're like, oh man, I want to be connected to that in some way. I imagine.
1: Yeah, I mean, my cousin, she started also, she played basketball in Kontan. Okay. And before I started playing basketball, I was doing gymnastics and I swam, but I just didn't like that. I was longer in the under the shower than actually in the water, so I figured that wasn't for me. So then my cousin brought me to the gym, and then that was basically where I ended up. Five.
3: Okay. Yeah.
1: That's why I used to be number five, but then this person next to me had number five in the national team, so I had to change my number. So now I'm number three, just because.
4: But you were five at Maine.
1: No, I was three, because there also five was taken. Okay. So I had to find a different number, but now three is...
4: Why three?
1: Yeah. Exactly. No, I don't know. It's not particular. Like, so I just wanted to take...
0: You want to stand next to me when...
1: Exactly, with the national anthem. No, but it was just because here in Luxembourg, the jersey numbers go from 4 to 15. Yeah. So I wanted to have a number that... You cannot have in Luxembourg.
3: That's crazy. I actually get that.
1: Three was available, so I was like, okay, this might be my. And then if I hit a three, I can.
3: It
1: fits. Yeah, yeah.
4: Fitting. I thought it might have been D Wade, but
1: no.
4: Showing my
1: sorry.
4: Age. That's why I would. But Magali, what about you? Because you're. I mean, who did you have as kind of a mentor and then also a role model? I guess.
5: Oh God! I think it was one player that played professionally in the Muspelheim team was Ranella Skegro. I was looking up for on her, and that's why I had also number five. But actually, I had number five also because I was the smallest one, and I don't know. Back then, it was like the small one gets five, the biggest one gets 15.
4: Yeah.
5: So five, I was looking.
2: Is that the way it really works?
5: Yeah. Yeah.
2: So you're four, I think, Jordan.
4: Little guy.
0: Yeah, but it's in the youth, actually, like in World Cup.
5: Yeah, and I was and then I think the way, why I decided to go as a pro is when I realized that I achieved everything that I did, I had to in Luxembourg already. Like with Muspelheim, we were very successful. We won a couple of cup games and championships. And then I was like, okay, I'm part of the starting five lineup. I'm playing a lot of minutes. I'm a role, I have a bigger role. So I was like, okay, maybe it's time to go and see what you have in your stomach in another country.
4: Well, that's a good way to put it.
5: Yeah.
4: Because it takes a lot of courage to do that, and also jump out of your comfort zone. You know, and not a lot of people are willing or able to even do that. Mm.
5: Yeah, and I also think back and then, because I had also Tony Parker was my favorite player of all time. But also I think now it changed today, because later we didn't have so many women's role models maybe in this kind of sport. So you were looking up for men's, but now when you ask the young ones, they have more, they have Julie Allemand, Marine Joannes, all those players that are very good. And it's nice to see that we are going a step ahead, going in the right direction.
6: Again, I think it's fabulous that we can now have these girls themselves, there's no doubt about it, that they will be looking up to you as players. It's a good thing that this is coming, which was the reason I asked you. On the video, watch the men's, and now you can actually that can change. Yeah. Jordan, I'm just a little bit mindful of the time there. We got six or seven minutes to conclude. Was there anything you wanted to mention further on the game, for example, tickets? How we kick? Do people have to get tickets? Can they
4: free
6: just
4: open?
6: Oh, stop
4: open,
6: it!
4: It's free. We're doing this for the people.
6: This country can sometimes, I've heard it before. They say it can be like a fantasy land. I mean, where else in the world can you go in and watch? Your elite up and coming, your future stars, future representatives, and get in and just walk in off the cuff.
4: US would be McDonald's All American Game, 100 a ticket, 500 a ticket.
6: Yeah. So
4: it's so much, and it's in a big arena.
6: So, yeah. I mean, we've seen it ourselves, you know. It's just someone will say to us, oh, we're going to go down to a football game, or we're going to go to a game, and oh, you can get me a free ticket? You're like, yeah, hold on, but just listen to what you just said. You know, like, are you really kidding me? You don't want to pay a tenner or a fiver or even $30 to go and watch be entertained? I mean, it's bizarre, but you're putting it on for free.
4: Putting on for free.
6: Oh,
4: yeah,
6: stop it. We're sport. We're absolutely sport.
4: Yeah. So, I mean, yeah, more the merrier. People, yeah, come out and enjoy, because they're also going to have, yeah, animations, like we said, with some stands.
3: Yeah.
4: From local shops and whatnot as well. We're going to have food, obviously. And, we have a barber.
1: Barber,
4: yeah, he was late last year, but I think he's coming back, right? I hope so.
6: Jordan,
4: yeah.
6: You got nothing left to shave off, my friend. you and I could take chair one and chair two, right? We could be that'll really confuse them.
4: I got one more step to get down to your level.
6: Yeah, exactly.
4: But no, it's gonna be it's free. There's gonna be a lot happening. Obviously, you have the games, you have the dunk contest, 3-point contest, right. Everything.
3: Nice. And, I mean, it's a family friendly event.
4: Exactly.
3: The goal is to bring people out to support basketball, women's basketball, men's basketball, just the culture of basketball and all the things we associate with it.
4: Yeah.
3: It's just come down, have fun. We don't want to put any barriers for people to have fun. So we won't charge you.
6: There we go.
4: Yeah.
6: it really is a treat. As I alluded to at the start of the show, it's episode 393. Do you remember the word, Denny? A pandromic number.
4: Pandromic number.
6: You got that covered. It's 393. So at Let's Talk Sport, we like to try and share a stat fact in sport that uses that number. Jordan, did you find anything in your busy day?
4: In my busy day. Oh, what did
6: 393?
4: What did I
6: found
4: something.
6: You found something.
4: Denny's got it.
6: Oh, later. Yeah.
4: It's
6: fun.
4: It's in basketball too. So
6: Even better.
4: It's 393. So 393 games. That's how many games Michael Jordan missed in his entire career, with the retirement and injuries and all of that. So.
3: 393.
1: Good job. Yeah. Wow.
4: Just a durable.
6: He missed.
4: Yeah. He missed that many games.
6: Over how many years of a period was he?
4: I think 88 to 2001, was it?
3: Yeah, 2001.
4: 2000.
3: He had his comeback.
4: He had his comeback there with the Wizards and all that. Yeah. And it wasn't great, but.
3: Yeah, that's true.
4: Yeah.
3: But Michael Jordan was one of those players who said, you know, if someone paid to play to see the Michael Jordan experience, so that he had to show up anytime he could.
6: I mean, the guy was more than a leader to his team and to his club and to his peers. You know, he was a leader within himself.
4: Except when he went to play baseball.
6: Yeah. life isn't always straight up on the head, right? We got to take
3: it. In baseball is J. Cole in basketball. You admire the attempt. It's like, oh, man, you know what?
4: Like, don't let me get into the conspiracy.
6: Nice one on Michael Jordan. What about yourself?
4: Mate, I came up with goose egg.
3: What's it? Oh, nothing, zero.
4: Goose egg.
6: Well, go on.
4: No, goose egg.
6: Goose egg?
4: Yeah,
6: oh.
4: Goose egg. I'm leaving it to you.
6: Big donut.
4: Yeah, I don't. There you go.
6: Big donut.
4: Yeah.
6: All right. I'll bring out a basketball one. Have you heard of Elmore Smith? He has the record. Okay. I wouldn't expect you to know, because he played in the 73-74 season for Los Angeles Lakers, so it was some time ago. Okay. But he has still holds the record for the most block shots in a single NBA season of 393 blocks. There we go. It's a pretty nice one, isn't it?
3: That's not bad.
6: Yeah. Game breakers, though. Former Notre Dame men's basketball head coach Digger Phelps, he finished his illustrious career with exactly 393 victories.
4: Sheesh.
6: Yeah, I need to stay away from the basketball because it's been a basketball rap. Shahid Afridi, if you're a cricketer, you certainly know legend Afridi. He is former Pakistan all-rounder. He appeared in 393 international matches across all three formats of the game. What I quite like, I didn't quite pull it off, but he actually hit 351, not 353, but he hit 351 sixes, which is when you hit the ball over or outside of the Park. It's called a six. In his career, he had 351, not 353. So quite an interesting one on there. On this day, you mentioned a really good one earlier about 1990. It was the official, it was the opening of, not yeah. No, 1900. The first of the first modern Olympics.
3: And the first modern Olympics was held in Paris.
6: And second modern Olympics.
3: No, yeah, I'm sorry.
6: Oh, sorry. Yes, no, the first. Right. I understand. You're right, you're right, you're so right. It's the second Olympics.
3: The second one. The first one was held in Greece, right?
6: Exactly.
3: Second one was in Paris.
6: That had that was really we could call it the inaugural one because it had included females
3: as well.
6: What
3: we can call
6: there.
3: That was like the first one. Because that's the one where they included females.
6: But here is one to cap off, which is I find really impressive. Is chess a sport?
5: For me, no.
7: It is, right?
6: Yeah. Chess
7: it
6: is definitely. They say it's a sport, and it comes up in pretty some. When it comes to statistics, it comes up a lot.
7: Been playing chess every night the past week.
6: But in 2025, only last year, chess grandmaster Magnus Carlsen, he played a draw, which means a bit like cricket, you play a whole match, and then it's only a draw. But he played a draw against an online team of 143,000 players from around the world. Only last year on this day. What a stat.
7: Yeah. Can I get a on this day?
6: Yeah, go for it.
7: I mean, because
6: you can cap it off.
7: Because I know Hannah's gonna she's gonna be chatting about her.
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Evening, everybody. First track on this evening's New Noise. Sam Steen here with you for the next hour with 60 minutes or so of brand new tunes. And some of them you might like, some of them maybe not so much, but it's all new and hopefully you'll discover something as part of the show. That's the whole idea of it, really. Anyway, that's Cigarettes After Sex. It's called Twizzler. Not about the kind of licorice candy that you get in the States or the turkey variety that you get in the UK. It is a little darker in theme. But good track all the same. Doesn't herald or doesn't announce a new album. It's the second single they've released in the last 6 months or so. No official announcement as to whether or not there's going to be a new album, but we'll watch that space. Right, let's play this then. This is quite different, actually, in terms of tone and sound. This is the Avalanches. Remember them? They have that track Frontier Psychiatrist. Well, this is called Together.

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2: So we just played that new one from the Avalanches called Together. And again, a bit of a hard turn in terms of sound and tone with the next track. This is, you know, it's possible that this track is being played right now here in Luxembourg. Dermot Kennedy is out at the Ruckel and looking at the time, just gone 9 o'clock. Yeah, he's probably on stage. He may be doing this track that came out earlier this week. It is a cover, in fact, of Taylor Swift's Anti-Hero. And actually, quite like it.

That works, I think. Dermot Kennedy and his cover of Taylor Swift's Anti-Hero here on RTL Today Radio. 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It is our daily show dedicated to brand new music. We bring it to you every evening from 9 o'clock, a little later on Fridays. And generally it's Steps that hosts, but the rest of us kind of help in and do a little bit. I generally take over Wednesdays and Tom does Fridays. Mondays is our host and venue pick edition, with Steps filling in the gaps in between. Now let's play this from Chloe Keisha. This is my track of the week, actually. It's called Surprise Surprise.

Chloe Keisha, and surprise, surprise, a slightly new direction from her. Normally you get a lot of kind of like sass and bombast and kind of attitude with her tracks. That one's a lot more vulnerable, but I like it a lot. Will be the first track off a forthcoming album, I believe, due later this summer. Get in touch with us at 621-525-5000. Let us know the songs you're liking, and we'll make sure that we include them a little more in our playlist. Now, let's play this from Blood Red Shoes. Now, I'm a massive fan of these guys, and I'm delighted to have them back with new music. This is called Dead Air.

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2: It is New Noise, and this is RTL Today Radio. Sam Steen here with you through until 10 with brand new tunes for you, including this one from The Strokes. So they've got a new album coming out towards the end of June. There was a mixed response to the first single off of this album. Some members of the team really liked it, others didn't like it at all. The general consensus about this next track is not great, but make your own mind up. It's called Falling Out of Love.

Well, what do you think? That's the Strokes, Falling Out of Love, second single of their forthcoming album. And I might be with the rest of the guys. I'm not sure if I like that one very much. You know what? If you're going to bring out something that is potentially divisive, perhaps, don't make it a 6 minute plus long single, which is doesn't really give you much chance to sort of, you know, to miss it, does it? Anyway, maybe it'll be a grower.

the Black Keys, and She Does It Right. This is New Noise, an hour of brand new tunes, even every evening from 9 o'clock. And I have to say, looking at the list of artists that I've got queued up between now and the end of the show, it's all about sort of the returning artists. So I've already played Blood Red Shoes, The Strokes, The Black Keys. I've got Britney, Drake, Noah Kahan, Kurt Vile, Bob Moses. LaRue is back with a brand new track. Father John Misty's back with new music. And this is from Angus and Julia Stone, who knew they were releasing new music. This is called Karaoke Bar. And the pair have been regulars here in Luxembourg. So I wonder, will new music mean a new show in the Grand Duchy? We'll see.

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Father John Misty and The Payoff on RTL Today Radio. It's the second single he's released in 2026, and he's actually still currently touring his last album, Masha Mashana, which was released back in 2024. But I like that a lot, actually, I have to say. If it's the sign of things to come in 2026, I'm all for it. Now, LaRue, as I mentioned, is back as well. So she's got a new album coming out later this summer, her fourth album, Old Flames, and the first single from her dropped just yesterday. It's called Cabin Fever, a track that she says, well, the album, she says, references David Lynch, Donnie Darko, All Saints, Mariah Carey, and Summer Rain. And you might think, well, that's a weird eclectic mix. What's that going to sound like? Well, actually, now that you've got that all in your head, sounds a bit like this.

LaRue, Cabin Fever. See, I like that. I feel I'm going to be playing that quite a bit. Now, Bob Moses got new music out. He's been releasing quite a bit of new music recently. You may know him as the frontman of Husker Du or Sugar. Fantastic artist. Really, really phenomenal artist. And I, just as a side note, maybe my favourite person ever that I've interviewed. He was just fantastic when I chatted to him a couple of years back. Anyway, he's got new music out. And this is the latest single from him. It's called Leave Like This.

0: Really surprising sound from Bob Moses. That is Leave Like This. I wonder, has he been hanging out with the Strokes and Julian Casablancas? There's something in that, isn't there? Anyway, tracks from Britney Spears and Drake are up after this.
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0: Yeah, you are indeed listening to New Noise. We're into the home stretch with just a couple of tracks left to bring you. I'm going to continue down this vein of, artists, established artists bringing out new music. So Drake's got a new album out. You may have seen this. Drake's a funny one, you know, because he is an artist that's completely sort of passed me by. You know, I mean, I know he's one of the biggest artists in the world. I know he's set all kinds of records left, right and centre for streaming figures and top 10 hits on the Billboard Hot 100 and all this kind of thing. And it's just, for me as an artist, it just has not resonated at all. And maybe that's just, you know, my age and whatever else, but it's just not been for me, really. Having said that, the new triple album that he's brought out, despite being sort of critically panned and described variously as overindulgent and baggy and boring, I've seen it called in some places. Every teenager that we've heard from absolutely is obsessed and cannot wait to spend their time going through all three discs of the new album. So maybe there's something in there, but there's clearly something that we're missing. I feel like Seymour Skinner, you know, going, is it me? No, it's the children who are wrong. But anyway, here's Plot Twist.
3: Yo. Hey. Yeah, October's on as the label, 7-figure deal.

mixing it up cause he twisting at me. I haven't seen bro in a while, but that wild, I'm not in a rush to. People keep telling me smile, but bro is on trial to adjust to. I don't need security to ride around town, we can fly downtown just us two. Unless you know the G-Way handshake when we go to

So that is Drake and Plot Twist, and well, unfortunately no plot twist from me. I'm still not a huge fan of that. I mean, it's fine, but is that Drake all over? I'll come back after this. Here's Kurt Vile.

0: Vile got a new album coming out. That's the latest, and I think the second single from it is called Zoom 97, and he's back in Luxembourg performing at Atelier in August. We're going to have some tickets to give away for that one here on RTL Today Radio, 93.3 FM, a little closer to the time. Anyway, that is it from us. Thanks so much for listening. I hope you enjoyed this edition of New Noise. I'm going to be back bright and early on the regular Sam Steen show from 6 until 10 a.m. tomorrow morning. It'll be Steps bringing you an hour of new tunes tomorrow from 9, and remember, you can listen back to all of these shows on RTL Play. If you like discovering new music, go check out New Noise on RTL Play. You'll have so many episodes of this show with loads of great new music. Even if you go back a couple of weeks, you'll still discover something new, I'm sure. Leaving you with this from Noah Kahan.
1: I called you.
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2: And I heard, as it were, the noise of thunder. One of the four beasts saying, "Come and see." 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Everybody won't be treated all the same. There'll be a golden ladder reaching down. When the man comes around, the hairs on your arm will stand up, and the terror in each sip and in each sup. 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

You certainly didn't think you were going to live forever. And Roger Daltrey says, I've got to die before I get old. Well, you know, I'm going to die, so fuck it. Might as well enjoy myself while I'm fucking here.